0: it's funny, yet it still rocks. The one and only Spinal Tap doing America right there on the House of Hair. I'm D-Steiner. Before that, you heard Tough and Rob Zombie. That was a third degree, and if you don't guess it, then you, my friend, are way ahead of yourself on the partying and will definitely end up passed out in a heap somewhere while someone draws a Hitler mustache on your face with permanent marker and records it for YouTube.
1: Yes, do it.
0: So I'm coming back with a reveal and some Jackal. The House of Hair will be right back.
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2: It's the Storm Tracker 6 forecast on Q106.
15: Those north of I-96 will start to dry out here tonight as those temperatures will drop into the 60s, but we still have storm chances for those along and south of I-94. Heading into your Monday morning, we'll have dry conditions, but then we do have more storm chances for those south of I-94 going into your Monday afternoon. From Storm Tracker 6, I'm meteorologist Cole Engel.
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22: Hello, bangers. You're listening to the House of Hair. Dee Snider here, and I gave you the third degree right before the break. I played Spinal Tap's America, American Hair Band from Tough, and Rob Zombie's version of We're an American Band. The answer to the third degree is, survey says,
23: America!
22: Now I promise you, Jackal, and Jackal ye shall have. Get down on me right now, right here on the H-O-H, and keep it turned up!

Synapse, new thing. Shake those mullets, my minions, because you're in the house of hair. This is a D-Snyder and request. Yeah, I've got them. Like this one from Sandy Weston. D, I want you to play something off Def Leppard's Pyromania CD other than the three songs that every station in the world plays. Die Hard the Hunter is such a kick-ass song. You know, when I get asked by a diehard Def Leppard fan for Die Hard the Hunter, it's like a symbiotic soup begging to be devoured. Or maybe I just like this song. Here in the HOH, my pretties, fire it up!

0: metal bag marked boom. You just heard Pat Travers boom boom on the HOH. This is Dee Snider, and you need to head to housefaironline.com right this second. 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It's three in a row. Start with the Greasy Roots of Metal right after this.
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12: You're rocking. It's the House of Hair.
0: Stand up and be counted, headbangers. This is the House of Hair. I'm Dee Snider, sliding down to the Greasy Roots of Metal. This week, we're honoring the late Jimi Hendrix. This guitar god was an innovator, an influence, an icon, and an irreplaceable force on the rock scene both then and now. Even though his solo career only lasted 4 short years, his influence is spanning generations. He is arguably the greatest guitarist of all time. I can't argue with that, and most of today's players would agree. In his day, Eric Clapton was widely recognized as the best in the business, but when Clapton saw Jimmy play in London, he seriously considered hanging up his axe because he felt so inadequate when compared to what he saw and heard.
13: We're not worthy!
0: Every metal fan should bow down and pay tribute to Hendrix because he was the first person to use the previously undesirable sound of amplifier feedback in his music, on purpose and beautifully. God love him. He played with the Isley Brothers and Little Richard, as well as some blues bands, before bursting onto the scene in 1967 at the Monterey Pop Festival. And just 2 years later, he headlined Woodstock and the Isle of Wight festivals. While still at the pinnacle of the music scene, Hendrix died of barbiturate-related asphyxia at the age of 27. Just terrible. It's tough not to think about all the incredible music that died with him and wonder what he would have gone on to create if he was still alive today. Jimmy was posthumously inducted into the Rock and Roll Hall of Fame in 1992 and has 3 albums on Rolling Stone's 100 Greatest Albums of All Time list. Let's hear why. You're in the House of Hair, down in the Greasy Roots of Metal, paying tribute to Jimi Hendrix. Now move over, Rover, and let Jimmy take over.

0: You just heard three from some of the best of all time, AC/DC, Sammy Hagar, and Jimi Hendrix. You're definitely in the house. I'm Dee Snider, the guy who gives you what you need each and every week, whether you want it or not. I even take care of you high-maintenance types by playing your requests. So if you're a pushy bastard, I mean the demanding kind, head over to HouseHairOnline.com and tell me what song or artist will make you happy, and I'm on it. All right, 2 hours down, one more to go. Get ready. I'm coming at you right after this.
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13: House of Hair. It's time to make the metal. It's the House of Hair.
0: This powder keg is lit and ready to blow, headbangers. D-Sider here in the House of Hair will be firing up your summer parties for one more hour with Pantera, Slaughter, Dio, and more. And it starts right now with a request and a hair pair from Tesla. The request came in from Josh. He says, hi, D, I would like to hear Tesla's Modern Day Cowboy because the song simply kicks ass. It's metal for the Wild Wild West, baby. If it ain't metal, it's crap. Well, you got that right, Josh. It's metal for the Wild Wild West from the Wild Wild West, and it certainly does kick some wild, wild ass. This is the Wild Wild H-O-H. Now, giddy up, metalheads!

0: I tried to tuck my hair up under my cap once. The cap almost exploded. D-Sign here, and I just wrapped up a hair pair from Tesla with a killer clone of Signs on the House of Hair. When you're looking for signs to clue you in on what's up in old school metal, hit me up on Facebook and Twitter. Search for House of Hair with D. Snider, give it a like, and whammy, you're officially in the know. Now sit tight and warm up your air guitar. I'm back in a flash.
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0: Hey everybody, it's me, D. Snider, host of the HOH. So how many times have you said, if there was only a way I could get D. Snider to record a personalized video message for a friend, family member, or coworker? Survey says, never! But now that I've used my mind powers to plant the idea in your brain, let me tell you about Cameo. Cameo is a free app that allows celebrities to make personalized video messages. All you gotta do is book the Cameo video, tell me some basic info on who and what the message is for, and voila! Your favorite Rockstar Air personality, that would be moi, will record a message that will delight whomever you give it to. I've done birthdays, anniversaries, proposals, congratulations, award presentations, get well soons, graduations, motivational messages, and more. 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And next time you need a unique gift, think, I'm going to download the free Cameo app and get D. Snider to record a personal video message. You'll be glad you did.

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4: It's the Storm Tracker 6 forecast on Q106.

0: Those north of I-96 will start to dry out here tonight as those temperatures will drop into the 60s, but we still have storm chances for those along and south of I-94. Heading into your Monday morning, we'll have dry conditions, but then we do have more storm chances for those south of I-94 going into your Monday afternoon. From Storm Tracker 6, I'm meteorologist Cole Engel.
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1: 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No whips allowed. It's the House of Hair.
3: The weather is hot and the guitars are smoldering here in the House of Hair. Thank God for this Phantom of Johnson. I call her Clarice. D-Side here, and this next one was voted the 55th greatest guitar solo ever by Guitar World magazine. Not the 54th. Not the 56th. The 55th, damn it. You're in the HOH, so get your air guitar fingers limbered up, because here comes Joe Satriani's Satch Boogie. It's

See, I don't just play the stuff you know here on the HOH. I go deep, even if it's Night Ranger. Deep D. Snyder here, and that last one was called 4 in the Morning. So are you in the mood for some Dio? I knew you were good people, but when would you ever say no to some Dio? 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Where else but the House of Hair?

0: At the closest to heaven some of you whack jobs may ever get, you just heard Slaughter's Fly to the Angels on the House of Hair. This is D-Snyder, and I gotta fly to the bathroom to release a bowl of snakes.
1: That's just gross.
0: Stick around.
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0: 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Consider yourself warned. Here in the HOH, and this is Cinderella. Click your Bic and light it up.

0: Oh, hell yeah! Throwing your summer celebrations into overdrive with Pantera. This is the HOH. I warned you about the whiplash, didn't I? He's not here. And if you want me to hurt you, I mean, if you want me to play something hard and heavy, yeah, that's it, then head over to HouseFairOnline.com right now and submit a request. I'm more than happy to play something to bang your head by. Okay, I'm almost out of here, but not before I reach into my bag of tricks for one more banger. Don't even twitch till I get back.
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0: Now, the House of Hair is engineered by Metal Mick McCabe, produced by Dwight Coolman, and the executive producer is Mama Metal and founder of the show, Pam Edwards. I'm Dee Snider, and I'm slamming the door on this debauchery for a week, but you know I'll be back for more. Now, I've got a request for some rare hair to take us out from Ricky in Anadarko, Oklahoma, who listens on KKZU 101.7 The Zoo. My headbanging HOH staff asked Ricky why this one, and he said, because they made metal heavier and more solid. Really? Ricky also said that he thought I was the king of all metal vocalists, so I'd say he's spot on with his assessments. And now you know how his request made it to the top of the heap. Just keeping it real here on the House of Hair, Ricky, and it don't get any more real than this. If it ain't metal, it's crap! Here's Brittany Fox with Girl School. See you next week!

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0: It's the Storm Tracker 6 forecast on Q106.
5: Those north of I-96 will start to dry out here tonight as those temperatures will drop into the 60s, but we still have storm chances for those along and south of I-94. Heading into your Monday morning, we'll have dry conditions, but then we do have more storm chances for those south of I-94 going into your Monday afternoon. From Storm Tracker 6, I'm meteorologist Cole Engel.
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5: It's the Storm Tracker 6 forecast on Q106.
6: Those north of I-96 will start to dry out here tonight as those temperatures will drop into the 60s, but we still have storm chances for those along and south of I-94. Heading into your Monday morning, we'll have dry conditions, but then we do have more storm chances for those south of I-94 going into your Monday afternoon. From Storm Tracker 6, I'm meteorologist Cole Engel.
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1: 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It's the Storm Tracker 6 forecast on Q106.
3: Mostly cloudy skies continue throughout the overnight hours with an isolated chance of rain showers as well as thunderstorm activity. Our low temperatures drop into the mid to high 60s. Our high temperatures do rise once again, getting into the mid 80s. For Storm Tracker 6, I'm meteorologist Daniel Nemes.
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3: Mostly cloudy skies continue throughout the overnight hours with an isolated chance of rain showers as well as thunderstorm activity. Our low temperatures drop into the mid to high 60s. Our high temperatures do rise once again, getting into the mid 80s. For Storm Tracker 6, I'm meteorologist Daniel Nemus.
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1: It's the Storm Tracker 6 forecast on Q106.
5: Mostly cloudy skies continue throughout the overnight hours with an isolated chance of rain showers as well as thunderstorm activity. Our low temperatures drop into the mid to high 60s. Our high temperatures do rise once again, getting into the mid 80s. For Storm Tracker 6, I'm meteorologist Daniel Nemes.
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0: It's the Storm Tracker 6 forecast on Q106.
4: Mostly cloudy skies continue throughout the overnight hours with an isolated chance of rain showers as well as thunderstorm activity. Our low temperatures drop into the mid to high 60s. Our high temperatures do rise once again, getting into the mid 80s. For Storm Tracker 6, I'm meteorologist Daniel Nemes.
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0: It's the Storm Tracker 6 forecast on Q106.
1: Mostly cloudy skies continue throughout the overnight hours with an isolated chance of rain showers as well as thunderstorm activity. Our low temperatures drop into the mid to high 60s. Our high temperatures do rise once again, getting into the mid 80s. For Storm Tracker 6, I'm meteorologist Daniel Nemes.
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2: There's Josh Arnold. Before we get to letters today, I have an oral letter because I have a question about something I've seen in the green room for Tom.
3: Excellent.
4: Right. What's that?
3: There's Ace Cosby.
2: Hello.
3: We'll figure it out together.
2: Yes.
3: I'm Chick. Hello, Tom. Josh.
5: Yes.
3: That's a problem.
2: The answer might be you don't know. But this was found in, for those who don't know, our green room. There's sort of an everybody section, and then there is a Tom section.
6: Right.
3: Exactly. Where he has his own stand, if you will.
2: Yeah,
3: his shelves.
2: Own, yeah.
5: My own coffee machine.
6: Yes.
2: Sure, yeah.
5: I don't know. I did not ask for that.
3: Sure, he does.
5: I think I just behaved in such a way that it became obvious if I don't get it, there's going to be a
3: squeaky wheel always getting the grease.
6: Yeah.
2: Sure. Yeah, yeah, which is great. It all works out fine.
5: I just don't want any of your filthy hands touching
6: that's
5: my stuff.
6: Okay.
2: Well, I have touched something because I had to bring it in here to ask you what was going on.
5: Okay, what is it?
2: So you have your special stir sticks, you have your special spoons, and a lot of these things are in totes, and they're in individual totes.
3: It goes on and on.
2: Well organized.
6: Uh-huh.
2: Well, I happen to notice just now the spoon tote.
6: Yeah.
2: Somebody, and I don't know if it was you, Tom, has taped.
5: I did that.
2: Has taped paper over the handle holes of the tote.
5: Yeah,
6: Tom
5: because
6: did that.
5: The spoons were falling out where the holes were.
2: Well. That does answer.
5: And I have gone through about 10 different brands of spoon.
3: And these are the right spoons?
5: Yeah, and I have 1,000 of them.
3: Okay.
6: Those are your favorite.
5: Yeah, that's the spoon I use for my cereal every morning.
2: Okay.
3: And now, wait a minute. What has he done? He taped up the holes in the bin?
2: So there's a handle here.
7: Why would they fall out?
3: Okay.
5: Because there's holes there.
2: But so you're saying oftentimes the spoon would make its way out.
5: So I taped it up, yes.
3: So now the hole
5: is... Don't touch the spoon part if you're going to put it back.
2: I'll use it.
3: So
6: it looks like some of those spoons have been mixed up.
3: It isn't even with the floor, if you will, of the bin. I'm just concerned how they get out the hole.
7: They don't.
5: Yes, well, you fill it to the top, and right now it's only half full.
6: Okay.
2: All right. Well, I saw it.
5: I have a system. My iced tea bags are in one thing. I've got a rack for the coffee.
2: I just wanted to know how this incorporates. Oh, I also noticed you put a paper towel on the bottom of the tub.
3: Yeah, now what's that for?
2: Is it so that the spoons don't touch the bottom?
5: Yeah, the bottom could be filthy.
6: Oh my God.
5: I do wash that every now and then.
3: Now what about the just the filthiness of a regular run of the mill paper towel? You worry about that?
5: Yeah. No. Those are
6: You're not worried about the germs that sit on top.
2: I am worried now. I have a feeling all those spoons are being thrown away.
7: Oh yeah.
6: Oh yeah.
3: Oh yeah. You brought them in here. They're filthy.
5: I'm not
3: now.
5: That insane.
3: Once again, don't cut yourself short.
5: I told you, my friend Sean, there were some painters over at his house.
6: Mm-hmm.
5: And after they were painting some of the interior rooms, after they left, he took all of the toilet paper that had been in the spinner things, threw it all away and put in new ones.
6: Did they even use his bathrooms?
5: I don't know. But my level of paranoia is certainly not that bad.
2: I'm going to try this spoon. This is a solid spoon. It's not bending.
5: These are great. These are the best. These are the Cadillacs.
2: Are they mouthfit?
3: Are they actual plastic or are they made from plant fiber or do we know?
5: No, they're biodegradable plastic.
3: They are?
5: Yes.
2: Yeah. And you can tell. But it's a sturdy spoon and...
5: Nice mouthfeel.
3: Let me ask you this.
2: Yeah.
3: Would you be proud to use that at a formal occasion?
2: Yes, I'd be.
3: As part of your table.
2: Zero shame.
3: No kidding.
2: Especially a nicer outdoor banquet.
7: Okay. Right. So they were flying at the sides of that tray.
5: Yes.
3: Time and time again, I'm getting the feeling. So much so that you had to tape up the holes to keep the spoons
5: in
3: the box.
5: Yes, I probably should ask someone to get me a different bin.
3: There you go.
6: This works fine.
3: There you go. Cut it off at the choke point. You're right.
6: You don't need another
5: and
6: bin.
5: And she was able to find a perfect bin to hold my iced tea. My iced tea little container thing. You remember that I inadvertently hit the wrong button and got like 30 of those?
6: Yes.
5: Each one has like 100 tea bags in it.
2: Oh, yeah.
5: Yeah, so we're never going to have to order iced tea bags again. I got plenty.
6: There you go.
2: All right. Just curious.
5: I've got my system.
2: Yeah.
5: It's all down. I can get it done in, 7 minutes.
2: Very nice.
6: You eat your breakfast in 7 minutes? That's not good for your stomach.
3: You put a clock up on yourself?
5: I just know how long it takes because I get in here at a certain time and I enter this room at a specific time.
2: I say you change nothing. Whatever you're comfortable with, do it.
7: It's working.
3: Yeah.
5: Today there was an interruption.
6: Uh-oh.
2: Oh, no.
5: I don't want to get back to the intestinal issue.
3: No, go ahead.
5: It was a welcome interruption, I must say.
3: We want to help.
2: Scatological.
5: Yes.
6: Well, apparently that's what our listeners are talking about, too. Christy, my wife and I were vacationing in Hawaii, and we were both dealing with my current dilemma.
5: Christy is incredibly constipated.
6: We were advised by friends that eating papaya would fix the problem.
3: I've heard that.
2: Very good.
6: Boy,
2: for
6: digestion. Boy, were they right. It worked so well, we started referring to papaya as poopaya.
7: Oh, that's so funny.
5: Did not know that.
3: Also, I've heard...
6: I have not heard that either.
3: Coconut is a... will give you the runs.
6: Really?
3: Yeah.
5: I don't have to worry about that. I hate coconut.
3: I love the taste of coconut. Don't like stray hairs that seems
5: the
3: coconut.
5: The mouthfeel.
6: Thank you, Charles.
5: It's like eating spaghetti that's got hair in it.
3: Right.
5: It is time to check into the mailbag.
4: I got your mailbag right here.
5: I'll start her off, as they say in the Allman Brothers. Barry starts her off as the bass kicks in for Whip and Post.
3: Everybody's
5: one of the
3: right
5: great,
3: with you
5: great
3: that,
5: moments
3: that
5: at the mentioned. Fillmore.
3: Yes, sir. Oh,
2: that is funny, Christy. You did.
6: I
2: start
6: did
2: off
6: start
2: the
6: it off,
2: and...
6: but that's okay.
3: Yeah. Well, this is the one I start off with. Therefore, that we're starting off. Said Tom. Yes.
5: I am not allowed to use the gentleman's name.
3: All right.
5: Although
3: is it a common name?
5: It's associated with a famous socialist. okay.
3: Karl Marx?
6: Lenin?
3: And I forget.
7: Gartney?
3: I always forget Engels' first name. Damn it.
5: Maybe Friedrich is. Not the name. That's one of the famous. Friedrich
3: Nietzsche?
5: Engels, yeah.
3: Nietzsche.
5: Isn't it Friedrich
3: Engels? Is it Friedrich Engels?
5: I'll ask Josh. Weren't you doing your.
3: Marx and Engels.
5: Nightly reading of.
3: See, now I got
5: it. Was, I forget what night you.
7: What's Nietzsche night?
2: The night before was reading about the proletariat.
5: I see.
2: And the ills thereof. Or therein, I should say.
5: I used to have a guy that almost every other sentence he used the word dialectic and proletariat. God, I was hoping someone
2: used proletariat.
5: I was hoping someone would push him off a bridge. What a dick. Went to see Rush.
3: Hey, it is Karl Marx, Friedrich Engels. Way to go, Tom.
5: I went to see Rush, writes No Name. I really wanted to go see this show. It was in Chicago.
3: Hmm. I think they're going to be in the Sphere. Did we announce that? That's kind of a rumor, yeah.
6: Oh, Rush. I haven't heard that.
5: That's, I'll go there.
3: Red Pepper Hot rumor.
2: Yeah. Oh, cool.
5: And it's Rush. They're playing with a keyboard player, right?
8: Keyboarder and new drummer.
5: And this drummer, this lady is just unbelievable.
3: Yeah. The keyboardist is Philip Teicher. Of
5: Ferranti and Teicher. Okay,
3: exactly
5: that's
3: right.
5: True.
3: Oh. You're all in for a big treat. Big treat.
5: By the way, in Chicago, a footnote already, he begins with a footnote. Malort?
3: Malort?
2: Oh, yeah, Malort.
5: Malort? Yeah. What is that? Oh, that's the stuff.
3: The drink.
5: I see.
6: Yeah, in Chicago.
5: That's the drink that...
3: It's popular because it tastes so bad.
5: Yeah, right. It's a rite of passage, if you will, an initiation to Chicago. We're going to be... I think Willie's going to bring us some. That's called the Chicago handshake.
6: Mm-hmm.
5: Anyways, he goes, with the Sea Rush, I saw four other females.
6: Whoa.
3: Other than the lady on stage playing the drums, right?
5: Other than his wife. Took his wife. So
3: okay.
5: I think Rush does tend to skew male.
2: Yeah, I think so. There are some.
6: I have seen them.
2: I'm surprised, though, that I mean, obviously there are more there than four. It's a large place, but.
7: Yeah, it can't be just four.
5: I've seen Rush several times. Great band. Just incredibly cool to see him live. Anyway, then he goes, let's see.
3: Who is this again? What's his name?
5: famous socialist.
3: Okay.
6: Why can't we give him his... Well, no.
5: Not Che.
3: Guevara?
2: Mom Donnie?
3: Fidel?
5: That wouldn't be a first name, though, but you're on the right track.
2: Oh, okay.
5: Okay.
3: You so
2: what
3: two.
2: Else is, what else is burning?
3: You two cooking up over there.
5: He goes, my dogs don't like fireworks. This guy's all over the map.
6: I guess.
5: My dogs don't like fireworks either.
3: Preach, brother, preach.
5: We have to take him to a kennel a half a mile away from the show where they have the fireworks. That's desperate. I have found those, what do you call them? THC? No.
6: What's gummies? CBD.
5: CBD, sir.
6: Mm-hmm.
5: Charlie Daniels band approved.
3: You put them gummies? In here, double them out to Georgia, and all your cares go away.
5: Yeah, they're more like dog biscuits.
6: Yeah. Did that help?
5: The CBD.
6: Yeah.
5: Yeah.
3: I found my Aussie. She likes, it's a sleeve. It looks like a sleeve that someone would wear on your elbow, but it goes over her head. It keeps it quiets her ears down a little bit.
6: Aww.
3: Yeah. Yeah, she likes
5: check with your vet. Don't take our advice. But
3: right.
5: If you've got a dog, one of my dogs, if I can, before there's a storm, before I can hear the thunder, he does. And I know because he's in bed with me with his face under my pillow.
6: Aww.
5: Yeah.
2: he buries his face.
5: Oh, yeah. I'm dead asleep and I feel this breathing. Oh, Kelly, a little bit of
6: Oh, yeah.
5: Not ever. It's always the dog.
6: She's never awakened you with a little.
7: Well, that's a good time.
3: And the punchline is, isn't you want doggy style or not, huh? Okay.
5: Long-time listener, been listening since 1984. Well, thanks very much.
3: Damn.
5: I won't mention your name, and I appreciate it. Oh, P.S., for the book club read. Oh, we were talking about books to read.
6: Mm-hmm.
5: He's recommending Gales of November, a book about the Edmund Fitzgerald. We were just talking about that not too long ago. Pat, if you had your guitar and you could play right now.
7: Thank God my sling is on.
6: Thank God. Yeah. I've never been so happy for your surgery.
3: Here's the song we would have played.
6: Yeah.
2: Yeah. Because isn't your other shoulder hurting?
7: It does.
5: Pat, remind me.
7: It's starting to throb a little bit.
5: Remind me, you, me, and Alan are going to get together. I want to do a acapella version of the Rectum of Ella Fitzgerald with like a 6-piece choral group.
7: Uh-huh.
5: Maybe we can get a local gospel group to do
6: why?
5: It.
6: Why?
7: My vocal cords are starting to like seize up a little bit. Oh,
5: wouldn't that be great?
6: No.
7: No. I mean,
6: no.
5: Having a great gospel group going.
7: I mean,
2: please don't ask a local gospel group.
6: Yeah, please don't. Tom, think about it.
2: Fitzgerald.
5: Yeah. Maybe I should go with a. Maybe
3: my
5: I should
3: head
5: go
3: is
5: with like a
3: dizzy with
5: like
3: the
5: a, yeah. like a mega church.
2: Wait a second.
5: The singing whiteys.
2: You know, second thought, no, please go.
7: Yeah. You know what? I'm in. I want to see this. I'm gonna see the looks on all their faces.
1: Yeah. You're listening to Bob and Tom Extra. 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
2: It's the Storm Tracker 6 forecast on Q106.
3: Mostly cloudy skies continues throughout the day today with temperatures rising into the mid-80s for our highs. Rainfall and thunderstorm activity does begin to wane off as we go throughout the morning and getting into these afternoon hours as well, but temperatures for tonight will drop into the low to mid-60s for our lows. For Storm Tracker 6, I'm meteorologist Daniel Nemus.
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2: Is our guest. Now, do you drink at all?
3: I do drink.
2: Really? But that's got to be scary.
3: I went to buy beer the other day, and you know they sell non-alcoholic beer, right, which is a good idea, but did you know they sell it by the keg?
4: I did not.
3: What kind of a loser consumes a whole keg of non-alcoholic beer? If you don't drink, fine. You know, have no duels, but, you know, don't do funnels. What are you going to brag to your friends the next day? Oh, wow. Dude, you should have been there. I mean, we were pounding that keg till 4 in the morning. I was so bloated. Then I drove everyone home.
4: Cool.
2: Yeah. There's a gigantic warehouse of stuff I don't get.
3: I can't.
2: And they serve non-alcoholic beer there.
3: Yeah. You know what? Another thing I don't understand? Hooters has food to go. Who the hell's that for?
5: You asked for it. You got it. More Bob and Tom. This is Bob and Tom Extra.
6: There's Josh Arnold.
7: I learned something at the mall over the weekend. We'll talk about it.
8: They're still open.
6: There's Ace Cosby. Yes, if you steal something, they are going to take you away. There's Jeff Oskey.
9: Hey, man.
6: I never stole anything from a mall. I stole something from a G.C. Murphy, the five and dime
8: Ben
6: store.
8: Ben Franklin for me.
6: No kidding?
10: Pomeroy's for me.
6: What'd you steal?
8: Lip gloss.
6: Lip gloss?
8: Oh, come on.
6: All right.
8: It's like a rite of passage for a 12-year-old girl.
6: I stole Goodbye Yellow Brick Road by Elton John.
9: Oh, wow. Ew.
6: Shoved it down my pants.
8: A lot easier to steal lip gloss.
6: Oh, yeah.
10: And you got caught, right?
6: Sunglasses. For that one, I got caught.
8: I didn't get caught.
6: But no. I had quite the history of, I'll just take that. Anyway, what'd you learn at the mall, Josh?
7: I went to St. Louis for one of my niece's birthdays.
6: Okay.
7: And I took two of my nieces to the mall for their birthday. So, because my one niece, her birthday was in May, but she's been having a crazy busy summer, haven't seen her.
6: All right.
7: And then the other niece, it's her birthday now. And so I said, hey, I'm taking you guys shopping. You each get $50 to spend wherever, and we'll go to lunch, whatever.
6: Right.
7: So it's fun. And they wanted to go to the mall.
8: Mm-hmm.
7: And I was like, really? This is the liveliest mall I've been to in over 10 years.
8: That's exciting to hear.
7: Not one barren store.
6: Wow.
8: That's great.
7: It was packed and everything. So it felt like the old days.
6: Oh, yeah.
7: And we were walking around going into the stores they wanted and everything. And I said, I saw Spencer's.
8: Ah.
7: I go, oh, my God. I go, I got to go into Spencer's.
6: Oh, yeah.
7: And my niece, the older niece, she's...

0: 14. Mm-hmm. She goes, we're not going into Spencer's. I go, why? That used to be my favorite store. When I would go to the mall, I always had to go into Spencer's.
1: Yeah.
0: And she goes, weird things happen there. And I go, what do you mean weird things? I go, just because it's a little gothy and there's like horror things and mm-hmm. all the
2: black.
0: And she goes, no, in the back, there are weird things.
3: Yeah.
0: And I go, oh, like, do you know people who work there or whatever? Do weird things happen? Like, I thought she meant in the back.
1: Right.
0: And she goes, no, just weird. There are weird things in the back. And I go, whatever. Let's go. Come on. We're going into Spencer's. My other niece just turned 10.
3: Oh.
0: And so we're in there. I go, look at this. And I go, there's a Chucky shirt. I go, oh, man, they have a
1: You're having a great time.
0: Pennywise blanket or whatever.
4: They have a black light in there. Oh, my gosh. Right, that was the best. Right.
0: And all of a sudden I turn and I can see all the way in the back of the store and very visibly. I mean, it's unbelievable.
3: Yeah.
0: The brightest neon dildos and vibrators you've ever seen.
3: Oh, yeah.
4: What?
0: Massive.
1: Yeah. Oh, my God.
4: Spencer's.
0: Yes.
4: That's a hell of a gift.
0: Massive collection.
3: Huh. Yes.
0: I mean, it's just right there. And it was in the back, but I mean, not hidden. You can stand in the front
3: There's
0: of the store.
3: There's no curtain.
0: Right. Yeah. You can stand in the front of the store and see the wall.
4: That's what she was talking
1: about.
4: That's not
1: my Spencer gifts when I was a kid.
0: That's where the posters used to be. Yeah.
3: Yeah.
0: Exactly.
3: Yeah.
0: And I go, oh, you meant weird things. And she goes, yeah. And the youngest niece started going, and I go, let's go to the next store. And she looked at me like, you idiot. I tried to explain to her, I go, hey, Spencer's didn't always have that.
4: No.
0: But how deep into conversation about dildos and vibrators do you want to get with your 14-year-old niece?
1: Yeah.
0: So I just went, you know, those are new. Those weren't in there when I would go into Spencer's.
4: Oh, that's where the posters were. That was the best part.
0: Yeah, exactly.
5: There was a bad meeting and somebody said, we're adding dildos. What?
1: We got to double our bottom line.
4: Not enough people buying posters, I guess.
5: Apparently not.
0: No, yeah, they're supplementing with that. So I didn't know.
1: Well, kudos to the 14-year-old for, she tried to tell you. Look.
0: Yeah, she sure did. Yeah. And I mean, and of course she's just going to say weird stuff. What's she going to tell me?
3: Yeah.
0: You can't go back there. They're
1: dying dildos.
5: But in a family mall, I'm surprised they're getting away with it.
0: I was a little surprised too. And I'm not a prude, but I was like, hey, this is right next to the Squishies store.
5: That's the Orange Julius.
0: Yeah.
1: Well, the Build-A-Bear wasn't next door, was it?
0: No, same building.
1: Right.
0: I did get a Jamba Juice for the first time.
4: Did you?
0: Yeah. Oh. That's a delicious thing.
5: Oh, yeah.
1: Remember the flavor?
0: I got the acai.
1: Yeah,
0: acai. Superfoods berry.
5: That is good.
0: 600 calorie deal.
1: Any residual effects from that?
0: None that I noticed.
1: Well, that's good.
0: But we had a great time. They got they got a few things at the mall, but then they wanted to go to Ross.
4: So dress for less.
0: Yeah, and that's where they really went nuts.
4: Yeah, because you can dress for less at Ross.
0: Yes. Oh yeah. So
1: how much you end up? None of my business.
0: They each got $50.
1: They had
0: Eden didn't quite hit her 50, so I had to give her 11 in cash.
5: What?
1: Is that right?
0: She only spent 39, so she gets 11 in cash.
4: I'm shocked she was able to buy anything for $50.
1: You know what?
0: Yeah, what did she get? A shirt and a purse?
1: I got a feeling Eden's going to be a CEO someday.
4: Yeah.
3: Do you remember on the Wheel of Fortune, they used to have
1: the price of everything.
3: They had that price thing afterwards, and you would be like, I'll take the ceramic dogs, I'll take the ski trip. And I'll take the rest on a gift certificate.
0: The camera would pan what looked like a cluttered living room.
3: Oh, yes. I love that.
0: Yeah.
3: And they took that away, but I always love the person. I'll take the rest on a gift certificate.
0: That's what your
3: niece reminded me of. I'll take the miniskirt, the Skittles, and I'll take the rest on a gift certificate, Uncle Josh.
1: I don't know where they got those items, but the ceramic dog was always like $1,300.
0: Yes.
1: Yeah.
0: Like some odd...
4: I'll tell you what's not a good time. When I was in the lovely town of Portsmouth, New Hampshire.
1: Okay.
4: You've heard hit a certain age when the booze cruise is not the good time anymore.
0: Mm.
4: I took a sunset cruise on just a regular, on a boat, you know, a nice boat. They had a band, not thinking that there would be probably 6 bachelorette parties.
0: So it was not marketed as a booze cruise per se.
4: Well, I don't know because I didn't buy the tickets. Right. A friend of ours did. So we had a group of people going. I assumed it was, you know, a nice cruise around the harbor or whatever. And
3: with a glass of wine.
4: Yes. Yeah. Not even, I didn't even have that. But man, did it turn into...
1: There were six bachelorette
4: parties? At least 6. I have never seen so many scantily clad women.
1: Oh, yeah.
3: Did you get pictures?
4: I did not. Oh. But here's the other thing. They're all from that area. Hmm. They know they're going to be out on a boat. And they know when the sun goes down, it's going to be what? Cold.
1: Yeah. Really cold.
0: Well, that's never bothered girls ever.
4: No. Oh, my God. Well, these girls were all huddled in one. At one point, they kind of were all huddled in one area because they were freezing.
1: Well, actually, when the sun goes down, that's when girls go wild.
4: Oh, they were going wild.
1: Yeah.
0: But I remember being in the dead of winter in line outside of a club, and girls were just no coats, nothing.
4: You'd be like, are you crazy? The mom in me was just. I was so upset.
5: A lot of belly button rings and bare midriffs, all that kind of stuff.
4: Oh, man, it was unbelievable. Yeah. You would have loved it. You would have loved it.
5: Yeah, so horny.
1: He's horny right now.
0: Well, band I think we have Spencer's at our mall.
4: Oh, there was pole dancing.
5: What?
4: They were having a great
5: on a boat?
4: Time. Well, not official pole dancing, but there was a pole.
5: Oh.
4: They were spinning around.
5: There was a mast.
1: The boat did go out, though, right?
4: Yeah, it went out.
1: Oh, okay.
4: For 3.5 hours, it went out.
5: You can relax at all.
1: Yeah. Aren't you watching your clock at a certain point?
4: Yes.
1: Like a half hour out? How long is this going to be?
4: It was 10 o'clock when we finally got back.
1: Oh my gosh. No, thank you.
3: Up at our lake house, they have a river cruise
4: 3 hours.
3: That goes out for 3 hours, and they have a band and whatever. And we made the mistake. 3 hours is a long time on a little boat.
4: Yep.
3: And it actually passed by our house, and I wanted to dive off the side.
0: Well, man,
3: that's how bad it was. I was like, well, I get arrested if I just dive off of this piece of crap. The band on our thing was called Group Therapy.
1: Oh.
3: And all I could imagine was those 4 middle-aged men in that garage coming up with, you know what? This is kind of like group therapy for all of us. You know what? That's what we should name the band.
1: Group Therapy.
3: Oh, yeah, dude.
0: Man, high five.
1: That rocks.
4: I was trying to remember the name of the band. It was something very similar to that.
5: What kind of songs?
4: Oh, all the classics.
1: Yacht rock?
4: They had a big wheel that they would spin, and then when it would land on the song, they would play that song.
1: Oh, well, that's fun.
5: Like Wagon Wheel and...
4: No Wagon Wheel. It was all Prince. It was all 80s dance music. Okay. Oh, yeah, they knew their audience.
1: Look what time it is, kids. That's right, if I get my mouse to work.
2: Stupid World Record.
1: A woman has achieved the Guinness World Record for the most sharks tattooed on the body.
0: Oh, yes. We saw the picture of her.
4: Oh,
0: Pretty
4: we did?
0: Nice.
4: Oh, I'm sorry. I didn't know you had already done this.
1: This
4: story.
1: Is ideal for Shark Week.
0: Absolutely.
4: Yeah, I'm glad we're redoing it. Yeah.
1: Shark biologist Emily Morrison currently has 106 tattoos devoted to marine animals on her body, and all a total of 71 different species are shown on her body, as well as 13 fossilized shark teeth and 1 fresh shark tooth.
0: They look pretty cool.
1: She gets new ink whenever she interacts with a new shark tooth or species. She started getting them around the same time. Oh, there's a comma. She started getting them around the same time period that she began working with the animals professionally back in 1999. She was only 19. She intends to continue to keep adding to her collection until she has each of the 58 shark families tattooed. I had no idea there were that many. Yeah. There are 7 left until she reaches her goal.
0: Oh, only 7 left.
1: 7 left.
0: All right.
1: For the end of part 2.
2: Stupid World Record.
0: We learned nothing from the first volume blast.
1: Nothing at all. A Polish man has broken the Guinness World Record for the longest time spent in direct full body contact with snow.
0: Is that right?
4: Oh.
1: This is a category. 41-year-old Damian Kaspashik.
0: It's all for you, Damien.
1: Fully immersed himself in snow for 2 hours, 12 minutes, and 12 seconds to claim the male title. Yes, that's right. He was fully immersed in snow for over 12 minutes.
0: Man.
1: Direct full body contact with snow. Frostbite. Wait to happen, right?
0: Yeah, how does that not happen?
1: My gosh.
4: Ugh.
1: That'd be awful.
0: Was he nude?
1: He would have to be.
6: Oh, yeah.
1: Man. Full body contact.
0: Oh, look at him.
6: He looks ridiculous. Is.
0: Well, you can see his head.
4: Come on.
1: Well, his head's not in there.
0: So full body. I guess they're not counting the head as the body.
1: Yeah. It'd be funny if he was on his back with that mound of snow there.
6: Did you say 12 yeah. minutes?
1: But he's 12 minutes.
6: 12 minutes.
0: Yeah. It would look sort of phallic a bit.
1: Yeah, phallic. Mm-hmm.
0: As though we were popping a tent under a blanket.
1: That's right. Under a snowbank.
0: Look at him.
6: Look at that guy.
4: Look at
6: that.
0: Where do you think he goes? His eyes aren't. He's somewhere else. Yeah. He's not necessary.
1: That is
4: just holding your neck up like that would hurt.
0: Look at his buddies.
4: Yeah.
0: Yeah.
1: That's not a haircut I'd like.
4: No.
6: No.
1: Oh, well. Time to go over to the news desk and the one, the only Christy Lee. Hello, Christy.
4: Hi. A man is recovering after getting impaled by his own trekking pole and then hiking down to safety.
0: Oh.
1: Now, a trekking pole, do you carry it with you?
4: Help you stabilize when you're hiking.
1: Steady you or poke at something?
4: David Zapaldi was ascending Granite Peak with two friends when at over 10 miles in, he slipped on rocks and one of his trekking poles pierced his side.
1: Oh,
4: well,
1: you'll have that.
0: Oh, yeah.
4: A wound care nurse told KTMF that his medical training immediately took over. The trio decided to hike back with the pole still lodged in Mr. Cifaldi's body.
1: Ah.
4: After about 6.5 hours, the group reached the trailhead and Mr. Cifaldi was taken to Intermountain Health in Billings, where doctors were able to remove the trekking pole.
1: He put 6.5 hours it was stuck in him.
4: Had to walk. Yeah. The group had reached about 11,800 feet when the accident occurred. The tallest mountain that they were on, the Granite Peak, is about 12,799 feet. So they didn't quite make it to the top.
0: No, because old Clumso had to spear himself.
1: Yeah, I've never seen somebody so stupid and clumsy. You poke yourself with your own
4: trekking pole.
0: Somebody in that group went, do we all have to go back?
1: Yeah.
0: I mean, we're pretty close to the top. Can I at least go get a picture of everybody?
1: It's a beautiful day.
0: Yeah.
1: This guy's ruined it.
0: Dang it.
4: Yikes.
1: Yeah, it's just another reason. I don't walk anywhere.
0: You know, I told you not to bring him.
1: I know. He's dead weight is what he is. Have you gone on a hike requiring a trekking pole?
4: No.
1: Yeah, I don't have one either.
4: Yeah, I got to start walking more.
0: Josh. If so, I'm not calling it a trekking pole. That's my walking stick.
4: Okay. Yeah.
1: Yeah, you need a you look like a trekking pole guy.
4: Usually people use two trekking poles when they're walking.
1: Two?
6: Really?
4: Oh, yeah. Yeah. You not seen that?
6: It's not a good look.
1: Yeah. If I had a trekking pole, I could not resist the temptation of poking at a snake or something with my pole.
0: Yeah.
1: You'd stick it into holes and stuff, wouldn't you?
4: Oh, really?
0: Oh, yeah. Swinging at a beehive?
1: Yeah, see what's going on.
4: You're an instigator.
6: Swinging at a beehive.
1: I'm an agitator.
4: Yeah.
0: You think there are bees up in there? Bang, bang, bang. Yep.
1: Yep, there are. Uh-oh.
0: Sorry, guys.
4: You're nature's bully.
1: I am. I might be. Yeah, yes. I like that.
4: Japanese authorities have arrested a man, this is for you, Ben, for allegedly exposing neighbors to 7 years of loud electric guitar music.
1: Uh-huh. Oh. 7 years.
4: And radio noise, but a lot of the guitars.
1: You know the radio noise. We got good morning. How's everybody?
4: Police in Kyoto said the unemployed 61-year-old placed a radio by a window and played radio broadcasts at a loud volume 24 hours a day, every day, from 2019 to 2026, and would join in with the electric guitar early morning until evening. The endless noise caused four nearby residents to develop symptoms, including insomnia, depression, and tinnitus.
6: Oh.
0: How the hell? Why would they put up with it for so long?
4: Right?
3: Like, I'd give it like 6 hours, and I would be beating him to death.
1: Yeah. So 7 years?
4: 7 years of it.
1: That was before the pandemic.
0: Of course they were depressed.
4: After being repeatedly warned, he was finally arrested on suspicion of inflicting injury. Well, the police did searched his home and other places of employment, found over 40 electric guitars.
6: Oh, sure.
1: All right, I've been doing this for 6 years, and we're starting the seventh year today, and here's Billy Ocean. Yeah. All right, everybody, sing along if you know it. Seven years.
7: In just moments, more Bob and Tom Extra. Bet you can't wait, huh? Thanks for listening to the Bob and Tom Show this morning. 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
12: Mostly cloudy skies continues throughout the day today with temperatures rising into the mid-80s for our highs. Rainfall and thunderstorm activity does begin to wane off as we go throughout the morning and getting into these afternoon hours as well, but temperatures for tonight will drop into the low to mid-60s for our lows. For Storm Tracker 6, I'm meteorologist Daniel Nemus.
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14: If you missed something yesterday, maybe you'll hear it now. This is Bob and Tom Extra.
15: Someone's trying to call out Joshua.
16: Oh, yeah?
17: What do you mean?
15: Says, Josh, you have a lovely glass home. You were calling out me. Didn't you mention something about being a Basement Xanadu fan?
16: I've never actually seen Xanadu, but what they're referring to is when we were kids, we would roller skate in the basement, yeah.
15: Uh-huh.
16: But we were fully clothed. And,
15: okay.
18: And I think that... The more popular per roller skating, bona fide roller skating would have been Starlight Express, maybe, I think. But that was just a, no, I think that was a play, and then it became a movie, I think. Or vice versa.
17: Wasn't that a Broadway show?
18: Yeah.
16: Starlight Express was, yeah.
18: Yeah, I think it became a movie.
16: Oh, it did?
18: Yeah.
17: And they were they skating on stage?
18: I think David Mamet wrote
16: it. They lit up.
18: Yeah, oh, yeah. And they had space, kind of space suits.
19: Right. I saw Xanadu on skates at a small theater in Lincoln Park, Chicago.
17: Was it any good?
19: It was something.
17: Like 10, yeah, 10 minutes in, you're kind of looking, hoping for intermission or
19: no,
17: way
19: actually,
17: out?
19: It was very
17: okay.
19: fun.
17: Okay.
19: We forgot something, too.
17: Okay.
19: In our, I know we've been picking on you a lot today, but.
17: No.
18: I don't know what you're, I don't know what you're talking about. Tom?
19: Well, Steve from London, Ohio.
18: Hey, Steve.
19: Says
18: London,
19: we're forgetting.
18: Ohio.
19: Tom, didn't you swim in the nude in school?
18: I don't think that was you, was it?
17: We were talking about, we had a bunch of letters about that, and here's what we found out.
18: Get a load of this.
17: There used to be, well, I don't know if there would be metal lockers at a lot of schools.
19: Right.
17: And in order to, this is obviously at boys' schools, in order to not have everything get rusty, they would, rather than have bathing suits, all the boys would swim naked. We received a whole bunch of
19: yeah,
17: letters.
19: Yeah, I know we did.
20: Yeah.
19: But that didn't happen to you, right?
18: That can't be factual.
20: No, it did.
21: It did, didn't it?
17: Yeah,
20: it did happen.
17: Maybe at day camp.
18: Yeah. Did that?
20: That's gym teachers that are predators.
18: But that's...
17: I can't imagine...
18: Did that sound legitimate to you when you were presented with it, or did you just didn't question it?
21: Didn't anybody go, hey,
18: no,
21: I ain't doing that?
18: I'm really curious.
16: When I was in high school, we had metal lockers in the gym area, and when we had swimming days, they just said, hey, please take your wet clothes home.
19: Yes. Right. That's what they said to us, too.
16: Yeah.
17: Well, that's because I think cooler heads prevailed.
16: Well, I also had a... straight non-pedophile people. My school actually vetted who they hired.
21: They do any background checks at all?
18: You're coming out, Tom.
17: It was very common.
21: Oh,
16: I bet it was.
19: In those days, yes.
17: Yeah, I can't imagine they would do that anywhere.
19: No.
21: How many boys in the pool are naked? All of you are just in the pool naked?
20: Yeah.
18: Now, when you were swimming naked here in high school,
19: were you playing water polo?
21: Was it up Periscope? Yeah. Or?
18: Would you have these urine fights then? Yeah,
17: right. Most of the coaches wore bathing suits.
19: Most.
18: Okay. Football practice? Yeah, our coaches would shower with.
19: No.
18: Absolutely. Absolutely.
21: Yeah, same here.
18: Absolutely.
17: They wouldn't do that now, would they?
20: I don't think they would.
16: Yeah.
20: No.
16: Just because. I mean,
18: Boy. But it was a camaraderie thing, and no one had a urine contest, and no one.
17: You never were taking a shower, and suddenly your leg felt warm.
18: No, I did. I definitely was urinated on in the shower.
16: But it was like a bully or something.
18: It was. Yeah. I know his name. I know where he works.
16: Yeah.
18: To this day, I keep an eye on him. Yes, yes. That's part of the reason I can't wait to get to the reunion. I'm going to get an update.
19: Are you going to be on him at the reunion?
18: No, he won't be at the reunion. Oh. He was a couple years ahead of me.
19: Oh.
18: Oh, yeah. His day's coming.
17: Mm-hmm. Okay. Okay. Oh, yeah. Well, I'm sorry. Let's get back to the action over there.
19: A new study out there reassures you coffee drinkers. The research says most healthy adults can safely consume up to 400 milligrams of caffeine a day. That's roughly 5 8-ounce cups of, now here's the kicker, black coffee.
20: Five.
19: The study also found sugar regular coffee consumption may be linked to a lower risk of heart failure, heart disease, and stroke in some people. You can't add sweetener. You can't add milk.
20: No.
19: Can't add any of those.
18: Well, you're not supposed. You're not supposed to in your coffee. You're supposed to have black coffee.
19: Black coffee.
16: That's what I have. Yeah. I love
19: it. Me too. I love it. Researchers do caution, though, that those highly caffeinated energy drinks.
18: I like my coffee like a milkshake. That's what I like.
16: Yeah.
18: Caramel frappuccino.
16: I mean, those are good. I just prefer black coffee.
19: Caffeinated energy drinks and energy shots are a different story, however.
16: Sure.
19: These products increase the risk of high blood pressure and irregular heart rhythms. So once again, we're just talking about black coffee up to...
17: Five cups. Well, 5 cups of black coffee will keep you good and awake on the toilet.
19: Yeah.
17: Don't you think?
16: I'm a three cup caffeinated.
17: The laxative effect of coffee is not penetrating.
18: Oh, okay, yeah, yeah.
16: I don't get that, thankfully. Do you guys?
18: I do not, no.
19: It depends. It depends on, no. Like today I haven't. I wished.
17: Okay, here you go. I'm sorry, I was half paying attention because...
21: Well, what's going on here?
19: I got a problem.
18: No kidding?
19: Yes. Kevin, you noticed?
16: You know when was the last time you pooped?
18: You know what you need to do?
20: You come back from vacation.
21: 2 days ago.
19: Every day on vacation, regular. Like, got, boom, boom, boom.
20: But you come home and it changes.
18: I got three words for you. Wet and wild, baby.
19: No, I'm not doing
18: that's
19: that.
18: Right. Take the animal highway. Man, that's all you got to do.
19: I'm suffering right now. A woman in Britain.
17: Wait a minute. Hang on a second. Have you tried a little homework here?
18: Somebody needs to
17: naked swimming was actually the rule at the YMCA for more than 50 years, from the 1920s.
20: Yeah,
19: that's why it's
16: hence the village people.
17: From the 1920s through the early 60s.
19: How do you think the song came about?
17: The YMCA, I didn't know this, required men and boys to swim in the nude.
19: Why?
16: Required.
19: Required.
20: Say why?
17: That's what this says.
19: Does it say why?
17: No. I'm just reading from
18: Tom.
20: Grooming, that's why.
18: No matter what.
21: It still does not change.
18: I'm serious. I love you. It's okay. Okay, no matter what.
17: Wow.
20: It'd be great for the show if you
16: it would.
18: Out. Oh, yeah. Man.
16: In fact, I think you and Willie should come out at the same time.
18: Absolutely.
19: Oh, Willie. Why are you throwing Willie under the bus?
18: Well, I mean,
17: this is fascinating. I didn't know the YMCA did, though.
16: That is wild, man. Yeah. 60? 1960 was the last year for the required.
18: Did you ever stay overnight at the YMCA anywhere, like in New York?
17: No.
18: No? All right. I always thought that was like the epitome of being
19: poor,
18: cosmopolitan. No.
21: No.
18: No, like on the cutting edge of, man, this is happening.
19: Oh, really? I always thought it was a poor place to stay.
17: Okay, here's, see, this says the main reason cotton swimsuits shed fibers which could clog pool filtration systems of the era.
20: Boy,
21: that's a good thing to say
20: that's
21: to a little boy.
18: Man, oh, man.
17: Wow. Boys and men's swim classes were male only.
18: What a mind.
20: Yeah, no kidding.
21: Man. Yeah.
17: Wow.
20: The gays don't like girls.
16: hey, put that on a t-shirt.
17: Well, this says in some places it lasted into the 70s.
16: Wow.
21: Yeah. Sure, yeah. It's lasting now. There's lots of places you can go now.
18: Tom, are you ready? You and me and Josh, time to get physical. Let's do it.
19: Let's get physical.
17: Wow. It says, before Title IX and widespread coeducational physical education, male students at some U.S. high schools and colleges also swam nude.
18: Good Lord.
16: All right. Well, I mean, we believed you.
20: Yeah.
16: You
20: so why didn't... But he's looking for a reason that, like, gives him peace. You know what I mean?
19: Why didn't the women swim nude?
18: Like my doctor.
17: That's what I want to know. Let's get that going right now.
16: Jessica just answered that question.
19: What'd she say? I'm sorry.
20: The gays don't like girls.
19: No, but if you're in an all-girls school, why wouldn't the girls swim nude if it's because the suits cause the filtration system to clog?
17: Because women are smarter and they weren't.
20: We didn't buy that load of crap.
17: Yeah. Did you ever do that?
19: No.
17: You ever go skinny dipping?
19: No, we've talked about this.
20: In a lake.
17: Yeah, so you've gone, Ms. Hooker, you've gone skinny
20: dipping? Yeah. Oh, yeah, in a lake for sure. And in a pool in college, yeah.
16: Yeah.
17: Sober?
20: But all, no, never.
17: Okay.
20: Yeah. No, it was a bunch of girls in college. So, yeah, naked in a pool with girls in college. We had Mountain Dew.
19: Are you going to talk slower for everybody here?
16: Boy. Mountain Dew and the captain.
20: Yeah, Captain Morgan and Mountain Dew.
21: A bunch of naked girls in a pool.
20: Yeah.
21: Hello.
20: Yeah, that was a night.
17: But that was all ladies.
20: That was all ladies. Yeah, it was a bunch of girls.
17: Did you ever do a co-ed nude swim?
20: Yeah, but that was in a lake on a houseboat. Yeah.
16: Day or night?
20: Nighttime.
21: I'm
20: going to
21: go with night, probably, right?
20: Yeah, like
21: night.
20: Dusk. I'd say dusk. Yeah.
18: A little dusk.
21: The civil twilight.
17: Yeah. Well, there we go.
20: You guys haven't?
16: Yeah, I've skinny dipped. Yeah,
20: okay.
16: And in lake and pool.
20: Yeah,
16: but the pool I was alone.
20: Oh, that's fun.
16: It was awesome.
20: Like a giant bathtub.
16: Oh, I just walrused around in there.
17: what was the name of the hotel?
16: It was a rental house.
17: Oh, okay.
16: So
18: there you go. Oh, was that the time you went vacation by yourself to watch the squirrels?
16: Oh, you know what? I did get naked then.
18: That's what I thought.
16: But that was a hot tub.
18: Yeah. Okay. Oh, in the hot tub.
16: But I had to, in the cold, it was exhilarating.
18: I can imagine.
19: This is really interesting. Women's schools did not require students to swim naked, while men, it was a common practice for boys and men in many American schools and YMCAs during the early to mid 20th century. Women's physical education guidelines typically required their students to wear simple cotton or wool bathing suits.
21: Huh.
19: So that explanation
16: wool
18: Just
20: even
18: amazing.
20: If it's cotton.
0: That sounds comfortable.
19: Yeah. But I mean, makes the no cotton sense. Suits on a woman didn't clog the filters.
20: Yeah.
19: But
17: oh, I'm not saying that the logic is valid.
19: Okay.
17: And I'm sure, you know, incredibly humiliating for the men and boys involved, man. Certainly.
21: But. Or titillating.
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22: Good morning, I'm Kirk Montgomery with 6 News. Two women and a 9-year-old boy have been found alive after going missing for nearly 72 hours while tubing on the Muskegon River in West Michigan. Cousins Jasmine Hoke and Sarah Vitta, as well as Vitta's son, Caden, were located by search crews on Friday in a wooded area about 7 miles from where they started. They were dehydrated and had scrapes but were otherwise safe. Authorities say the three had abandoned their tubes and became lost while trying to walk back to their vehicle. The Powerball jackpot continues to wait for its winner, and now it's even closer to $1 billion. No one matched all 6 winning numbers in Saturday night's drawing, bringing the estimated jackpot to $905 million. The next drawing is happening tonight, just before 11 o'clock, with a cash option of nearly $392 million. For the latest news, weather, and sports, watch 6 News.
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3: Good morning, Mid-Michigan. I'm Tyler Driesinger with your sports update. The Detroit Tigers have a travel day Monday, a chance to regroup after a highly successful trip out west. The Tigers won three straight series and went 7-2 overall. They took Sunday's finale against the Giants 3-1 in 10 innings. The Lansing Lugnuts were red hot over the last week or so, too. They put together a 6-game winning streak before it was finally snapped yesterday with an 11-9 loss to the Lake County Captains in 10 innings. In pro football, Detroit Lions head coach Dan Campbell announced backup quarterback Teddy Bridgewater is leaving the team and likely heading back into retirement. The Lions are reportedly signing another veteran backup in Josh Dobbs. He'll compete with undrafted rookie Luke Altmyer out of Illinois for the backup role behind Jared Goff. For Six Sports, I'm Tyler Driesinger.
17: I believe we have comedian Bob Zaney, who was just our guest last week.
4: Hi, Bob.
5: Hi, guys. 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
17: Hey, Bob. You? 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
5: Hey, here's some good news. 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The new mom said the delivery was a breeze since this is the first time she had to pull two guys out.
17: This isn't the first time she had to pull two guys out.

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7: Hey, put that down. Come on in, take off your skin. Rattle around in your bones. It's the Bob and Tom Show. We're in the O'Reilly Auto Parts Studios. Tom and I have not seen each other for 2 weeks. Longtime listeners understand the weight of that statement. Wish all of us luck. There's Jess Hooker.
8: Hi.
7: She's at the news desk. Hello, Pat Godwin.
9: Hey, Chick.
7: Hello, Josh Arnold.
10: Hi.
7: There's Ace Cosby.
11: Hey, Chick.
7: Hey, man. I'm Chick. And hello, Tom.
12: Oh, you missed a lot, Chick McGee.
7: I know. You miss a day, miss a lot. I have FOMO with this place. I really do.
12: You're probably wondering why I'm wearing this Band-Aid on my wrist.
7: It's that little puppy.
12: That's that little puppy.
7: He's a sweet baby.
12: He's got some sharp claws. But, yeah, 3:30 in the morning. One outside.
7: You know what he is? He's not a big sweetie. He's a baby sweetie.
12: Yeah. 7.2 pounds. Took him to the vet on Friday.
7: So you've seen the paws on him. You can tell by the pictures. He's going to be about 110 pounds.
12: No. The vet said that she'll be able to tell me in a couple months. Not clear on how big he's going to be, but he's got blue eyes, which I've never had a blue-eyed dog before.
7: I don't like blue-eyed dogs. They freak me out.
12: It is somewhat disturbing.
7: I'm telling you, right?
12: You look at a blue-eyed dog, you go, okay, what does he know that I don't?
7: Uh-huh.
12: What's going on with this guy?
7: Very, very smart.
12: Yeah. And he also has an ear-piercing yelp.
7: You step on him?
8: Oh,
12: yes,
8: yeah.
12: Exactly. He tends to get underfoot.
7: Oh, yeah, you'll step on him.
12: You have to
7: yeah.
12: shuffle. It's like you're in a field of stingrays. You got to shuffle. You can't pick up your feet around him.
7: You know, Mrs. Monkey, my golden retriever, will be 13 years old in 16 days. She, to this day, doesn't trust me when I opened the door for her, because when she was a puppy, I was distracted or something. Someone yelled at me, and I turned around, and I shut the door on her.
12: Oh.
7: And she, every now, come on in, and she'll, dun dun dun dun dun dun dun dun. Okay, well, now we'll go in.
12: Yeah, my big dog, you have to open the door, and you have to step away.
7: Mm.
12: He won't go through the doorway. If you're anywhere, you have to open the door, then stand back 10 feet. Okay, Your Highness.
8: Yeah.
12: Want me to play the trumpets?
8: And your dog steps on your foot every time she comes in or
7: every
8: goes
7: time,
8: out?
7: Every time, just to show me who's boss. She steps on my foot on purpose.
12: Probably it's a good luck thing, the way I always touch the side of a plane when I get on board. Right.
8: That's how I feel about my dog, James. He sneezes on the back of your legs when you walk out. He wants you to walk out first, and then he follows you.
7: Oh, and then he sneezes on you.
8: And he just sneezes on you.
10: How nice.
8: Yeah. No matter who it is.
12: That's amazing.
8: Yeah, every time.
12: I'd love to have that ability.
7: I've never heard of a sneezer.
12: Now, you've missed a lot, Chick. Lucky you. You missed Snake Day.
8: Oh, yeah. You missed.
7: What about Snake Day?
12: Do you want to explain what we did?
8: Yeah. So do you remember when we covered the python hunt.
7: Yes.
8: That's what started this.
7: With the wild man in Florida.
8: Yeah. Well, a listener wrote in and told us that you could order python fillets and have them sent, and you can cook them, and that's what we did.
7: Oh, sweet baby Jesus.
8: So I did. I cooked.
7: Is there any left, he said, hoping not?
8: No, there wasn't any left. Like, we threw it away. It was so bad.
7: No kidding. No, yeah. Was it too gamey? Was it too chewy?
9: Oscar and I thought it was okay.
7: Okay.
9: Yeah, not bad.
8: But a cross between chicken and tuna fish.
12: In texture.
8: In texture. Yeah, it was very weird.
12: Weird aftertaste. I could barely eat any.
9: Don't even listen.
8: No.
12: I got enough.
8: We still have camel sausage left if you want to try that, though.
7: Ooh, you know, my doctor said... stay away from the camel.
12: And one of our listeners, astute listeners, remembered Camel Sausage was the name of Donnie Baker's Christian band.
8: Oh, okay.
12: Christian rock. I believe.
7: Right.
12: Was that Camel Sausage?
7: I think it was.
12: Okay. It was, the snake was awful.
7: Did you bread it? Did you?
8: No.
7: Well, no.
8: We wanted to taste the real flavor of the snake.
7: Have all the snake come through.
8: Yeah.
7: Yes.
12: As I recall, didn't you poach it for 12 hours?
8: I had to because I tried to pan sear it and it was so tough you couldn't bite through it. So I put it in the crock pot for 12 hours so that we could just at least chew it.
7: So
12: it wasn't blackened or anything.
8: No, no flavor. No, no seasoning.
12: I remember I was at a restaurant and they asked if I wanted it blackened. I said, no, I want the white snake. And the server went, here we go again.
7: There you go.
12: There it is.
7: There's Tony Katang.
12: You can't keep me down.
7: So as we look toward our future and the world and the shortage of... traditional foods, we shouldn't look toward the snake.
9: I'll look toward them before I look to bugs.
8: Oh, okay.
7: Okay, yeah, that's fair.
12: I'll eat the bugs. Yeah.
7: You'll eat the bugs?
9: Maybe you'll actually try the bugs.
7: You know, thinking about opening...
12: I had about a breath mint's worth.
9: No way.
8: And you spit it right out.
12: That's because it tasted terrible.
9: It was a contact lens worth.
8: Yes, maybe.
9: And... not a cock. I saw your face, Pat.
7: It wasn't chicken.
9: Right.
7: Snake.
12: Yeah,
9: it was snake.
12: No,
9: I think we went over at that
12: snake. A cocksworth, do you measure that by...
7: I was a little worried about coming in here today. You know, you get off, your time off,
12: sure,
7: you kind of get up to speed, and I'm sitting here, and I'm because we always used to take vacation in the summer, and at Christmas, all of us would take it together.
8: At the same time.
7: It was all mandated.
8: Yes.
7: Well, now somebody said we need to stagger it, which is a great idea. It's so I'm sitting here just enjoying the body language and the voice inflection of Josh's interaction with Tom.
12: Oh, yeah.
8: Last week was a doozy.
7: I bet it was.
9: I don't remember. Did we have issues?
12: Oh, no.
8: A couple of isolated incidents.
9: Why do I not remember these things?
7: Oh, that's the way I was.
8: Do you remember when we had a guest?
12: Remember the good times.
8: Remember when our guest was here last Wednesday?
7: Oh, Stroop?
9: Yeah.
8: There was a little moment.
12: There was?
8: Yeah, little tiny one.
12: What happened?
8: Yeah. Oh wait, we can go back to the tape. We'll watch it later.
7: No, I don't want to bring.
12: I know what you're talking.
7: I don't want to bring anything up that is bad. I just want to.
9: Since apparently the two parties don't remember.
7: Yeah,
8: that's good. The rest of us thought it was entertaining.
7: Oh, that's exactly the way. I was sitting here when he and Pat fought one day off the air, and I'm like, well, I don't want to be here at all. Then the next, and the next day they're like, hey man, can I get you a coffee?
12: I had a fight with Derek Stroop.
8: No.
9: They're saying that you and I had a moment. I don't remember this.
8: You said, how much weight do I have to lose to make this stop?
9: Oh, okay.
8: Give me a number. Right. Give me a number now.
9: I did say that.
8: Okay.
12: Who brought that up?
7: Please continue.
8: I think Derek was being very complimentary.
12: Oh, that's
8: How your look has changed in the last 10 years. He saw a very old video of you.
9: Oh, since then I've lost a lot of weight.
8: Yeah.
9: And
7: I confronted you a couple of weeks in the hallway, and I said, seriously?
9: Yeah, you look at old videos. Yeah.
12: What did I say that made you mad? Because I've often said how much weight you've lost.
9: It was some pizza joke or something. I forget. I don't even remember. That's all I said.
7: I don't know. I don't know if there's a specific bit that we play constantly.
9: So I looked at you and I said, how much do I have to lose? give me an effing number, I think is what I just said. I said effing. I didn't say.
12: I don't recall any of that.
7: You showed amazing restraint.
9: Well, you were too busy laughing at your pizza joke to hear anything. That
12: was it really a pizza joke?
9: Well, it was something like that.
12: Okay.
9: It was salad.
10: So
9: it was...
10: I'm so, so fat. I am fat. Nobody's better than me.
12: Here's the best part. Wait a minute.
10: All I do, I eat and jerk it and jerk it. Take them panties off and put the salami on. Peck me with the breadstick. Peck me with the breadstick. I'm so fat.
11: I always forget about the peg me with the red stick.
8: Yes. Yeah.
9: Wouldn't it be unfortunate if Tom played that today?
7: Yes. I wouldn't want to hear Tom play that.
12: Oh, I didn't touch my machine.
9: Oh, I know.
12: I don't have the ability.
7: You can't see because you're laughing so hard.
12: Dear Bob and Tom Show.
7: Yes.
12: I enjoyed your inappropriate last name program last week. Mm. Oh. Now, is Keegan his first name? Is that a male name? Or is that a gender neutral name?
8: Well, maybe,
9: but go male.
8: Yeah, I'd
9: only based
8: guy.
9: On Keegan,
8: yeah.
9: Michael Key.
7: Right.
12: Oh, okay. I think I have a friend who was a Keegan as a daughter. Oh. In any event, Keegan's last name
9: is Kegel.
12: Oh,
9: yeah.
7: No, that's Kegel.
12: Kegel's bowling.
7: Is that bowling?
12: Kegel's last name is Laycock. That's not too bad.
9: Keegan yeah. LeCocq.
12: Laycock. LayCock.
9: Oh,
12: we have. I came across a thing. Over the weekend, a friend of mine who's in law enforcement sent this to me, and then I had to do a triple check on it. It was a name in an obituary that I found somewhat astonishing, and then I got on the topic of some oddball names out there in the headlines, and we'll have a few of them. I can see Ms. Hooker shaking her head. Yeah, we triple checked that.
8: Okay.
12: That's this poor guy's name.
8: All right.
12: Well, you'd think.
7: And you've actually... checked
12: yeah,
7: it out.
12: Yeah, yeah, we went.
7: And he's lived with this name.
12: Not anymore, but he did live with it.
8: he gone.
12: It's an obit. But,
7: oh, okay.
12: Wow. If you have a child named Richard, don't go with Dick as a nickname.
8: No.
12: Particularly if your last
7: Sometimes
12: name.
7: Sometimes you don't get to choose your nickname. Actually, the best nicknames are given, yeah. not self-proclaimed.
12: But I mean, it's hard to believe that there are still little Dicks out there, you know. Dick Jr.
7: Big Dick, Little Dick.
12: Yeah, okay. Yeah. Coming up in sports.
7: We got, they're shooting threes in WNBA. You know that, huh? And we got technical fouls being issued and then rescinded. And then you've got technical fouls and a flagrant two and the player ejected. And then the black and white thing in the WNBA has come up and. The girl that was fouled was white, and the lady who fouled her was black. Hello? And I got news for the WNBA. It's not about black and white. It's about green, okay? Just go play the game.
12: Is this actually helping them?
7: Oh, sure.
12: I think so.
7: Yeah, yeah.
12: I think there's kind of a good cop, bad cop thing going.
7: Look to Vince McMahon. This is the best thing that's going to – the next time Sophie Cunningham the lady who fouled her is out of my head, but they get together, it'll be pretty good ratings.
12: Yeah. We have also coming up in the news a real variety of things today, including a story out of Scotland about a place that all the locals call the Penis Woods.
9: The Penis Woods?
12: Yeah, and you'll see why immediately when you see the photograph.
7: Well, it's got to be the trees, right?
12: Also, we have a news story about Guinness.
9: You can't see the penis for the trees, Jake.
7: You're too close to the penis, Tom.
12: Well, the penis is made of trees. We'll get to it.
9: So is the forest.
12: A Guinness bottle that I think might end up being a Guinness World Record of all random things.
9: Huh.
12: There's also a new fashion brand out there, and it is indeed called Fecal Matter.
7: Wait a minute. It's what?
12: It is called Fecal Matter.
8: It translates to Fecal Matter.
7: Oh.
12: Well, it is a direct translation. It's matière fecale.
7: And it's what? A soda pop?
12: It's a fashion.
9: And soda pop.
12: The likes of Zendaya and Demi Moore and Lady Gaga are all wearing fecal matter.
9: Huh.
12: So we'll get to that.
9: Isn't that something?
12: And then I think a topic's going to be what movies would maybe be unlikely to turn into a stage play.
9: Mm.
12: We kind of have one out there. We'll find out about that right now.
7: Deer Hunter, is that it?
9: a musical might be rough.
12: Yeah, that would be pull the trigger, put in a gun. Never mind. 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Yes, we're
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12: It's the Storm Tracker 6 forecast on Q106. Mostly cloudy skies continue throughout the day with temperatures rising into the mid-80s. Rainfall and thunderstorm activity does begin to wane off. Temperatures for tonight will drop into the low to mid-60s. For Storm Tracker 6, I'm meteorologist Daniel Nemes.

0: Dom Herrera, you got a few marriages under your belt. Sort of sensing, you don't have to answer this, sort of girlfriendless right now. Is that correct?
1: Well, the problem is, I was telling my brother, I said, you know, it's weird because all I meet is like 24-year-old girls. I said, you know, I go out with them. I said, you know, what do you talk to with women like that age? And I go, well, what do you think I talk to with women my age? It's not like they teach me quantum physics. Oh, I'm so glad to meet somebody my age who's educating me with the wisdom.
0: You like the younger ladies? I can see.
1: Well, I mean, I like, you know, that's who I meet. I meet waitresses and, mm-hmm. and whores and strippers.
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5: Hi.
4: There's Pat Godwin.
6: Hello.
4: Hello, hello, hello. There's Josh Arnold.
7: Hi there.
4: There's Ace Cosby.
8: Hello.
4: Hello. I'm Chick McGee, and there's my buddy, Tom. Hi, Tom.
9: Hey, Chick, Miss Hooker, I like that striped shirt, kind of a wide stripes, vertical. Looks like you'd be selling ice cream.
5: Okay.
9: With a little... No, I like it. It looks sweet.
5: Good. Thank you.
9: We had an interesting story Friday. We have a lot of stories about wrecks in which certain things spill out of trucks. We've had everything from bees...
4: To honey?
9: To beer, to everything. It's eventually a truck has it and it spills. And
4: Kit Kat bars?
9: Yeah, yeah. We've had candy bars.
4: Yeah.
9: This was a incident on a freeway in Indianapolis called I-465, a freeway that circles the city. There was a three-vehicle crash, and there's a photograph of what happened. Sheep were released onto the highway. And there's a photograph of this, and what's really fascinating is, have you seen this picture, Chick? The sheep are all in line. They stayed in a single line, and they also stayed in their lane. They're the second lane over, so apparently they didn't want to exit.
4: Are they in the slow lane or the middle lane?
9: They're in the middle lane, right
4: there. In the middle lane, okay.
9: Yeah, there's a bunch of sheep.
4: Hmm.
9: The crash involved a semi-tractor trailer and a truck hauling 18 sheep. You can see the 18 sheep here.
4: I believe in the sheep world, there are captains, and they lead the flock of sheep. What are they? Herd of sheep?
9: Yeah, I
7: have heard of sheep.
9: What's interesting is that they did not, they kept going straight. They did not turn around, and it turns out because they were female sheep, and they don't make U-turns.
7: You understand.
5: I do.
7: They wouldn't make U-turns.
4: My favorite story about that is that the Los Angeles Rams, their cheerleaders were, they may still be, I don't know, the embraceable U's.
9: The only reason I know so little about farm stuff, the only reason I know that a U is a female sheep is because of crossword puzzles.
5: Yeah. Oh, okay.
4: E-W-E. It's tricky.
9: Yeah, and that's in handy in the world of crossword puzzles. Yeah. But this, by the way, the sheep were all rounded up. Everything's okay. It does not say where they were. It says, quote, it was not immediately clear where the sheep were being taken.
5: We assumed it was the state fair because it was a couple of days before the fair started.
9: Yeah.
5: So maybe.
9: I hope it wasn't.
5: Our local steakhouse.
4: The market? Yeah. Market?
7: The Euro restaurant.
9: St. Elmo's Steakhouse. Or Zorba's.
7: Yeah.
9: Zorba's Greek
7: Zorba's
9: restaurant.
7: All you can eat.
9: Does that ever freak you out to see that big thing hanging from the ceiling and they carve off the sides
4: of
9: it?
5: No. I like it. I worked in a Euro stand in high school.
9: You did?
5: Yeah. Petros, Papa George, Euros.
9: And you pronounce it Euro?
5: I do. He's from Greece. It's 100% Euro.
9: Okay. That's why I never got it, because they always would, no matter what you'd say, they'd correct you. I'd like a gyro. No,
4: we had told you 10,000 times it's Euro, and you never listened. You want to be confused. I think you want to be confused sometimes.
5: Right. I can take you to Papa George Euro's right now. We can go get
7: cool. Yeah. And they're good?
5: Yeah. They're at the fair right now.
6: I love a good one.
5: Let's go.
4: A Euro scramble? Come on.
7: I need a Euro.
4: I need a hero.
9: Isn't that a song?
6: Yeah.
4: Yeah, that's why. That's why he said.
6: That's
4: it.
6: Why we giggled.
7: You think some of my words are accidental, don't you?
9: What is the best hero song? What is the most popular song about a hero?
6: Billy, don't be a hero.
7: I need a hero.
5: No, or, need a hero's a
4: it
5: good
4: begins
5: one.
4: And ends with Joey Scarberry. Greatest American hero.
7: Okay.
4: I will die on that hill.
9: How does that go again?
4: What's happened to me?
7: Believe it or not. Is that
4: I'm
7: walking on it?
4: Yeah, okay, here, I'll try to sing it.
8: Believe it or not, I'm walking on it.
9: Nice.
8: Never thought I could feel so free.
4: Did I hit that?
5: Is
9: the word hero in it?
4: See, I can sing with.
7: I don't know.
4: I can sing.
5: Harmonize.
7: Take that.
4: What?
7: Over Foo Fighters, There Goes My Hero.
6: That's a good one.
4: Hang on. I think so.
8: You can't.
9: If the word hero is in it, you can't turn it into a commercial for heroes.
4: Well,
9: the point would be.
4: Oh, you know what? The word hero is never mentioned in that song.
9: It's not going to be a good commercial.
7: Unfortunately, we
10: can't. David Bowie?
7: Yeah, heroes. That would be if you get multiple heroes.
9: Yeah.
5: But isn't hero a sandwich?
6: Yeah.
4: Yeah.
5: Yeah, but it's not a gyro.
7: No,
9: but
7: I know.
9: You're going to change it.
7: We're going to change it, too. There's Tina Turner. We don't need another gyro.
9: Okay, that would be, though. That's unfortunately, you're saying that you didn't like the sandwich.
7: Right.
9: Yeah,
7: right.
9: I think you want to go with
7: unless they're so full. They had half a dozen.
9: How about the Little Feet song, Time Loves a Hero? Loves a hero. Not big enough. Okay.
7: There's a Chad Kroeger had a huge hit with his song Hero from Spider-Man 1.
9: Oh.
7: Remember that one? And they say that a hero saves.
5: Oh, that is a good one. Yeah.
7: Not gonna stand.
4: I saw Tina Turner during Need Another Hero and What's Love Got to Do with That Tour. I got dragged to that. Anyway. There was a sweaty, muscled saxophone on stage. Remember that?
6: Yeah, with a ponytail.
4: I still think about
7: it. There are memes of that guy.
4: Yes. He's amazing.
7: Yes.
4: And he blows the sax, Tom. Just think what he could do with it.
7: Boy, he was oiled up, wasn't
4: he? Whoa, gosh. And he had the Arnold Schwarzenegger Conan stuff on. Oh, yeah.
9: Oh,
4: here you go, Tom.
7: Oh. I
4: forgot about this one. The break of dawn or something.
7: Was this a fun one to cue up?
4: Wait, it wasn't that long.
9: Oh, this is foreign.
7: Yeah, you're right, it wasn't that.
8: Couldn't get a ticket.
11: It was a sold-out show.
9: But unfortunately, how do you change jukebox hero to gyro?
7: Yes, what,
6: Lunchbox hero.
7: Yeah.
9: Oh, it's done.
7: Lunchbox hero is done.
4: Okay, here we go.
9: Here comes everybody.
4: Here it comes. Oh, for God's sake.
6: He's got one guitar, right?
7: Oh, they tease you a little.
9: There's another verse?
7: Oh, you got to edge.
6: Oh, yeah.
4: Yeah.
7: You got to edge.
6: You don't get to that chorus, baby, until we're ready.
4: You got to edge that song.
7: Yeah, that's right.
4: Felt good in his hands. Don't you dare go again.
9: Is it here?
4: Let's get to the hook.
9: We understand there's one guitar.
4: Yeah, yeah. One guitar. Got it.
7: You guys know nothing of foreplay.
4: Come on.
7: There it is.
4: Come on, Lou. Oh,
6: no,
4: for God's sake.
6: This is the pre-chorus.
7: I'm never going to stop.
4: No!
7: We gotta keep
9: here it comes.
7: Lunchbox
9: hero is still there.
7: This isn't it.
9: Lunchbox hero. Oh. Wow.
6: With chips on the side.
9: Yes. Maybe we can get the original.
7: Hey, where's my dill?
9: Maybe we can get the original guys from Foreigner to
4: Lunchbox
9: sing that
4: Hero?
9: Because they're not busy touring. There's a tour out there with none of the original players.
7: You know, a bunch of construction workers scaffolding around the Acropolis. They're doing a little reconstruction.
9: Oh, nice.
7: And they all sit down, open up their steel lunchboxes, and each pull out a year.
4: Do you remember your lunchbox? You were a kid?
9: Yeah, well, absolutely.
4: Or do you, like your dad, you take it in a briefcase? Is that what it was?
9: I'll tell you what.
4: Like Papa.
9: No, but at camp, we would all take lunchboxes when I was a little kid at day camp. But by the time I got to middle school, if you had a lunchbox or a briefcase, you'd get beaten.
5: Yeah.
4: Really?
9: Yeah. It was.
4: Where did you grow up? In the Bronx?
9: No,
4: what are you talking about?
9: Fashion was a big thing, and that was a no-no. You had to carry your lunch in a bag.
5: In a bag, of course.
9: You go home, and your mom goes, why don't you want a lunchbox? Because I don't want to be beaten. Kids are so awful. Middle school kids are the worst.
4: I'm offering this as
9: I've said, anyone teaching middle school should not have to pay income taxes. Mm-hmm.
4: This might be.
9: They're heroes.
4: I'm just trying to help. But do you think you were beaten for other reasons other than your.
9: The scientific method would say perhaps that's correct.
4: Okay.
9: Well, you really have to just isolate the.
4: Did you ever look at a kid and go, I'm telling my mom or anything like that?
9: Not really.
4: Okay.
9: I was cool. I kept it to myself.
5: You get beat harder.
9: I knew people.
5: For tattling.
4: I didn't have anybody to
9: tell. To move on with our mailbag. And we've got something new going on at our website, bobandtom.com. Just, you're one click away from reaching us. You don't even have to remember bobandtom at bobandtom.com. You can just click and send us an email. Here's the first one. I am referred to by, who is this? Nick, as the wispy-haired wonder. Well, thank you. I appreciate that. I heard me complaining about the so-called Zin pouches.
5: Yes.
4: Oh, yeah.
9: They're littering the streets everywhere now.
4: Fall of society.
9: I hate littering, just in general. And I go up and down my street with my garbage can and my tongs.
4: I clearly remember throwing things out of my car when I first started driving.
5: Everybody did, though.
4: Absolutely. I mean, McDonald's cups and sacks and magazines.
9: Who are the people that pull into Walmart and dump their ashtrays?
4: Absolutely.
9: In any event.
4: And I'm brave enough to admit it.
9: When I was in Colorado on vacation, Chick, I noticed a lot of these Zin pouches on the street.
4: Yes.
9: And I'm suggesting a Zin tax, a dollar or two per packet.
4: Like the classic Zin tax.
9: Yeah, and that could be used to help to pay to pick those things up. According to Nick, what makes it worse is Zin containers have a compartment to put your used ones in,
5: So
9: there's no reason to throw them in the ground. I did not know that.
5: That's
4: so is
5: true.
4: It just like a bump, a caffeine bump? Or?
5: It's nicotine.
4: Nicotine
9: it's
4: bump?
9: A nicotine.
5: They have caffeine pouches, too, though.
9: Yeah.
4: I'm sorry, what?
5: Yeah, they have the Zin shape, but they're caffeine. Yeah,
4: daddy,
5: they
4: also have, daddy like.
9: Well, your daddy might really like the caffeine suppository. You get a high two ways.
4: I'm going to take a look at that. You never know. It's just a bunch of nerves, right,
9: Josh? We have a suppository thing coming up, by the way.
4: Really?
9: In the news, yeah.
4: Dear Bob and Tom Show, dear Chick, just wanted to try the new email button. Thank you from, who is this? Josie.
9: Yeah. Now, the one thing about this new format, it's hard to find out who they're from.
5: Yes.
9: Because you got to kind of go up and down.
4: Yeah, I had to search
5: for her
4: name. You
5: got to dig for it.
9: Yes. We'll get used to it. Dear Bob and Tom Show, had some Tom speak I wanted to share. My boyfriend forgot what he was trying to say. Instead of saying he had a brain fart, he goes, I just farted in my head. Okay.
4: Sounds like a keeper.
9: Thank you, Lauren.
4: Dear Bob and Tom Show, down here in Oklahoma, where I'm from, there's something wrong with that. I'm not sure down in Oklahoma where I'm. Anyway, once a year we have a rattlesnake derby. The last weekend in April, it's a carnival, flea market, and they take hunters out to catch rattlesnakes.
9: Ooh.
4: While at the derby, you can eat rattlesnake at the Rattlesnake Cafe. I myself have never tried it, but they say it tastes like chicken.
5: Mm.
4: Huh.
9: Well, it's probably because it's breaded and
5: yeah, you can make anything taste like chicken,
9: You can make cat turds taste like chicken if you... give them enough little something special.
4: What is the deal? What is the deal with dogs eating cat turds?
9: Probably the smell, their meat still left in them.
5: Boy. Oh gosh,
4: they seem to love those things.
9: Yeah, I will never forget my first golden retriever.
4: Oh yeah, I bet so.
9: He didn't really need a leash.
5: Yeah,
9: he would just stay right with you.
5: Right.
7: Boy, if I'm listening this morning, I'm ordering the patties.
9: So he would. One time I was with him and. He was lingering a little too long at the dumpster at my apartment complex. Some jackass apparently had killed his cat or something. He just had a litter box sitting there and little Elvis was munching on that.
4: I love Elvis.
9: Not a good moment.
4: He was a good boy.
9: He was a very good, very good dog. Coming up in sports, we have a Hall of Fame entry. I know that.
4: Yep. Hall of Fame on Saturday in Canton. We had the Hall of Fame game last Thursday. I hope you watched that. I lost $50 to Mark Allison saying that Carson Beck had never started NFL game in his entire life. I was not going to count the preseason game start, but then they named him starter for the NFL season the next day.
9: But so. Until it happens.
4: And the WNBA, we'll talk about it, and we have to talk about NASCAR because Joe Gibbs' grandson, Ty Gibbs,
9: pretty cool,
4: wins the event in Newton, Iowa.
9: Second yesterday. Race this year. That's great.
4: It seems like he held off teammate Christopher Bell over the last 20 laps to win the NASCAR Cup
9: Series.
4: A slightly
9: louder bell? I don't even think my dogs could hear that.
4: Is that right? Well, yeah. I don't want... You know why? It's I was yelled at because it was too loud one morning.
7: Yeah, there's no winning.
4: No, there's no winning at all.
9: Well, that's why I certainly agree with that.
4: Christopher Bell...
9: Do anybody hear that?
5: Yeah, I can hear it. Course, yeah, we can.
9: Oh, it must be in
4: once again.
5: it must be
9: in the deaf zone for me.
4: we need new for a new feature. Tom and Chick at the home. That's what we need.
10: Did you hear the bell?
1: It's too loud.
9: Now Pat and I on Saturday night went on a date.
1: Yeah,
5: you did.
1: Yeah,
9: we
1: see some jazz.
9: My girls were out of town, and Pat and I went to see the great Steve Ali. Oh, God, they were fantastic.
7: Steve Ali, fabulous. Ali.
9: But what was interesting was it was a sold-out show.
1: So it's community seating.
9: And
1: it was
9: so
1: a sold-out show.
5: Oh.
9: So we got seated with two ladies.
5: You did?
1: At a four-top, real tight, too. Like, we were looked like they were our dates.
5: And How much trouble were you in?
1: Oh, I was hoping there weren't photos, but...
9: well, these
1: here's
9: two
1: the
9: ladies,
1: thing.
9: They were women of a certain age.
1: They were at least 15 years older than we were.
5: Okay.
12: Hello, doll.
9: They were very sweet.
5: Were
9: they
5: women of a certain... they loved you guys.
9: They were, I would say, both... One of them reminded me of my mom when she was 96, if that gives you some idea.
1: That's true, actually.
9: But they were very sweet.
7: Were they women of a certain lesbian?
1: I don't think so.
9: I'm guessing twin widows. I don't know, but it was
5: all right.
1: But we were seated right next to them. It looked like we were taking
9: we were at their table.
7: Widows, yeah.
4: Twin widows.
5: What was it like being the younger one on the date for the first time?
1: It felt weird.
5: Did it feel weird for both of you?
7: Now you know how they feel.
9: I whispered to the server. I said, "Hey, look, I don't know who these ladies are, but just make sure that I get the tag."
1: You ended up picking up the check.
7: Well, that's very sweet of you.
5: Yeah.
9: I picked up the check.
4: So did you stand up?
9: And then, of course, I picked up the pretty one.
7: Right.
1: Gladys was hot.
4: Oh, did you announce there's no such thing as a free dinner, babe?
7: Yeah, right.
4: Come across.
9: They had a really nice dessert platter. Did you notice that?
1: Yeah, I did.
9: They had some
1: big, well, I was sitting right next to my date.
9: They were sharing a gigantic plate of ice cream.
5: Oh, that's awesome.
4: I thought you said they weren't lesbians. What's going on?
9: If they were, whatever. Yeah. They were so sweet. And they enjoyed the music.
1: Yeah, it was great.
5: Good.
12: Now, we enjoyed the music.
9: Right now, let's check in with Chick McGee across the... What do you got going on?
4: Simply Safe, celebrating their 20-year anniversary. 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Please do that. That'd be very nice. Don't forget, there's no safe like Simply Safe.
9: Thank you very much. 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
4: Marmots?
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9: We'll get to that. 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
9: Very, very kind of weird and creepy. 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
2: It's the Storm Tracker 6 forecast on Q106.
3: Mostly cloudy skies continue throughout the day with temperatures rising into the mid-80s. Rainfall and thunderstorm activity does begin to wane off. Temperatures for tonight will drop into the low to mid-60s. For Storm Tracker 6, I'm meteorologist Daniel Nemus.
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10: Hello, welcome back to the Bob and Tom Show. We're in the O'Reilly Auto Parts studios at the news desk. Jess Hooker.
11: Hello.
10: Chrissy, I believe, is getting her feet scraped. Is that right, Tom? Out in Los Angeles or something?
12: That's a kind way to put it.
13: In L.A. feet scrape.
10: That's right. Hi, L.A. feet scrapers. There's Pat Godwin.
14: Hey, Chick.
10: There's Josh Arnold. There's Ace Cosby.
15: Howdy.
10: I'm Chick. Hello, Tom.
12: Hello, Chick McGee. Chick back from vacation. And then I was on a vacation the week before, so I haven't seen you in a long time.
10: No.
12: Everything going okay over there?
10: Oh, yeah. You know me. My drink in my hand, toe in the sand. That's what I did. No, I stayed right here, actually. And I almost, you'd love this. I almost fell off the shed.
14: Oh, no.
10: Yeah. It's not like a two-story, but it kind of is. It's like a story and a half, and I was on the roof.
12: Why?
10: Well, that's where the shingles are, Tom.
14: Sure.
10: Yeah. Gentlemen, good
12: man. Of your age, the only shingles you should be handling are the kind you get from not getting the vaccination.
10: Hey, and no joke, that's your shot, okay? Get your shingles.
12: It's a two, anyway, it's a double, and please get it.
10: No, a guy named Jeff, wonderful guy. He was, I wasn't helping. I got to the point where I figured that I got the feeling that he was treating me like I was a 9-year-old son.
11: So you didn't. You didn't hire him. He was a friend that came over to help?
10: No. I hired him. Yeah.
11: So you're bugging to help? That's stuff Tom does.
10: Yeah. I know. It's not a good... It's not what's going on over. It's not good. Yeah. So I almost went off backwards.
14: Oh, have been man.
10: Bad.
12: Yeah, I had an incident at Kroger yesterday.
10: tell me. What happened?
12: Well, I
10: did you take someone else's cart?
12: No, I had my cart. But I was filling
10: You've
12: it.
10: You've done that before.
12: And I was trying to get the last... six
14: pepper?
12: Pack of this water, but it was way up high, and in the all at the back of the shelf.
10: Right.
12: So I put my foot on the one bottom, and I reached up, and I just couldn't get it.
11: Mm-hmm.
12: It was that far up.
10: Uh-huh.
12: And I'm 6 feet tall, and I can stretch it, and I could. So there was this guy, coming down with a cart, and he was like 6'6", had like dreads down to his shoulders. Said, "Excuse me, sir, would you mind getting that?" And he goes,
16: "Can I be of assistance?"
12: Oh, he said, "Okay, brother." I feel like I've been part of the Brotherhood. He recognized a fellow hipster. Thank you, Ace. And he had to put his foot in the one shelf to get up there and got it for me.
11: Yeah.
12: So then that was kind of nice.
11: So you're invited to the cookout.
12: Made a new friend.
11: Yeah.
12: So that was my near accident. What a way to go. That would have been a terrible way to go. Crashing your head while trying to get fizzy water at the Kroger.
11: Yeah.
10: That would be bad.
12: Yeah. Are you going through letters over there? What's happening?
10: Dear Bob at Top Show. This is Shane. Shane says, Shane, windbag's going to windbag.
12: Mm-hmm, mm-hmm.
10: On Friday's show, Josh claimed to have never considered combining food establishments for a single meal.
12: Mm.
10: Are we forgetting about the great combination of Cheddar Bay biscuits and Chick-fil-A chicken?
0: Oh, that wasn't real, Josh. That was show Josh.
10: Oh. Oh.
12: But I can't. Haven't you ever?
10: In the video, Josh exclaims, greatest day of my life with the Cheddar Bay and the Chick-fil-A.
12: I mean, you know, in real Tom has done that. I've gone, you know, get McDonald's French fries. Maybe you're in the mood for McDonald's French fries, but you really don't want a Big Mac. You're more in the mood for maybe a Whopper.
11: Yeah, I can't do it.
10: Real chick.
12: Especially when I was a kid, we'd ride our bikes down to Mayfield Boulevard and go. There was a Royal Castle and a McDonald's. Oh, we'd go to all three.
10: See, that's that whole memory is so Cleveland. They don't have white. It's Royal Castle. It wasn't White Castle.
12: Everybody had I think everybody had kind of a franchise that only had a handful of outlets, and they were cool.
10: Nobody in Ohio likes Cleveland. You know that.
12: Well, as a matter of fact, it was actually in, now that I think about it, it was in Lyndhurst, but that's close enough.
10: Yeah.
12: That would be the home of the great Eric Carmen, Brush High School.
10: Oh, my self.
12: Why don't we go with All the Way?
10: Don't wanna be.
12: Raspberries, one of the great bands of all time, underrated.
10: They were
0: maybe
10: rated,
0: underrated, but one of the great bands of all time.
10: Oh, they were rated just about where they were supposed to be.
0: That's
10: rated.
0: Insane.
10: You know.
12: This is not the raspberries.
10: Well, that's why he sang with the raspberries.
12: No, not necessarily.
10: No.
0: We don't need to go over that again.
12: I'm not going to stand here.
10: Dear Bob and Tom,
12: while you say negative things about the raspberries.
10: This is from Daryl. I have done the Whopper from Burger King, Big Mac from McDonald's, tacos from Taco Bell, fries from Raleigh's, and a beef and cheddar from Arby's.
11: No.
10: That
12: in one sitting?
10: What I call the drive-through apocalypse.
0: Yeah, that's wild.
12: Yeah, that's got to be a group effort.
10: That's from Daryl. Yeah.
11: Oh, you know what? I take that back.
0: Did he diarrhea?
11: We have mixed. We used to, on Fat Tuesday, would get every fast food we could. We'd get something different from everywhere.
10: Hmm.
11: And a different person would bring it to the Fat Tuesday celebration. And then there was something different from every fast food restaurant.
12: That's cool.
11: Yeah. That was a silly thing.
12: It becomes a cool kind of party.
11: Yeah.
12: Did you get a gyro?
11: No, there wasn't a gyro in that strip of fast food there.
12: Has there ever been a fast food gyro place?
6: Oh, that's a good question.
11: Well,
6: Arby's has one.
11: Yeah.
6: They have a pretty good gyro.
0: It's not bad.
11: Yeah.
10: What are you saying, Pat?
6: Gyro.
10: That's what I thought.
12: What was that?
10: Yeah, yeah.
6: That's the way the Greek give it. Uh-huh.
10: They
6: give it up.
10: They also say ouzo.
12: Wait a minute. Wait. Is that Wally Bryson on the guitar?
0: Nobody knows.
6: No one cares.
10: Yeah. Just when it gets going, Eric Carmen comes in and puts its wet blanket of a voice all over everything.
12: This is guitar, ladies and gentlemen. Oh, this is sweet.
10: I don't know if we need Josh to curse on the air or not, but
12: change the picture show up. Right here. Say what you want. Eric Carmen always had good hair. Okay, let's move forward here.
10: I got football helmet.
0: There, we got to it.
11: The
0: crux
11: hair.
0: of the love.
12: No, I love that song.
10: He does.
0: That is a good
12: one. That is some great guitar.
10: Once again, remember, Tom is fine with being bald. Tom, back to you.
12: Okay, no problem. coming up, has money ever blocked true love for you? Your financial situation?
10: Money? No, pretty much my personality. various attachments, certainly. Yeah.
12: Okay, good. We're going to find out about where the money meets love coming up in the news. And a bizarre ghost ship story, and then some cool stuff in the world of sports.
10: Okay.
12: Okay, good. These are the O'Reilly Auto Parts Studios. 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
18: Good morning, I'm Kirk Montgomery with Six News. Jackson County secures $300,000 in state funding to establish an FAA-certified aircraft maintenance school at Reynolds Field. Officials say this will provide tuition-free training for high school juniors and seniors, while graduates and adults can attend at a reduced cost. The school aims to prepare about 30 students each year for aviation careers and help meet the growing demand for skilled aircraft technicians. It's expected to start operations next year. The group leasing the Lansing Shuffle releases a statement after a ballot measure that would have allowed it to purchase the city-owned property was rejected, saying despite the setback, it remains committed to keeping the Lansing Shuffle a cornerstone of the riverfront community. For the latest news, weather, and sports, watch 6 News.
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27: Good morning, Mid-Michigan. I'm Tyler Griesinger with your sports update. With a 3-1 win in Sunday's series finale against the Giants, the Tigers finished out their West Coast trip with a 7-2 record. The Surge has them just one game out of a wild card spot and 3.5 games back of the division lead. They have an off day Monday before a pair of important series this week against the Guardians and White Sox. In the minors, the Lansing Lugnuts had their 6-game winning streak snapped Sunday with an 11-9 extra innings loss to the Lake County Captains. Detroit Lions backup quarterback Teddy Bridgewater is stepping away from the team and likely heading back into retirement, according to head coach Dan Campbell. In response, the Lions are reportedly signing another veteran backup in Joshua Dobbs. Finally, the march toward the 2026-27 high school sports year is on, as today is the first day of official practice for fall sports across the area. For Six Sports, I'm Tyler Driesengott.

0: Hi, welcome back to the Bob and Tom Show. We're the O'Reilly Auto Parts Studios. Jess Hooker at the news desk.
1: Hello.
0: Hello, Pat Godwin.
2: Hey, Chick McGee.
0: Hey, there's Josh Arnold.
3: Hi there.
0: There's Ace Cosby.
4: Hey.
0: I'm Chick McGee, and Tom, of course, as soon as we are back on the air, he's entirely...
1: Here, I'll give him some time. I have something.
0: Distracted.
5: Well, I got something for you first. Update. This is a bulletin.
1: You go first.
0: Oh, boy. I got $50 says it's not.
5: We spoke with Jim the Shark Dryer.
0: I knew it!
5: A couple of weeks ago, and he made his run.
0: Whoa. The shark?
5: Yeah.
0: When did that happen?
1: Did you give him that
3: We spoke to him early last week.
0: Did he say he's the shark?
5: His website is Jim the Shark Dryer, Dreyer. Jim,
0: the ice cream baron, sure.
5: God. Jim swam. It was a cool thing to do. He swam 22 miles. He was towing with his foot two dinghies with 249 cannonballs on board them. And then he had a cannonball and a backpack on his back in honor of his dad, who was a combat veteran of World War II. Jim did it to honor the 250th Combat Veterans Memorial in Whitehall, Michigan. He started swimming early in the morning, and he got when did he start? Friday morning? Saturday morning? Friday evening. Okay, sorry. But according to this news account here that I just got, he arrived at 10 o'clock in the evening during the White Lake area Maritime Festival. Jim the Shark Dryers.
3: Oh, how long did it take?
5: It doesn't give a full... It's a fairly...
3: It was 10 p.m. Friday, though, that he got
5: No,
3: there?
5: 10 p.m.
3: Saturday? Okay.
5: Saturday.
3: So at least 24 hours.
1: Yeah.
5: He swam 22 miles.
3: Wow.
5: So congratulations, Jim. And, something... This is the guy that did his famous swim across Lake Michigan. He's done a swim across all of the Great Lakes. So... including the rather chilly Lake Superior.
1: Yeah.
5: So, but,
0: doesn't that remind you of a really small Navy, though?
3: Just he is the world's tiniest Navy.
0: Just a couple of guys with cannonballs tied to their feet, trying to get across. Navy of Paraguay or something.
5: Yeah, smuggling cannonballs into Cuba. I don't know. Congratulations, Jim.
3: Yeah, that's a
5: friend of the show.
3: He had him so tired.
0: So tired.
5: I hope he's still asleep.
3: Yeah.
5: We'll get the official press release coming up later today. Chick McGee is at the sports desk. What have you got over there? I just forgot. You had an announcement you wanted
0: yes.
5: to make?
0: Yes.
1: Oh, I do. If you go to bobandtom.com or you download the Bob and Tom app, you can vote on the next Hooker the Cooker recipe. So whatever you want me to cook next, you can go there and vote. There's three options. There's corn cakes, there's green room cookies, and the high school breakfast sandwich I made before I'd go to school every day. I recreated that for you guys.
5: What was in that?
1: You got to vote to see.
3: All right.
5: I'm intrigued.
1: I am too.
3: I don't remember it. So, yeah, cool.
1: No, yeah, it'll be good.
5: Well, we'll find out. Cast your vote. Once again, it's at bobandtom.com. Also, we've got a link there directly to email us. Very simple. But right now, we turn to Chick McGee at the sports desk.
0: From the WNBA, Minnesota Lynx guard Kayla McBride set a new WNBA single-game record, 10 three-pointers yesterday in Sunday's 103-90 victory against the Dallas Wings.
3: Unfortunately, that'll be overshadowed.
0: The most three-pointers ever in a WNBA game? You're probably asking yourself, what's the most threes in the NBA? Well, that's, of course, Klay Thompson and the 14, and then Steffi at 13. But that's
3: congratulations to her.
0: Yes.
3: That should be the lead story out of the WNBA.
0: Absolutely.
3: But, of course, we know how media works.
0: And that's what I'm going to do, actually. Washington, Minnesota, Golden State, and New York win in the WNBA last night. Ty Gibbs used pit strategy and held off teammate Christopher Bell.
5: Could we get a better bell?
3: We've got to keep this one.
5: No, though, it's lame.
0: I like this bell. My bell is not lame.
5: Maybe I think you have to hit it. You have to pull away quicker. Try that.
0: Ty Gibbs.
5: Try pulling out.
3: You think he's mashing?
5: I think you're
0: Ty
5: you're
0: Gibbs,
5: muting it.
0: No, it's off from the
6: I think
0: mic.
6: The clackers maybe.
0: Ty Gibbs used late pit strategy and held off teammate Christopher Bell.
6: There you go.
5: Oh. See, now we're talking.
1: It's too loud.
3: You know, he wants to say it was too loud so bad.
5: No.
0: Oh, no, I know he does.
5: Now it's audible. Did you throw it like a little child?
0: See, down here on the counter. So doesn't then I resonate got a, I got to lift it up.
3: Tom, are you a fan of the gas stations where you drive in? And
5: loved it. I miss that.
0: We are the men from Texas.
3: I kind of wish there was a place they would just have artificial, you know, right. It's not actually alerting somebody, right. But it makes the noise.
5: Well, now it could be done digitally.
3: Yeah.
5: Yeah.
0: I'd like to give you something digitally. I can tell you that.
5: And with your little teeny fingers, I probably wouldn't even notice.
0: I've got
3: why you've taken such
0: short,
3: wait. He's taken such huge things back there.
6: Notice your finger.
3: He would no longer notice your.
0: He's trying to insult me. Let him think he did. Just don't talk about it.
5: Yeah, the first time I had to have one of those digital rectal exams, this is the honest to God truth.
1: Uh-oh.
5: A stack of Bibles elsewhere. This particular physician was about 6'6", and he had played.
0: A lot of 6'6 people in your life.
5: We've met my brothers.
0: That one guy.
5: He played. He played Division I college basketball. He could palm a beach ball. This guy.
0: Was it ever mentioned that your mother had strayed with your unbelievably tall brother? Because there's you two.
5: My dad was 6 feet tall.
0: You and your other brother. You guys look like twins. But the tall one, the nice one. I don't know.
5: We all have that anomaly.
0: I just like to see
3: tall and nice.
1: Yes.
0: Yeah, yeah. Tall and nice. And hey, how are you? One of those guys. That sound like a Griswold to you? I got a little DNA on that. Atlanta Braves starter Chris Sale was ejected Sunday afternoon at Yankee Stadium, and he wasn't even scheduled to pitch. Before the game even started, Sale was fuming about a balk call on Saturday night against the Yankees that he decided to unload on the umpire who called him for it. Umpires took the field for the series finale between the Braves and the Yankees in the Bronx. Sale started to yell toward umpire Dan Mirzel before Yankees starter. Oh, are you up to speed on one of the Yankees pitchers?
5: Which one?
0: Cam Schlittler.
3: Oh, is he the, 105?
0: Yeah. He's like the Jim or Jacob Mizorowski from the Brewers. He doesn't throw under 103.
1: The man.
0: Yeah.
5: Cam
0: Schlittler.
5: Isn't his arm just going to fly off one day?
0: When you say Schlittler,
5: mm-hmm.
0: You said it all.
5: Schlieg.
0: Schlittler. Mirzel did not like what Sale had to offer, and he was tossed. He got to go to the showers. Probably had a hot dog back in the
3: day. Oh, yeah. Maybe he went sightseeing.
0: And there he goes. He'll be enjoying a hot dog
3: Cut
0: later.
3: To the Staten Island Ferry, and he's taking pictures.
0: This is great. Is the one-man band coming to the Indiana State Fair?
3: How did you get so distracted?
5: Our guy?
0: I shouldn't have looked at my monitor.
3: You were in the middle of your own story.
0: I don't care.
5: That's how boring it was.
3: This song's great.
0: You know what this song is?
5: Not yet.
0: Don't you dare.
5: A lot of bass there.
3: A lot. What if we told you it was the raspberries, would you?
0: it's the newest raspberries. Yeah.
5: Do these guys know they're playing the same song? Okay. Hello?
0: Never mind. He's going to do that.
3: Foo Fighters. Massive hit.
0: Okay. My hero.
6: There goes my hero.
3: Sold more records than the raspberries could dream of.
5: Probably in the wake of the tragic death.
6: You know, great songs.
3: They were exploiting.
0: Yes. They were exploiting Kurt Cobain. That's right.
5: So you want to explain?
0: You've got the world in 2020, don't you?
5: Do you want to explain why you were playing that, referencing something from 45 minutes ago?
6: Let me explain how radio works.
5: I mean, contextually, I couldn't quite figure out what on earth was.
0: You know, I was trying to remember coming in this morning, what was the record of me wanting to quit returning from vacation?
1: Yeah,
0: and it was 11 minutes. I finally did. Decided it was 11 minutes. So we're way past that.
5: Okay. But,
0: That's
5: all right.
0: It. Yeah, I'm good.
5: That's sports?
0: Yeah, that's about it.
3: we apparently have something else here.
6: We got some.
0: What do we got?
5: Give me the teaser.
0: No. There was an incident with a soccer gentleman who was. Here, Tom, look at the monitor. Now, this is a soccer. He scored a goal, and he's going to celebrate. So watch this. Here we go.
3: They're in the corner there.
0: There you go. Oh!
3: Oh, no! So he jumps over a short fence.
6: Yep. Peter Sellers.
3: And he really does Inspector Clouseau himself down some sort of pit.
1: Oh, my God.
0: It was just like, I forget which.
5: It's some kind of a stairway down to a room below.
6: The parallel bug.
5: That is hilarious. The guy okay?
0: I guess.
6: It's all coming back to me now.
0: It was all coming back to me now. I forget which Pink Panther it was, but he does gets up
5: Where
0: on the board.
5: Where is that?
0: Some less country, lesser country.
6: Man, that was hilarious. Well, you got to.
0: He just jumped
6: that,
0: and went right
3: it's
0: down the stairs.
3: A terrific sight gag. And real. The fact that it happened is amazing.
0: And until I hear differently, that guy is okay.
5: I mean, in the U.S., I think they would put some kind of a safety net or maybe
3: now,
5: a sign.
3: Said, what we missed was the team of men removing the three porta potties atop that hole.
5: Why would there be a massive hole
3: at
5: the sideline of a sports field?
3: What a weird thing. I wonder what that is. That's funny.
6: Man.
0: It's a soccer field. But,
5: the guy, he disappears completely. He's all the way down. Whatever.
3: Like that could have been a broken leg.
6: Absolutely. Yeah.
0: He could have broken his back.
3: Man.
5: Wouldn't you notice that before the game? Maybe walk around, check out the periphery to make sure there are no giant holes.
0: He scored a goal. Very exciting.
1: You know when you think you're at the bottom of the stairs?
3: Oh, yeah. What a bad feeling that is.
5: Well, we'll get back to more sporting news coming up.
0: Yeah.
5: Plus,
0: wouldn't you?
5: We have a bizarre ghost ship story in the news. We have marmots in the news, bears in the news, dogs in the news. Did you see the golden retriever story about the golden retriever that was having some problems and got a new friend? Oh, it's so sweet.
3: Oh.
5: You'll like that one. Right now, everyday expenses up and up, of course. 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
14: It's the Storm Tracker 6 forecast on Q106.
15: Mostly cloudy skies continue throughout the day with temperatures rising into the mid-80s. Rainfall and thunderstorm activity does begin to wane off. Temperatures for tonight will drop into the low to mid-60s. For Storm Tracker 6, I'm meteorologist Daniel Nemus.
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3: Hello.
2: There's Pat Godwin.
4: Hey there, Chick.
2: Hey, man. There's Josh Arnold.
5: Hi.
2: Ace Cosby's here.
6: Hey.
2: I'm Chick. Hello, Tom.
7: Hello, Chick McGee. I'm just getting organized over here. I forgot. Chick missed our new feature coming up a little bit later today. The Weekend in History.
3: Oh, yeah.
7: Since we
3: Josh loves it.
7: We like to do today in history, you come in on a Monday and you might have missed some important events that happened in the world.
5: Right.
2: The crowd's clamoring for it.
7: So yeah. We'll get to that coming up in a few minutes. Also, we have a request for something from Pat Godwin. But right now, we return to the sports desk.
2: Well, no, I got a little information, more information on the gentleman who scored a goal and went down the stairwell.
5: Oh, yes, yes.
2: A Brazilian footballer says he got carried away after he was injured jumping over advertising boards to celebrate a goal, only to fall down a hole on the other side. Defender Yacy Maranhão, 29, headed a goal in for Coritiba against another city in the Brazilian top flight league with his side up 1-0 in the 41st minute. He celebrated by running towards fans, vaulted the signboarding before disappearing down a stairwell that went to the away team's dressing room.
7: It is as funny.
2: He was able to clamber out, but suffered just an ankle injury.
5: Mm.
2: And Coritiba won the game 2-1. He was substituted shortly after halftime due to his injury, of course. You can't let a kid go back into the game after that happens.
7: How did he not break his neck?
2: I have no idea. It's the weirdest thing you'll ever see.
7: And if you want to see this, can we put a link to it? It's great.
2: Sure.
7: It's so funny.
2: Sure.
7: But
5: he goes right down this hole.
7: It's like the famous Pink Panther thing where he gets on the parallel bars.
8: Oh, it's all coming back to me now.
7: Yeah. One of the great scenes.
8: Parallel bars.
2: That's it.
7: That's sports?
2: That's sports.
7: Oh, okay. Okay, so sorry.
2: Yeah, yeah.
7: No. Well, now, before we get... Would you like to taste a little bit of... A little bit of history?
2: Now, is this Weekend in History?
7: Yeah, or? It's a new feature.
2: Okay. Uh-huh.
7: Brand new.
5: Weekend in History.
7: Okay, so we'll start with August 8th, which happened over the weekend.
2: That was Saturday, yeah.
7: Yeah. And you'll probably remember this. This is... this sounds fake, but it's real. In 1898, Will Kellogg invented cornflakes.
2: Yeah.
7: Are we clear on this?
3: Yes.
2: Yeah.
7: With
2: saltpeter in them, right?
7: Well, no, but you're close. He wanted to create, I'm quoting here, a healthy, ready-to-eat, anti-masturbatory morning meal.
2: Yeah. He was dead set against masturbation.
7: He was against masturbation, and somehow he felt that...
3: First thing in the morning.
5: No, any time he was against it.
3: Oh, all the time.
5: Yeah.
3: Oh,
5: yeah.
3: Okay.
7: Yeah. But I didn't realize... I mean, what did they have before cornflakes?
3: Oatmeal?
7: I guess.
2: Yeah, probably a nice steel cut.
7: And would you agree that the various types of flakes peaked with Frosted Flakes?
5: Well, they were delicious.
3: They're good.
7: They're very good.
2: Did you put extra sugar on your Frosted Flakes?
7: Of course.
2: Attaboy.
5: What?
2: Attaboy.
5: It's already coated. And again, I have spent most of my life overweight. No. It was already so sugary.
3: So sugary.
2: You got it.
5: You guys both added sugar?
7: It's a reflex. You're just so cereal sugar.
3: You only sugar Cheerios and Rice Krispies. That's it.
7: No, everything.
5: Those are two good ones to sugar.
4: And the regular cornflakes.
7: It says here,
2: Honey Nut Cheerios, good enough for Omar, good enough for me.
7: He believed that a bland diet would reduce sexual desire.
3: Mm.
7: So
2: bland diet.
3: Do you guys find that true?
2: A bland diet?
5: No. If anything, you... Yeah. Maybe up it because okay. Your diet's so bland. You need something.
2: I can't think of
7: this
2: anything.
7: This is so boring. I need a little bit of
2: that effective lowers your
5: what
2: lowers your attraction to try to. I can't think
3: lowers
2: of anything.
3: Lowers your sex drive.
2: Yeah, yeah. Okay. I can't think of anything.
7: I wonder if it said so on the box.
3: Oh, I don't know.
7: Did it come with a toy surprise?
3: I'm guessing that wasn't in
5: a
3: the commercial.
5: C-ring.
7: I was going to go for a dental day.
5: I got the decoder C-ring.
2: A C-ring.
7: This is a dreadful thing. In 1960.
2: Oh, dreadful.
7: See if you know this chick.
2: Okay.
7: This is before my time and yours. Brian Hyland released a song in 1960.
2: Yeah. When you say it, I'll know. I recognize the name. Ballad, that was a big hit, I think. Yeah. Brian Hyland.
7: Yeah, that went to number one.
5: You hate it?
7: Oh, God. Yeah.
2: What year was that?
7: 1960.
5: I mean, that was right in your wheelhouse, music-wise and age-wise.
7: Yeah. She wore an itsy-bitsy teeny.
3: I think it's so fun, but you like that camp song.
5: Yeah, you like those.
4: Yeah, it's a novelty song.
3: Yeah.
2: And Pat can back me up on this. There were fewer notes in 1960, right?
4: Oh, absolutely. We didn't find the other two notes until 64.
2: That's right, man.
7: Beatles. Would you rather
2: Beatles took us there.
7: Which song do you prefer, that one or Who Wears Short Shorts?
5: I prefer Itsy Bitsy.
3: Yeah.
7: Do you know?
4: Absolutely.
7: Yeah.
2: Was Who Wears Short Shorts an actual song? Or
4: I thought it was a commercial.
2: I thought the Legs people did that.
4: Yeah, Nair.
3: Nair, yeah,
2: oh,
3: that's
2: Nair.
3: What it was.
2: I'm sorry, Nair, yeah.
7: That was an actual song.
3: Mm.
7: Who Wears Short Shorts?
2: I don't think so.
7: That's a new level of dreadful. Now, how about Itsy Bitsy
2: sure?
7: Teeny Weeny Yellow Polka Dot Bikini versus Itsy Bitsy Spider?
3: Mm.
2: Well, versus any Eric Carmen vocal. How about that?
7: Yeah.
5: Now, has anybody done Itsy Bitsy Bikini Spider?
7: Ooh, that would be just delightful.
2: I have never seen
7: that. Would be a great video.
2: I've never seen a bikini spider in the wild.
5: Oh, dude, I'll never forget the...
2: No kidding.
5: The nest of bikini spiders.
4: At the pool.
5: I was a child, and it was an older relative,
3: It
5: was just awful.
7: Yeah, I was water skiing.
2: I can tell that you're right.
5: Tom. She was,
7: I was water skiing, and we were in the boat, and someone I knew had a girlfriend... Yikes.
5: Yeah.
7: If a gorilla wore a bikini, there'd be less hair. It was brutal.
3: She wasn't aware. She just didn't care. Apparently.
4: Those are the times.
5: For Tom, was she aware?
7: I hope not.
5: My aunt was not aware, and I watched as my grandfather awkwardly addressed it.
3: No.
4: Oh, no.
5: Told her.
3: His daughter.
5: Yes.
3: Okay.
5: He had to look at his daughter and go, "You may want to fix that."
2: Thanks.
5: And 9-year-old Josh Arnold has never been the same.
3: Oh, man.
2: Boy, that's a song.
5: It doesn't move the way I thought it did.
3: No, I thought it was faster.
7: Yeah.
3: And more bounce.
7: I guess, but the bikini was a very big deal.
3: Oh,
7: That was...
3: When that was allowed, yeah.
7: You know, that was the beginning of the 60s. Because prior to that, people were pretty much covered up.
5: Do you like bikinis, or do you prefer no bikini at all?
2: Which is where bikini came from in the nuclear explosion. Go ahead.
7: Yeah, I can go either way.
5: No bikini at all.
7: Yeah, oh, I understand. Yeah, I'm a fan of the tan lines.
5: Oh, yeah, that's where you and I differ, yeah.
7: Oh, you don't like tan lines?
5: I don't like them at all. I do not like them.
7: Really?
5: To me, it looks like your boobs haven't gotten enough oxygen.
3: Mm.
7: To me, it says forbidden zone.
3: Oh, okay. Mm. Yeah.
5: I know what the forbidden zone is. I don't need cartography or whatever.
7: There's an idea there for a joke. Any of the language that would be cartography.
5: Like a map is a different color.
7: I guess different tone. Okay, good. I'll allow that. Let's see. Where were we? Oh, we were once again doing the weekend in history.
2: Well, no, but a bikini spider then in the late 60s, there was no shaving. There was no.
5: Right. It must have been more prevalent.
2: Manicuring. Oh, yeah.
7: There was they had razors.
2: No,
7: women tended to.
3: There was
7: to,
3: trimming.
4: Not really.
3: No, you don't think so?
7: In the case that I recall, it was, it was just disgusting. It was just coming out all three sides.
3: The
5: top and the two sides.
7: The top and the two sides, the thighs. Oh, yeah, out the top. That's just...
5: Now, mine was not out the top because it was a one piece.
3: Right.
5: So it was...
7: No, this was out.
3: How
7: God.
3: Old was your aunt when this happened?
5: I don't know.
3: like our age? Was she in her 40s?
5: Yeah.
3: Probably?
5: Yep. Yes.
3: Yeah. Okay.
7: Yeah. Huh. I'm in the school of I prefer the hair free, but let's move on. Oh, this is interesting. In 1963, the Kingsmen released a song, Miss Hooker.
3: Yeah.
7: Some radio stations called it obscene. What is the song?
3: I don't know.
7: Oh, come on. You know.
2: She's upset about the bikini spider.
7: Louie Louie.
3: Oh, that's fine.
7: Yeah.
5: They said if you can't understand the lyrics, they must be saying something bad.
3: Oh, but that's not true.
5: I've never looked at the lyrics because I don't want to. I just want it to be whatever.
3: Gotcha.
5: Yeah.
2: And I think by now they
5: love that song, though.
2: They probably had the lyrics figured out by now, I would think.
7: Well, what the story behind it was the band, the Kingsmen, I want to say they heard it. I believe it was a Paul Revere and the Raiders cover of a Richard Berry song, if I'm getting this right. And they just literally copied it down, listening to it on a jukebox. And weren't exactly sure, so the guy just slurred through the words.
4: Yeah, he kind of mumbled it.
7: Oh, you know, and the famous, when it was recorded famously, the microphone was broken and it was hanging from the ceiling and he had to sing like this. But yeah, the words are, but I remember on the playground at Mercer School, a friend of mine teaching me what it meant, what the words were. They're not, of course, that. But
5: what year did that come out?
7: 1963.
5: So 63, and then did it hit the top 40 again after Animal House?
7: A fair question. I don't know.
5: Or at least
2: I'm pretty sure it did, yeah.
5: But you know, one of those songs Bohemian Rhapsody with Wayne's World. Right. All
3: more
5: of a
3: radio play all of a sudden, yeah.
7: It's a party.
5: It's great.
7: Standard.
5: I love
7: That great, what is it, a Farfisa organ, Pat?
4: One of those old cheap organs.
7: Yeah. 1974, President Richard Nixon resigned.
2: I quit. I've had it.
5: You won't have Nixon to kick around anymore.
7: Yeah, they called him Tricky Dick. Did you know that, Miss Hooker?
2: The American people need to know.
7: And by the way,
2: the president's a crook.
7: In sports, Tricky Dick, a terrible injury. the word resign is kind of confusing.
5: Yeah, he didn't re-sign.
7: He didn't re-sign. Hey, I'm sorry about Watergate. I'm going to sign up for other terms. okay. Happy birthday, Dustin Hoffman, great actor.
2: Oh, gosh, what is he, 90? 92?
7: Born in 1937. He is getting close. Shoosh. Getting close to 90. Hmm. I would say of all the very famous great actors and movie stars, he's probably been in fewer bad movies than any of them.
5: Oh, I know. Hook, Meet the Fockers.
7: Yeah, those are about the only two terrible ones. Hook is dreadful.
3: I love it.
2: And no one mentions Ishtar. You guys are...
5: Tom and I are defenders of it.
2: How can that be?
7: It's not that bad.
5: There's actually some laughs.
7: Okay, you'll get this one, Miss Hooker.
3: Okay.
7: 1961, happy birthday to The Edge.
3: The Edge. You two?
7: Yes.
3: Yeah.
7: Very good.
3: Okay.
7: Used to be Lil Edge.
5: Right, right.
2: No, it wasn't.
7: Yeah. What do his buddies call him? The?
3: Did he give himself that nickname?
4: They all gave themselves, yeah.
3: Oh, okay.
2: What movie's Bono's daughter in that's really good?
4: She's in Bad Sisters, the Irish series.
2: Yeah.
4: She's in a new movie right now, yeah.
7: Happy birthday, a guy that has too many ERs in his name, Roger Federer.
5: Roger. Roger.
7: That was over the weekend in history. Now, do you want to do Sunday?
5: Oh, so that was Saturday in history.
7: That was Saturday.
5: Well, we have to do Sunday.
3: Yeah.
4: It's part of the weekend.
7: Okay. We'll come back with that. And then I understand we have a Pat Godwin request. Is that correct?
4: Yeah.
7: A song from Patty G. I don't want to strain you. You haven't.
5: Well, yeah, I don't think the request was given to Pat. I think
4: no,
5: you
4: I
5: have it.
4: Yeah, I don't I have a request over here.
5: I see.
4: I am ready to go with anything you want.
7: Okay, good. Oh, well, Pat, are you ready to go at the Astra Theater?
2: How did you not get the nickname Wrong Way when you were growing up? How did that just not?
7: The Astra Theater in Jasper, Indiana, Saturday, August 22nd. Patty G on stage. 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
2: Courtesy of
7: The Razor, 94.5 WRZR. Thank you very much. Once again, that's Saturday, August 22nd. Pat Godwin, his first live performance in quite some time.
4: Yeah, since rotator cuff surgery, yeah.
7: The shoulder has been fixed. When we come back, we have more history for you as a special treat coming up. I think you'll find it absolutely fascinating, especially one of them is one of Chick's favorite topics.
3: Okay.
7: I promise you.
2: Nuclear.
7: Yeah.
2: Okay.
7: You'll be able to weigh in on that one.
2: All right.
7: From the O'Reilly Auto Parts Studios, this is the Bob and Tom Show.
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3: It's the Storm Tracker 6 forecast on Q106.
4: Mostly cloudy skies continue throughout the day with temperatures rising into the mid-80s. Rainfall and thunderstorm activity does begin to wane off. Temperatures for tonight will drop into the low to mid-60s. For Storm Tracker 6, I'm meteorologist Daniel Nemus.
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12: Hi.
11: Hello, Pat Godwin.
13: Hey, Chick.
11: Hey, man. There's Josh Arnold.
13: I just need your opinion on something coming up.
11: There's Ace Cosby.
14: Hello.
11: I'm Chick McGee, and Tom is all of a sudden changing the oil over there or something.
15: Sorry, I misplaced something. Uh-huh. Now, we'll get back to yesterday in history.
13: Tom, I went to a restaurant that was famous. It's famous for their biscuits.
15: Right.
13: And I'd never tried them, and I tried them. Delicious. Now, I had a plain biscuit, or, you know, a regular, and I also had a gluten-free biscuit.
15: Right.
13: I preferred the gluten-free.
12: Okay.
13: Is this a disappointing...
15: Well, it's pronounced glutton-free.
13: I never have those.
11: I mistakenly found a great gluten-free pretzel nug.
12: Yes.
13: Yeah, those are really good.
11: Those are really good. So, I think they're Quinn's or something.
13: The thing about it, I've been doing some research on gluten. Gluten inherently, unless you have celiac, not bad for you, but the way... that the Western bread and baking is just pumped full of a ton of unnecessary gluten. So I'm trying to kind of, you know, it's just not great for you. So I'm trying to stay away a little bit. But 10 years ago, Josh was disappointed in today, Josh.
12: No, I'm curious. So was it a sourdough biscuit?
13: No.
12: Oh, okay.
13: It was just gluten-free, but it just tasted better. It had a better...
15: And did you eat it? On its own, or was it smothered in gravy? And
13: oh, okay. The gluten was on its own. It was completely bare, no butter even.
15: And it was good, though.
13: great.
11: Isn't there something, though, in your mind you hear no gluten and no flavor?
13: Yes. Yeah. And I have found that to be not the case.
11: No.
12: Have you seen Pat try any of your gluten-free snacks in the green room?
9: Oh, they're disgusting.
13: Oh, really?
12: He gets so upset.
13: Some are bad.
12: Yeah, when he opens something and doesn't realize that it's gluten-free.
9: Yeah, I had a chip. What the hell is this?
11: I had a chip. Really?
12: He hated it.
11: I was surprised about the pretzel nugget I found.
12: I'm with you on the pretzels.
13: Like, there are crackers and stuff that are hit and miss, of course.
12: But yeah.
15: Well, it's time for us to once again.
11: How's your gluten, Tom?
15: I don't even know.
11: Have you had it checked?
15: I don't know what it means.
13: Should I give myself a break? Not be disappointed that I'm that guy now?
12: Lean in. All
13: right.
12: Just go on flavor. It doesn't matter if it's gluten-free.
11: Let your freak flag fly, fella.
13: Okay, thank you.
15: We were discussing yesterday in history, because it's our new feature. We missed it over the weekend. Thank you. Miss Hooker, I'm going to give you an easy one.
11: Like a machine.
12: Good, because I'm dumb.
13: You're a dumb girl. A dumb, dumb girl.
11: give me an easy one.
15: This was patented. Something was patented on this day in 1898 by Rudolph Diesel.
12: Oh, okay. The diesel engine?
15: Very good. Yeah. I thought you might guess the blue jeans. Rudolph Diesel.
11: Diesel makes shoes,
12: Vin
11: too.
12: Diesel?
15: Rudolph Diesel. Famously, the early engines had a big red light in the front.
13: Rudolph. Okay. It took a second. All right, yeah.
12: All right, there we are. Okay.
13: Instead of a hood ornament, it was a big red light.
15: Diesel also patented, as I mentioned, a certain type of flattering blue jeans and a lot of Midwestern gay bars. Okay.
13: You headed to the Midnight Diesel?
11: What about Diesel Fitter? What about that joke?
15: That old joke?
11: Yeah.
13: That's a good one.
11: It's amazing. I remember the first time I heard it, like in seventh grade. You know me in jokes. I worked at a nylon factory, and I'm a diesel fitter.
13: Yeah. I put him up to go diesel fitter.
15: Yeah, the guy worked at an underwear underwear
13: I've
15: factory.
13: I've heard bra, underwear, and pantyhose.
11: Yes. I've heard pantyhose. It's the only one I've heard, pantyhose.
12: Go ahead.
15: Josh, you want to tell Miss Hooker the joke?
13: What do you want? Underwear, bra, or hose?
12: Underwear. How about underwear?
15: Okay.
13: I worked at an underwear factory, a woman's underwear factory, for quite a while.
12: Oh, yeah?
13: Yeah, I was a diesel fitter. I would hold them up to a lady and go, diesel fitter.
12: That's cute.
15: Yeah, the way I heard it, it's from a big guy. He tries them on and goes, yeah, these will fitter.
13: Oh, okay. Trying them on is even better.
12: Why? Yeah. Okay.
11: Trying them on.
13: I like trying them on.
15: Yeah,
11: I've never heard
15: I think we've
11: on.
15: Successfully ruined
11: You've
15: that
11: You've ruined
15: joke.
11: Everything in my life.
15: Okay.
13: Now, if you say she's got good diesels, do you know what somebody's referring to?
15: I can only imagine.
11: Pipes? Legs? Diesels? No?
13: DSLs. So diesel can also be DSLs. Which is a certain type of lips.
12: Oh, wow.
11: Real? Oh, yeah.
9: Oh, yeah.
15: I'm in the dark.
11: You got it?
12: Blank, you don't have to lip it to me.
13: Blank.
12: Literally.
13: Sucking lips.
15: Yeah. Oh,
12: jeez.
11: Hang on, we'll be right back after this.
15: You guys are just animals.
13: Well, that's why we say diesels, to be gentlemen.
11: We'll be right back.
13: Boy, that drummer had some...
11: They were brothers.
15: Okay. 1945, the second atomic bomb dropped on Nagasaki.
13: Ah, the encore, they call it.
15: The first one, Hiroshima.
11: First one, Fat Man, but that was a little boy.
15: Are you sure?
11: I think so. I thought Fat Man
15: was the second one.
11: A little bit. Maybe you're right.
15: Yeah.
11: It's reverse alphabet. So Fat Man was second. You're right.
15: Yeah. Complicated.
11: Once again, a show from the home with Chicken Tom.
15: Okay, all right. But Japan's been very nice to us ever since. So
11: you would think they could have really held that over our heads.
15: Yeah, we get invited to the Olympics. I mean, things are okay.
11: Yeah. You know when you answer the phone and you're supposed to say mushy mushy.
13: I never quite understood it because it doesn't mean hello. What does it mean?
11: I don't know.
12: Greetings.
11: Mushy mushy.
12: Hi.
13: I'll just have to look it up, I guess.
11: Yeah. What about that?
13: Yeah.
15: How do you know that?
11: Pulp Fiction, everything I learned that Quentin taught me.
13: And Lost in Translation, they do it.
11: Oh, Kill Bill, actually, not Pulp Fiction.
13: Mushy mushy.
15: Let's see. This is a famous, I don't know if you remember this. In 2010, a flight attendant on JetBlue quit his job. Remember what he did?
9: I did.
13: Yeah, I loved it.
15: He pulled the cord and the escape slide came out and he jumped on it. And
13: yep, his last chance to be able to do it.
15: By the way, not mid-flight.
12: Oh, okay.
13: Does he also give the double bird when he goes down?
9: He grabs a bottle of champagne, I thought.
13: Yeah,
9: and went down, right?
13: A bottle of champagne.
9: And went,
12: wee! That's fine.
13: I'm out.
11: My daughter, who was a flight attendant for a while, said that was the hardest part of her training, was getting used to jumping onto the slide. It's really hard to do, I guess.
13: Wow.
15: Oh, that's interesting.
13: Getting yourself to take that first jump.
11: Right,
13: yeah, that's got to be.
11: Because you can't sit down and then, like a slide, you got to jump out in the air and land on the slide.
13: I'm always afraid, like in my head, my feet will catch as I land on it first.
11: Right.
13: Flip over.
11: I'll flip over and break my neck. Yes. That's a neck breaker.
15: I could do a series of mean jokes. I will do none of them.
12: Oh.
15: A friend of mine, did a dramatic quitting thing.
12: Yeah.
15: He worked at McDonald's and what is it called? The McPlayhouse. He slid down that slide and said, I'm out of here.
13: Oh, yeah, that's a big move.
15: Yeah, it wasn't.
12: Do you guys ever have the daydream of how you would leave here? No, is that just me? Sorry.
13: I'm going to throw Jeff Oskey under the bus.
12: Okay.
13: He once told me.
12: I love it.
13: I go, dude, if you ever left here, would you just throw a fit in the hallways and just go crazy? And he goes, no, I would do it on the air.
9: That's the only place to do it.
13: It made me laugh so hard.
11: It's the only way to do it.
13: Eddie Gosling, do you remember the great comedian?
11: Yeah,
13: Eddie Gosling?
11: He
13: said if you don't like your boss and you ever want to quit your job, you go into work with a pocket full of glitter. And you just walk up to your boss and you go, I quit. And then grab a handful of glitter and just throw it on the boss.
11: Whoosh. That would be great.
15: Let's get to some birthdays over the weekend. You missed this one. Sam Elliott. Do you know what he's famous for, Miss Hooker?
12: Right now it's Landman, but he's also the beef commercials, maybe?
15: Yeah. Great voice.
11: Lifeguard. Yeah. He was lifeguard.
15: I think one of the great mustaches,
13: if not.
15: I mean, he's right up there.
12: Yeah. Roadhouse.
13: Yeah. Big Lebowski.
12: Big Lebowski.
11: Yeah. Man, that hurt, didn't it?
12: Oh, yeah, he's great.
15: He's a tough guy. You know why? Because when he was a kid, Sam Elliott, the kids called him Smelliott.
12: Oh, he learned. That's rough.
15: Yeah. I mean, he makes anything sound very manly.
12: Yeah.
15: You could hear him going, new from Tampax. Ladies, realize your full bloody potential. Tampax.
12: Texas
15: the first feminine hygiene for men. I don't know.
11: Small, medium, large, and Texas size.
15: You ever see the interview? He talks about his mom.
12: Mm-mm.
15: Pretty funny. The hardest part about him being born was the cowboy hat coming out through her vagina.
13: I was breech, cowboy hat first.
15: Yeah. That mustache itched. That mustache itched her mom, too. Wait a minute. No, it's right. Never mind.
13: There's a great movie called The Contender, and he's mustacheless in it. It's wild.
15: It's disturbing.
13: Yeah. Who the hell's that?
15: Yeah, no kidding. This is in the form of a question. 1950, who was born on this date and what did he create?
13: Wait, all we got is 1950.
11: We got 1950.
9: A lot of people born
11: it?
9: In 1950.
15: But what did he create?
9: What?
11: I don't know.
9: We got to have some clue.
12: Yeah, you got to give us.
11: There's no way anyone could get the answer from that.
15: He created a board game that probably is responsible for more divorces than any.
12: Monopoly.
15: That would be
11: Trivial possible. Pursuit.
15: Yes. Created Trivial Pursuit.
13: Who? Did I miss him saying a person's name?
12: No.
15: I'm waiting for you to give me the answer.
12: Well, we don't know.
13: I don't know.
11: Jim Trivial. I don't know.
15: Chris Haney.
9: Oh.
11: Who?
12: Oh, my goodness.
11: I'm going to kill Jim.
9: We don't get a clue up front.
11: Josh.
15: I told you, it's Trivial Pursuit. Do you think that's responsible for more fights than...
11: Are my headphones in a car that I went out under a bridge at one point?
12: When I was a kid, Pictionary was responsible for a lot of family fights.
13: Oh.
12: That was a big one at our house. Yeah,
15: and we have a great Pictionary tribute. We'll get to wrapping it up quickly. Melanie Griffith, born in 1957. Andy's her dad. Okay.
13: Yes. Andy Griffith.
11: Andy Griffith.
15: Good actress, married to Don Johnson.
13: One of the best flashing scenes in all of cinema history.
11: Absolutely.
13: Nobody's Fool.
11: Paul Newman's movie,
12: really?
11: Nobody's Fool.
13: Young kids, look it up.
11: It's amazing.
15: Isn't, what's that movie?
9: Something Wild?
15: Yes.
13: That's a great one.
15: And
12: her daughter's great, too.
13: I like Milk Money, too. You like Milk Money?
12: I loved Milk Money. Yeah. I loved that.
9: She
13: plays a whore.
12: She's
15: married to Antonio Banderas.
13: She was.
9: That's long gone.
12: Not anymore.
11: Those two kids couldn't make it.
15: Now, this guy's a designer. Happy birthday, 1959, Michael Kors.
12: Yeah.
13: Of course. He designs beer cans, right?
12: Purses and
15: shoes. No, he designed a lamp.
14: No.
9: Yeah, oh, the Coors Light?
15: Coors Light.
13: You know what?
9: I'm sorry.
13: I ruined it with my snarkiness.
9: You know what I got?
11: All right. they were,
9: I didn't know you had it.
11: You feel the giving nature of this room?
13: Yeah, exactly.
11: Coors Light!
13: Tom, we have to. We'll come back with that. We'll
15: next
13: that joke,
15: year.
13: Do that joke again.
15: Next
13: no,
15: year.
13: No, later today.
15: Okay. You know what I got him for his birthday?
13: What?
15: Louis Vuitton. Okay. Happy birthday, Whitney Houston.
13: Everybody take a bath in her honor.
11: That's right.
15: 1964. Hoda Kotb.
12: Yeah.
13: Is she the Good Morning America chick?
12: That's Ace's crush.
11: Today's crush?
12: Was she on today?
15: She retired.
12: She bumped.
15: Her last name is spelled K-O-T-B. That was her father's radio station west of the Mississippi.
11: That doesn't seem right.
13: West of the Mississippi, otherwise.
15: It would have been
11: a W. It would be Whatby.
15: She'd be Hoda Whatby.
11: Whatby?
15: Gillian Anderson, born in 1968.
13: Love her.
15: Now, this says here, there is something called the Scully effect. This is a real thing. Apparently, her role in the X-Files inspired young ladies to do things like join the FBI and study science.
12: Yeah, that's criminology.
15: That's called the Scully effect.
12: Yep.
15: And also, the other effect would be it got a lot of dudes to believe in ridiculous conspiracy theories. That'll pretty
11: Are
15: much,
11: they? Yeah, Are they ridiculous?
15: Yeah. Uh-huh. When we come back, what's happening over there on the news desk?
12: What is a movie that would make a bad stage play?
13: Oh, that's
12: Be
13: a good
12: thinking
13: question.
12: About it. Yeah.
15: Especially a musical.
12: A musical. That's it. Yeah.
13: Hey, you guys going to see Platoon the musical?
15: Watch out for those bullets.
11: Don't the Simpsons do Planet of the Apes the musical?
13: Yes, they do.
11: Dr. Zeus.
15: We'll find out what that's all about. From the O'Reilly Auto Parts Studios, this is the Bob and Tom Show.
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18: Good morning, I'm Kirk Montgomery with 6 News. In downtown Jackson, it's day 2 of the Jackson County Fair, which celebrates its 172nd anniversary. The fair is entertainment that anyone in the family can enjoy. Today marks the official launch of the carnival, and seniors age 65 or older can get into the fairgrounds for free. The fair will also have the typical attractions like animal shows and carnival snacks, along with some new activities. For the first time, they're featuring a special drone show to celebrate America 250 and live stingray exhibits, both of which are included with general admission. Michigan drivers can expect to pay less at the pump this morning, AAA reporting the statewide average of $4.14 per gallon for regular unleaded. That's down 22 cents from this time last week. For the latest news, weather, and sports, watch 6 News.
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25: Good morning, Mid-Michigan. I'm Tyler Driesinger with your sports update. The Detroit Tigers have a travel day Monday, a chance to regroup after a highly successful trip out west. The Tigers won three straight series and went 7-2 overall. They took Sunday's finale against the Giants 3-1 in 10 innings. The Lansing Lugnuts were red hot over the last week or so, too. They put together a 6-game winning streak before it was finally snapped yesterday with an 11-9 loss to the Lake County Captains in 10 innings. In pro football, Detroit Lions head coach Dan Campbell announced backup quarterback Teddy Bridgewater is leaving the team and likely heading back into retirement. The Lions are reportedly signing another veteran backup in Josh Dobbs. He'll compete with undrafted rookie Luke Altmaier out of Illinois for the backup role behind Jared Goff. For Six Sports, I'm Tyler Driesinger.
26: Mm-hmm. Now, Dwight Slade is our guest. Now, Dwight is a very healthy guy, but you were saying that you had a colonic?
27: I had a colonic. It's a water skiing accident that you do on purpose.
26: This is where they fill your lower cavity with...
13: Why don't you walk me through this?
8: With water. No.
26: Is there an audio component to this as the revealing is taking place?
27: Like nothing I've ever heard.
13: Yeah, they play this.
6: There it goes now.
11: Hey, welcome back to the Bob and Tom Show. We are in the O'Reilly Auto Parts Studios. Jess Hooker at the news desk.
12: You open a mail?
11: Yes.
12: Oh, okay. I didn't know you got mail here.
11: I didn't either. It's it's the invitation to my 50th reunion, my high school reunion.
12: Oh.
11: Boy, oh boy. They do have a cartoon of the Burger Chef. We would cruise the Burger Chef in high school.
12: Well, that's fun.
11: Very,
13: I always heard tell of the Burger Chef.
15: Oh, good.
11: Burger Chef and Jeff.
13: My dad worked at a Burger Chef for a while.
15: No kidding. What was their trick? Didn't they, was it a grill There was something different about them that was very good.
12: Hmm.
11: They had the works bar when we we'd have.
13: They did.
11: The
13: I
11: team,
13: always loved the works
11: the
13: bar.
11: The team meal before games, home games, we'd all walk down to the Burger Chef and just load our cheeseburger up with all the pickles you wanted.
12: Yeah.
13: Nice.
11: We couldn't believe it.
12: Remember when Wendy's had that?
11: Oh, yeah. Oh, yeah.
12: No.
13: I don't. I remember their potato bar.
12: Yeah, and then they expanded.
13: Wow.
12: Yeah.
15: Right now, a lot of restaurants have that free lettuce.
13: Yes. Yeah.
11: And
13: oftentimes just sitting outside bags.
11: And also, jalapenos are on there, too, if you'd like. Where was I? Oh, there's Pat Godwin. Hi.
0: Hey, Chick.
11: Hi, man. There's Josh Arnold.
13: Hi there.
11: Ace Cosby.
1: Hello.
11: I'm Chick, and I believe Pat Godwin, you were talking about a song.
15: Apparently, yeah. Yeah. Pat has been recovering from shoulder surgery.
0: Yes, sir.
15: And you can play the guitar again. Your arm's feeling okay today?
0: Feels pretty good. Not bad at all.
15: Okay.
0: Yeah, not bad.
15: Now, I know that you're going to be doing your first live show in quite some time is coming up at the Astra Theater. You'll be going to Jasper, Indiana, courtesy of The Razor, WRZR. Thank you very much, Razor. And you're going to be doing a live show Saturday evening, August 22nd. Tickets at astrotheater.com. Are you already psyched up for doing another live show?
0: I am. Yeah, I have to go over a lot of the stuff. You have to keep up to date on your stuff, kind of go over the words a little bit.
11: Have you been working on the...
0: singing at home?
11: Tell me about where you grew up, a car you loved.
0: For the Springsteen thing.
11: Yeah, Springsteen
0: you need a girl,
11: thing?
0: A car, job you hate, town you want to love. See, I screwed up already.
11: Yeah,
0: town
11: yeah,
0: you want to leave, not town you want to love.
15: Now, do you do that on your dry bar special?
0: I do,
15: knowing
0: yeah.
15: the answer, yes.
0: Yeah, halfway in the middle of
15: it. How does one see the dry bar comedy special on TV?
0: You go to the dry bar comedy website, and you put in Pat Godwin, all caps, all one word, and you get a month for free. Or
11: have you ever
0: see,
11: done that with Jess?
12: Yes.
11: Oh, okay. Sorry.
0: No, I haven't.
12: Oh, you haven't?
13: No. Or you answer the questions, Jess?
12: Oh,
15: let's do it right now.
12: I've seen you do it 1,000 times.
15: No, no, no.
0: Well, you haven't been a member of
12: it. No,
0: that's
12: but I haven't, but I love it so much. No,
15: explain
12: when you
15: how it works,
12: man. Live on stage.
0: Well, I'm a huge Springsteen fan, but I could have been Bruce Springsteen.
11: Yeah.
0: I can sing like that. I can write like that. Any Springsteen song, all you need is a girl, a car, a job you hate, town you want to leave. That's the Springsteen formula.
12: Mm-hmm. Okay.
0: Now, Jess, I know your first name.
12: Right.
0: What kind of car do you drive? I think I even know that. You drive a Jeep.
12: I drive a Jeep, yeah.
0: Okay, so we got Jess and the Jeep. Alliteration, already beautiful for a song.
11: Uh-huh.
0: Jess Jeep.
11: Yeah. You're doing great, Jess.
0: What do you do for a living? I think I kind of know, but what would you label it? What's
12: Caretaker.
0: Caretaker.
13: That's very good.
0: Caretaker. All right. Jess Jeep, caretaker. And where are you from? I don't know where you're from.
12: I'm from New Palestine.
0: New Palestine. I already have a
15: now, is it Palestine or Palestine?
12: It's Steen here.
15: That's weird, isn't it?
0: Let's review.
15: Ironic, really.
11: You're not helping.
13: You troublemaker, you.
11: Oh, boy.
0: Let's review for the Springsteen song. We have Jess Jeep. She's a caretaker. She's
15: caretaker is not correct. She's
13: that's funny.
0: We'll go with caretaker.
12: Okay, what do you think I do?
15: I think radio announcer would be nice.
11: My idea.
15: Caretaker sounds like you're changing the diaper.
13: Well, yeah.
12: It's pretty close.
15: Okay.
0: Well, no, yeah.
12: Look around. It's
0: radio
12: close.
0: Personality, then?
12: Yeah, that's
0: all right, here we go. Ladies and gentlemen, Bruce Springsteen.
2: How you guys doing this morning?
12: Woo!
2: Man, it's pretty early to be singing. Come to the show today. I got to thinking about a girl I knew a long time ago. Now I'm a married man. Shouldn't be having those thoughts, but sometimes an old flame smothered in your heart. Now look here around. Round the mics here. That's Jess. Jess, how are you doing?
12: I'm great, Pat.
2: Old girlfriend of mine.
15: it's Bruce. Not
12: oh, Bruce. Sorry.
2: I don't know who that other guy is on stage with me. But I wrote a song for you a long time ago. Hey, are you married now?
12: Yeah.
2: All right. I don't mean to embarrass either of you. This was a long time ago. I'd like to do it for you now. Never had a chance to put it on a CD
11: or
2: a record.
11: I'd like to do it for you now.

0: You okay, Bruce? You blew a testicle there.
1: Think when you left, it was done sort of abruptly and felt kind of mean. I went back on to Jersey and you stayed in New Palestine.
2: She couldn't.
3: Play more into run. Play the funny stuff.
2: She couldn't look at you. She was so shy.
0: A nice way to get to New Palestine. That's a
4: Good job.
0: Very nice. Very nice.
5: Thank you very much. It's a magic trick, of course.
3: Of course.
0: Oh, okay.
5: The melody's already preset.
0: Patty G once again at the Astra Theater in Jasper, Indiana. That's coming up Saturday, August 22nd. That'll be a great show. Tickets at astratheater.com. We can squeeze in a quick news story. Jess, what do you got over there?
4: A stage adaptation of The Silence of the Lambs has debuted in the UK.
2: Ah. What do you think about that, Dr. Lecter?
4: Written by Gina Gianfrido and based on the novel of the same name by Thomas Harris.
2: I love Frito.
4: The play opened this month in Leicester, England. The production plans to tour the UK and Ireland through 2027. Early reviews of the show have been positive, with The Guardian calling it electrifying and also queasy.
2: Wow. Now, is it a straight play or a musical?
4: No, there's gays.
5: It's a theater show.
0: It's a straight play. Why? I mean,
4: I don't know.
2: Why not?
4: I'd watch it.
0: Now, for a musical, that'd be pretty funny.
2: Well, they're not going for funny.
0: Who wants a liver with some fava beans? And a bit of Chianti.
6: I admire your enthusiasm. Absolutely enthusiasm, yes, for the bit.
0: What, yes, would you want to, what would be the worst part? I mean, although if you had said to anybody, hey, they're going to turn the story of George Washington into a huge hip hop musical.
2: Have they?
6: Are you trying to talk about Hamilton?
0: Yeah, I'm the story
6: George
0: of
6: George is in it.
0: I know, yeah, George Washington, not, and Alexander Hamilton, and I mean,
2: no, that seemed unlikely, didn't it?
0: Yeah, yeah. I'm just saying, what would be the worst movie you could turn into a musical?
5: Well, you'd have to start with Schindler's List, obviously.
6: Yeah, that'd be bad.
0: Yeah.
5: Well, you asked me.
6: The girl in the red coat. No, don't do that. Now,
2: list. Are you on the list? I'm on the list.
6: We're on the list. List. We're on the list.
0: Jazz hands.
6: Yay. I could have saved so many more. See this watch. See this watch.
0: I wonder if they... is the line in the novel where... I know it's one of your favorite lines in a movie. Great big fat person.
2: I don't remember if that's in the book.
6: I kind of think it's not in the
2: book. Yeah. Wait. Is she a great big fat person? And he kind of smiles. But man,
0: if that movie were to come out these days, would they do a Lego set with a pit and a dog?
6: Did you say that just came out with Harry Potter? Like,
2: Lego stuff?
6: Yeah, $500 or something.
2: Boy, oh boy.
4: There's a fake Lego set.
6: 9 million pieces.
4: Circulating right now, and it's from the movie My Girl. And it,
6: oh no!
4: It just
2: the
4: shows
2: beehive,
4: a coffin.
6: Oh.
5: Are you kidding?
4: No,
0: is it?
4: It's, I mean, not real, but they.
0: Oh, it's a.
4: So yeah. Now they're just, now it's all these fake ones that are really funny and inappropriate. Yeah.
0: Oh wow. Well, what would be another movie that wouldn't be a particularly interesting
2: musical?
0: Yeah.
2: Oh boy.
0: 12 Angry Men.
2: Yeah, that.
0: You think he's pissed?
5: My Dinner with Andre. You gonna finish that?
0: That might not be so bad. It might be better than the movie.
6: Will the waiter ever come?
0: What's coming up? Give me the teaser, as they say.
6: You say it. You're the only one.
4: Do your finances affect your love life?
2: I don't, Rick. I'm gonna need more.
4: Okay,
2: about
4: we'll
2: that.
4: Dig
2: I don't
4: into that.
2: Means.
4: Yeah.
6: I don't know what you mean by that. Yes.
0: I think a lot of people like blame. Romantic failures on money.
4: Yeah, that's an easy out.
0: We'll find out what the results of that are. Right now, speaking of money, maybe a good time to save some money. 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
13: It's the Storm Tracker 6 forecast on Q106.
14: Mostly cloudy skies continue throughout the day with temperatures rising into the mid-80s. Rainfall and thunderstorm activity does begin to wane off. Temperatures for tonight will drop into the low to mid-60s. For Storm Tracker 6, I'm meteorologist Daniel Nemus.
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2: 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I'm Chick. Hello, Tom.
7: We were talking about this stage adaptation of Silence of the Lambs. I think, Josh, you could probably play a pretty good Hannibal Lecter.
5: Oh, man. I think the nuance it would take is actually harder than it looks, but I'd give it a try.
7: I'd like to see that.
2: Really?
8: Yes.
2: Yeah.
7: Be weird if that movie, the movie version of that became kind of like Rocky Horror, where

0: would go and they'd heave fava beans at the screen. Occasionally throw some spooge.
1: And they'd all stand up and put lotion on.
2: Multiple yeah. Migs does that.
3: Oh. Yeah.
0: Remember that scene?
4: She walks in the
0: she's
4: prison.
0: Walking in the,
3: I've never watched it.
0: Oh, it's great.
3: Yeah, freaking
5: out. Multiple Migs, he hissed at you. What did he say?
2: And then she says,
1: he said, I could smell me.
2: He goes, I, however, cannot.
1: Yes.
0: Yes. It's a really good movie.
1: Mm. Other than Jodie Foster and
3: it's
1: her accent.
3: It's scary, right?
0: She's great in it.
2: She won Best Actress. It is scary.
3: Yeah, I don't want to watch it.
1: What a bunch of
4: movies. It's the scariest.
0: It's got a great ending, though.
3: Okay.
0: Really cool.
3: Is it based on a true story?
0: Kind of.
2: A couple Ed of Gein.
0: Yeah.
2: A little bit.
3: Okay.
0: Now, we'll move forward here.
1: That's
0: we
1: true.
0: Have
1: Ed Gein was running when everyone was walking.
2: Boy, oh, boy.
1: Boy, oh, boy. He had it down.
0: Miss Hooker sitting in for Christy Lee at the Bob and Tom News Desk. What's happening?
3: A Talker research survey reveals how finances affect Americans' love lives.
0: Hmm.
3: The poll of 2,000 U.S. adults found that one quarter feel that their financial situation has stopped them from finding true love.
2: Okay, so they're just not confident in their financial situation to go out and meet somebody, or
0: maybe they couldn't go out on dates, they couldn't afford them.
3: Younger respondents were more likely to believe their finances have prevented them from finding true love.
1: I couldn't afford to go to the champagne room.
3: Yes, that's where you find true love.
0: Oh, sorry.
3: With 40% of Gen Z's admitting this, compared to the 10% of the baby boomers. Okay, all right. So baby boomers, not so much. They don't think their finances prevent love. Finding love.
0: Did you ever find in the history of your dating that was a problem either way?
3: Finances? No, I don't think so.
0: Did you ever date a guy you had to go pick him up because he couldn't afford a car?
3: No. Nope, never
0: would,
3: did that.
0: Would that have been a deal breaker?
2: I went on a date once my mom had to fund.
3: Yeah.
2: She kept insisting I go on a date with a coworker of hers who was much, much younger than my mom, so it wasn't.
3: Oh, okay.
2: But, you know, you guys were good and long. I go, Mom, I have zero money to take this girl anywhere. And she was like, I'll give you $100. You know,
3: how old were you?
2: 20-something.
3: Yeah.
0: Well, that
3: yeah.
0: would have been super awkward if something had happened.
2: I know. I didn't care for it at all. And it wasn't the girl's fault. It was just I did not like being in that position.
0: What did you do?
2: We went on a date, and it was fine, but I didn't go on another one.
0: Where did you go?
2: We went to some restaurant.
1: Spaghetti Factory.
2: No, it wasn't Spaghetti Factory. I forget the name of it, but yeah.
0: Do you remember her name?
2: Nope. No.
1: Mm. Play a little slap and tickle?
2: No. There was no
0: awkward small talk. What, you talk about your mom's job the whole time?
2: No, we had, you know, it was typical date chatter, but
1: did you walk her to the door?
2: It wasn't good enough for me to go, hey, Mom, can I borrow more money to go on a second date?
3: Right. Yeah. Have you ever had to get creative on a date because of tight funds? Like, made it look like a picnic in the park, but it was just because you were poor?
2: Yes, I've done, you know, there was a sculpture park date.
3: Okay.
2: Mostly because of that. Because
3: it's free.
2: Where it was like, let's get coffee and walk the sculpture park. It turned out fantastic.
3: I bet she loved it. Yeah,
2: exactly.
3: Yeah.
0: Was it like Rodin's The Thinker was there?
2: Oh, no. To me, it was complete junk, but
0: wasn't quality.
2: I'm not saying it wasn't quality.
1: So
2: to my untutored eye, it was garbage.
1: You wouldn't go on an art walk unless it was top-notch art.
0: Oh, no. I enjoy bad art as much as the next guy.
2: I mean, I looked at a lot of it and went, okay, yeah, somebody somebody has a welding mask and can take some garbage and twist it a little bit and somehow get...
1: You're harsh... critic?
2: Again, untutored eye.
1: Yeah.
3: I think it just speaks to a lot of women would just like that. You don't have to spend a lot of money.
2: No, it was great.
3: Yeah.
0: And you said it turned out pretty well?
2: Yeah.
0: Okay.
2: Yeah, we got married. I mean, obviously, it didn't end perfectly.
1: Of course not.
0: Okay, well, let's move forward. What else is happening over there?
3: Let's see. What do we have? Cornell University has updated its community living standards to include a clause banning the processing of wild animals in communal kitchens.
2: I am for this.
0: Well, you remember why? Do you remember the story from last year?
1: Go Big Red. What the hell?
3: The update follows a September incident in which students skinned and butchered a legally hunted bear in a shared kitchen in a residence hall.
2: I don't remember that at all. That's
3: I don't either.
0: Yeah, it was a big story. These guys had a license to hunt a bear. They got one. Mm. They brought it back to their dorm room.
3: Yeah.
0: And it got out of hand, so they went into one of the whatever the community kitchen of some sort.
1: If that doesn't
0: sound
1: like
0: they were butchering it,
1: Animal House 2, I'll kiss you. We killed and butchered a bear.
0: I mean, you can imagine how the average dorm room when I was in college anyway was pretty rough. But there wasn't, you know, like bear scat, blood, fur all over the place.
2: I mean, there was some torn up beaver.
0: Oh, you wish.
2: I was talking about you and your school.
1: Okay. Yeah.
0: Oh, there was a beaver or two.
1: You know, like you would with your girl.
2: So quick to jump on the insult, isn't it?
0: There was a beaver or two that might have gotten wrecked.
2: That's what I was.
0: Okay.
1: Thank you.
0: Wrecked.
1: Wrecked it.
0: But,
1: torn up.
0: That got me looking at some stuff. Because obviously, they made this rule because of this incident last year, which we talked about. But I went into this Reddit thread that I think I gave this
2: that's
0: to
2: one
0: you.
2: Worst thing.
3: Oh, let me see. Yeah. Oh God, I got into Reddit over the weekend.
0: This is
1: don't go down that hole.
3: No, if you ever want to know every horrible thing about yourself, go there.
0: This is rules that exist for a specific reason.
3: Yes.
2: That's fun.
0: Like instructions that you'll see.
2: Right.
0: I mean, I didn't mean
1: what?
3: Some of them are ridiculous.
1: Yeah, well, I think if you see a rule, it doesn't take much to. Well, there must have been somebody who did that. Yeah, now we can't do it.
0: Read the side of a ladder.
3: Yeah.
0: If you want to buy a ladder, go to the hardware store. You need to have a lawyer to get on a ladder anymore.
2: But these are even more.
3: Okay, ready? Remove baby before collapsing stroller.
2: Okay, yes.
1: Right.
2: Okay.
1: Yeah, one of those.
2: Someone didn't know to do that.
3: Yes. Pharmacy worker weighs in. Unwrap the suppositories before you insert them.
2: Well, I've never seen a suppository. Are they wrapped, you know, in a thin...
3: Individually? Yeah, I don't know.
2: Hmm.
3: I don't think so.
0: I mean, I assume that in this particular case, there must have been some kind of individual suppository.
3: Must have.
0: Are they wrapped in foil or something?
1: You know what? I think they are wrapped in foil. Yeah.
3: Are they really?
1: I can't. The last one I had was 30 years ago, but yeah. I think they were wrapped in.
0: So it looks like those little Easter eggs.
3: So you could.
2: Yes.
3: So one could assume that it dissolves, that you don't have to unwrap it.
2: Right.
3: That could be, yeah.
0: But I mean, presumably on the suppositories, it would say unwrap.
3: I would hope.
0: Okay.
3: At hardware stores, toilets are for display purposes only.
2: Oh, boy, somebody crapped.
3: Yeah.
0: Well, that's apparently.
1: You're pledging a fraternity. You got to do that.
3: Yeah.
0: Yeah, that's got to be a rough day at Home Depot.
3: Ooh.
0: Yikes.
1: See the picture of you at Menards. Let's do it.
3: Never iron your clothes while they're being worn.
0: I have seen that.
2: I've been tempted to do it.
3: My mom did it, and she had the top of the iron burn on her stomach.
2: Yeah,
3: I was a kid.
0: Can I give everybody a tip for an ironing tip again?
3: Yeah.
1: I can't think of any way I stopped you.
0: you like to iron stuff occasionally.
1: I love ironing. Sure.
0: Yeah. But when I go to a hotel, if I'm going to go out, I'll take my shirt because they get all crumpled up.
1: Yeah, give it a quick iron.
0: Yeah. Here's my tip.
3: Yes.
0: If you're using the iron that comes in the hotel room,
3: mm-hmm.
0: Take a white towel out, put it on the ironing board, and then hit the steamer thing.
1: Oh, yeah.
0: And see if it's coming out brown.
2: Yeah, get the sand out.
0: Yeah, get the people
2: rust
0: put
2: and sediment.
0: Non-distilled water. I've ruined a nice linen shirt that way.
3: Same. I actually just bought the iron cleaner. It's like a steaming thing that you run through it.
0: No kidding.
2: How about that?
3: Yeah, you can.
0: No, that's the kind of dorky thing I need to know about.
2: I used to bring my iron on the road. I always just had
0: Are you kidding?
2: I had it in the back of my car because so many hotel, even the finest hotels, their irons were just crap.
3: Yeah, during the comedy tour, I would travel with one because people would show up and look like hell. So, yeah.
0: Now, here's another rule. I have actually seen this one. Go ahead. Do you have that one on there, the next one?
3: Do not smoke when applying hairspray.
2: Oh, man. Wow. Somebody learned that the hard way.
3: Man, I feel like every woman I knew growing up had a cigarette hanging in her mouth and Aquanet just going crazy.
0: And is Aquanet highly flammable?
3: Highly flammable. Well, yeah.
2: That was one of those things you'd grab if you wanted to do the lighter.
3: That was the go-to for
4: every action movie.
1: Yeah, you know, like you take the Pam and shoot it at the gas.
0: Oh, a great gag! Up.
1: Yeah, great gag. Mr. Safety over there. Yeah.
0: I would turn on the the gas on low on the cooktop and then show the kids. Want to see a magic trick?
2: A menace. Yeah.
0: Whoosh. That was very impressive.
1: He's a firebug.
0: Hey, no, it's a way to have your kids think that you're God, which is what I like to do.
2: It's very important.
1: That's interesting.
2: Your dogs.
3: Yeah, your dogs.
2: Us.
0: Yeah, yes. My dogs are convinced
1: that
0: I'm God.
1: Talk about wanting to be like you're a God.
0: Say to my dogs, let there be light. Click. Boom. They love that.
1: I bet you. I bet you do that every time. You go past the dog's room and click the light.
0: You ever seen the thing? Don't use a blow dryer and shower.
3: Yes.
2: Oh boy, who's doing that?
3: Yeah.
0: Well, they did it once.
2: Yeah.
3: Yeah.
0: And by the way, those
1: that's almost impossible now with the GFI.
0: But those hair dryers, they will take out your electricity. So fast.
2: Like they'll blow a fuse.
3: Yes.
0: I mean, it's unbelievable.
3: Yeah, I have one of those Dyson Airwraps, and it's insane.
2: Huh.
3: Yeah.
0: We were on the air. We haven't been knocked off the air often enough for many people. Do you remember the time?
1: Hey, we got to listen. Maybe they'll get knocked off the air.
0: Do you remember the time, Chick? They were making pancakes.
1: Yeah, the griddle, the cooktop.
0: And they plugged in a griddle in the old green room, and it knocked us off the air.
3: Oh, man. Wow.
0: And we've got a great set of engineers and a terrific sound chain, but I don't know how they. I think they've since rewired it. But we were talking about this. I think it was the ships. A lot of the cruise ships now do not allow you to bring your own hair dryer.
4: That's correct. Yeah,
0: you have to use the onboard hair dryers because the hair dryers. I don't know what the electronic term is, but they suck up so much power it would blow the fuses.
2: Wow.
0: Huh. So a little bit of a lesson learned. If you've heard of some rules that exist for a specific reason, you know, we've often said, you know, that there are certain reasons, there are certain things that they had to do them because somebody.
1: Certain rules for clubs.
0: For all kinds of things, you know.
1: Sure.
0: Because somebody did it.
2: Mm. Take your baby out before collapsing the stroller is really one of the top.
3: That's crazy.
2: That's really something.
0: Remember the this is not a step?
2: Sure, yeah.
0: On every ladder.
2: And it kind of is.
0: Yeah, yeah. Don't set up ladder on.
3: Oh, at the top one?
0: Yeah. Don't set up a ladder on short dinghy, you know, stuff. Pretty stupid. What's coming up in the world of news?
3: We have funny names. Is this
2: like Helen Lipschitz? That's funny.
3: Kind of.
0: Yeah, one of them.
3: Yeah, along those lines.
0: One of them is just.
3: I don't know. It can't be real.
0: No. A cop friend of mine sent me that.
3: Okay.
0: Good morning, PJ.
2: Or security guard.
0: And no.
2: There's a big difference.
0: He's a badass.
2: Well.
0: He's got a gun bigger than your.
2: I can buy a badge.
1: I've seen a normal looking guy that I wondered because Tom goes, this guy, he could lift your house. And I saw him. He's like, I don't know, 6 feet, 180.
2: Yeah.
1: Yeah.
2: A man.
0: Almost.
2: A guy.
1: Yeah. Almost.
0: It whips it out just to show people.
3: All right. And would you eat a 162-year-old Guinness? Would you drink?
2: Oh, drink one?
3: Yes.
1: I think you might have to eat it, wouldn't it?
3: Yeah, yeah. It might be. Yeah,
1: get the feeling.
0: Yeah.
1: Be chunky.
0: Might be kind of dusty.
4: There's got to be some issues with it.
0: We'll find out. We'll find out about that. But right now, we're going to find out about Simply Safe.
1: Happy anniversary, baby. That's right. It's Simply Safe's 20th anniversary. We've all, here at the Bob and Tom Show and at the compound at my place, we've all been in love with Simply Safe for 20 years. 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It helps us and we appreciate it. Don't forget, there's no safe like Simply Safe.
0: Quick footnote here. I just did a little bit of research. I did not know this. Even non-aerosol pump hairsprays, in some cases, are flammable.
3: Hmm.
0: Wow. I thought it was the propellant. It's the alcohol in the hairspray.
1: Hmm.
0: It says non-aerosol pump hairsprays can produce a highly combustible aerosol cloud. Yikes. Did not know that.
3: Yeah.
0: Not that I use a lot of hairspray. Go ahead. I know.
1: No one says anything until you do that.
0: Spray wax on my skull.
1: It's kind of nice to see that you treat yourself the way you do us. That's kind of nice.
0: Okay. But you're welcome. When we come back today in history.
1: Whatever, Baldy.
0: We've got that.
2: I see what you did there. And,
1: yeah.
2: Oh, bravo.
0: And we'll maybe get a Jim Dreyer update and his swim. We'll find out what happened with
1: holding
0: that.
1: My breath.
0: From the O'Reilly Auto Parts Studios, this is the Bob and Tom Show.
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17: It's the Storm Tracker 6 forecast on Q106.
18: Mostly cloudy skies continue throughout the day with temperatures rising into the mid-80s. Rainfall and thunderstorm activity does begin to wane off. Temperatures for tonight will drop into the low to mid-60s. For Storm Tracker 6, I'm meteorologist Daniel Nemus.
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21: Today, Detroit is burning. 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
22: Jim Rome joins us on the phone. Hey, Jim, we have Jim Rome here in the studio with us also.
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23: 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Phenomenal when I call myself.
21: Dude, you are great.
23: No, you are great.
21: Let's enjoy a pregnant pause together. 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
23: Great.
21: Dude, sounds like you have a fax.
23: It's huge. 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
23: 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Here it is.
21: Damn printer.
22: Mm-hmm.
23: Dear Jim, the other you is as great as you are. The two of you together are Rome cubed.
22: Great.
21: The only way it could be better, me doing myself, is if I had freaking lotion.
22: Well, thanks, Jim.
23: Dude must have some bad skin.
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1: 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We're in the O'Reilly Auto Parts studios. There's Jess Hooker at the news desk.
3: Hello.
1: Pat Godwin.
25: Hey, Chick.
1: Hi. There's Josh Arnold.
25: Hi.
1: Hello, Ace Cosby.
26: Hello.
1: I'm Chick McGee. Hello, Tom.
0: Hello, Chick McGee. How's it going over there?
1: Swell.
3: How are you?
1: Aces.
0: Oh, good. There may have been an incident, a little bit of blood involved. I'm okay.
3: Oh, okay. You didn't spill anything, though.
0: No.
3: Okay.
0: No.
1: Are you talking about a bloody stool?
0: No. I'm talking about my little puppy scratched me this morning.
2: And caused you to have a bloody stool?
1: That's wild. Where did he scratch you?
0: Well, I was having him do the morning lick.
1: I have never...
0: No,
1: I have never seen anyone react to cuts and lesions and scrapes and abrasions like you do. Now, have you put the...
2: it's not...
1: I can barely see it.
0: I can't
2: see. I mean, maybe the size of a mosquito bite?
3: Maybe.
1: Yeah, maybe.
0: It wouldn't stop bleeding is the problem.
1: Well, you've...
3: Stop picking at it.
0: Well, I didn't pick at it.
1: No matter what you say, you're probably, like me, 9,000 blood thinners while you're bleeding.
0: I'm not.
1: Uh-huh. Okay.
0: Little puppy's got sharp claws.
1: Yeah, the kitty's got claws. Right? Yeah.
0: He's not a kitty. He's a dog.
2: He was referencing an old idiom.
1: Shut up.
0: What is it now?
2: He was referencing an old idiom.
1: Never mind.
0: Idiot. I'm sorry. I didn't hear what you said. Moron. It's time now to do Today in History for today instead of over the weekend.
3: Okay.
2: All right.
0: Our favorite feature.
23: Stuff in somebody, a sock, mister.
2: Somebody had a relaxing Sunday evening, didn't they?
0: Well, I never. Let's see now. Oh, this is a good one.
4: I think you'll like this. This is a good one.
0: In 1776, on this date, August 10th.
1: Thomas Jefferson.
0: No.
1: Hang on. Caesar Rodney. No. I haven't gone yet. John Adams.
2: I haven't gone yet.
0: Nope. In England, word of the United States' Declaration of Independence hit town.
1: Oh, you'll be back.
4: What's all this then?
0: Yeah, that's my favorite song.
1: I know it is.
0: Hamilton. You'll be back. The King sing. Oh, it's great.
1: Mincing about that stage.
0: So then they find out about it on August 10th, and then I guess we found out that they found out 3 months later than that.
2: They don't know that we know that we know they know.
0: Right? Yeah, it's complicated. And then the British wisely decided to, let's make their uniforms bright red. That way, when they're fighting between the trees, they'll see them. Whoops.
2: Yeah, camouflage had eluded them.
0: Yeah, who was the first guy that said, it's had to be like a really high-up general, one to look nice, as opposed to a guy going, hey, maybe make some, we'll call it camouflage, so they can't see us. I mean, it's pretty amazing. We have pretty much a 15-second news cycle now.
3: Yeah.
0: Hamilton, that's the best. I love that part.
1: I know you do.
0: The King. It's very, very cool. Yeah. Oh, this is interesting. In 1793, the Louvre Museum opened.
1: Tom, it's Louvre?
0: Louvre.
1: Come on.
2: Have you been?
0: Yeah, a couple times.
1: I picked up a kitten cat.
0: I went to the important thing at the Louvre is you go to the postcard shop, and then you go see the dogs playing poker and get out.
2: Oh.
0: Or wait a minute.
1: See the Mona Lisa, which is... Did I hear this right? The one on display at the Louvre is fake?
0: No.
2: I think it is, yes.
1: I think it is, too.
0: They're building a whole new wing for it.
2: Not only do I think it is, I don't blame them.
1: Right. The way things... Yeah, it's going to either get defaced or stolen or whatever.
0: You can't. You really can't get near it.
3: Is it also really small?
0: Yeah, it's not as big as you think. Yeah.
1: It's about the size of Willie and Jeff.
3: Oh, okay.
0: And I'm not sure what the big deal is. I think it's maybe because it was stolen once or something.
3: Okay.
0: Movies. Sunset Boulevard premiered on this date in 1950.
2: That's a good one.
1: I'm ready for my close-up.
0: I am big. It's the pictures that got small.
1: What a ham-fisted.
0: Yes.
2: It is, but that's kind of the point,
1: yeah,
2: right?
1: Yeah, I guess. I love William Holden, though.
2: I know.
1: Man, he's good.
0: I've had a lady say to you, I am not big.
5: Your penis that is small.
0: My ass is not big, it's just the chairs.
1: I got news for you, baby.
0: The chairs that got small.
1: You give me an edge.
0: Okay, Chuck.
2: Right. Is that
1: give
2: right?
1: Give me something to work with. Over
2: have another slice.
0: 1960, Alfred Hitchcock's movie Psycho premiered. That movie terrified me.
2: Rightfully so.
1: Oh, I can't imagine you and your relationship with your mother watching Psycho.
0: My relationship with showering.
2: Boy, that's a good one.
3: That is scary.
0: Now, I didn't know this fact. In 1984, the first PG-13 movie was released.
2: Yes.
0: I guess there was a problem with what there was G-rated. And then there was, I guess,
2: G, PG, and R.
0: R.
3: Yeah. Oh, okay.
2: And a couple of movies, sort of Red Dawn and...
0: This is very good, Josh. This says Red Dawn was the first PG movie.
2: And it could have been R. There's some... The first 20 minutes of that are kind of brutal.
0: Apparently...
2: I don't remember if there's much blood.
0: Apparently, you know, Dead Foreigners is okay, but you put a nipple in there, you're out. okay.
3: Is it also, like, how many times you can say... A certain
0: now
3: curse word.
0: Yeah.
2: They say you can get away with one
5: of them. Yeah,
3: and that's a PG-13. Okay.
0: Apparently, those people aren't familiar with the internet and what's out.
2: The MPAA is a total joke.
0: In 1993, Ruth Bader Ginsburg was sworn into the Supreme Court. Did you know that her arch enemy was Judge Judy?
2: Yes, they hated each other.
0: Did you also know that Judge Judy apparently is the highest paid?
3: Yes.
1: Person on the planet, pretty much.
3: Longest,
2: good for her. She gets to be a bitch to poor people. How nice, Judge Judy. What a terrible garbage human being.
5: And now her son's doing it.
2: What?
5: Yep.
3: he took over for?
5: He's doing another show. I think I don't think she's quitting.
1: His name is like Judge Jerry or something.
5: It's something like, I think it's Judge
0: I've been
5: Jerry.
0: Developing a Halloween costume. I call it Groot Bader Ginsburg.
23: that's very strange.
0: I dress as the creature. Guardians of the Galaxy wearing a robe.
1: Right.
0: Okay, here's an easy one for you, Miss Hooker.
3: Son of a bitch.
0: Happy birthday, 1814. You're doing great today. Henry Nestle.
3: Okay. I'm guessing chocolatier.
0: Yes.
2: Yeah. Oh, I like the term chocolatier.
0: Sounds like they're an army.
3: Yeah.
1: chocolatier with Porthos, D'Artagnan.
0: Very good. Very good.
1: Is that right?
0: Yeah, well, I can never remember the name of those guys. I always get D'Artagnan. Happy birthday, Herbert Hoover. Yikes, things didn't go well for him that second.
3: Mm.
0: Oh, here's a good one for you, Pat. 1909, happy birthday, Leo Fender.
5: Oh, Leo.
2: Invented the bumper.
0: yes, but instrumental in inventing the bumper.
5: went on a bender.
0: The guitar. Now, this one is confusing to some people.
3: Okay.
1: Uh-huh.
0: Born in 1928, Jimmy Dean.
3: The singer?
2: James Dean.
0: Had the big hit with Big Bad John.
1: Big Bad John.
0: Had a great TV show I watched when I was a kid that had, I think it was Ralph the Muppet on it.
1: Might
0: have been the first.
2: It's Rolf.
0: Is it Rolf?
1: Okay. Yeah. R-O-W-L-F, okay. Please.
0: Sorry.
2: proper respect must be shown.
0: But today, famous for...
3: Sausages. Yep.
1: I mean, that's a recording of him on the sausage commercials now. That's Jimmy Dean.
0: Yeah, it's interesting.
1: They recorded when he was alive.
0: There are a number of people that obviously Sammy Hagar developed a tequila, mm-hmm. made him rich. A couple of rappers have done a number of things.
3: The big thing now is cosmetics. Like, women get into cosmetics.
2: Was that Kylie Jenner's move?
3: Kylie Jenner, Rihanna. Hmm. Selena Gomez.
0: 50 Cent did some kind of vitamin water.
3: He does a lot. Yeah. Like him and Shaq have invested wisely.
2: Ah.
3: Yeah.
1: You really push that only one F in 50, don't you?
3: 50?
0: I'm trying to pronounce it. 50. The gentleman is
1: 50 Cent.
0: He likes to be called 50 Cent.
2: Well,
1: I don't know if that. Okay. Never mind. What are we doing? Playing a losing game is what we're doing.
0: Now, this is a confusing one. Born in 1942, Betsy Johnson. She spells Betsy, B-E-T-S-E-Y. You know who she is?
5: Yeah, she's the clothing lady, right?
0: Yeah, famous designer. Kind of spent thousands of bucks to look like you walked out of Claire's. Kind of a...
1: What?
0: Yeah.
1: Who is this?
0: Yeah, Betsy Johnson.
5: Crazy clothing for the ladies.
3: She's like a George Clinton-esque lady.
1: Oh,
3: like, she just... Her hair's kind of crazy.
5: Colors.
3: Yeah. Bright.
2: Yeah, she's confusing, though?
0: Yeah, it's ridiculous to pay to look like you walked out of a garbage bin. The extra E is for expensive. Rosanna Arquette. Now, there's apparently some confusion about the way you pronounce her name.
2: Not really. This is something you've invented.
0: Some say Rosanna Arquette.
2: Mrs. Arquette.
1: Why do you look for things that aren't there? Why do you do that?
0: Life's too boring.
1: You eat my heart out. You know that?
0: Born in 1960, Antonio Banderas. Great accent. Incredibly handsome. God, you got to hate that guy.
3: Yeah, he's great.
0: You know what his name translates to in English? Tony Flags.
1: Tony what?
0: Tony Flags.
23: Here comes old Tony Flags.
1: Banderas.
0: That sounds like a mafia name, doesn't it?
1: Tony Flags.
0: I mean, you meet you downtown, Tony Flags.
1: Put money on the street, you got to check with Tony Flags, all right?
2: I think he's a cool actor, don't you guys?
5: Yeah, much so, yeah.
0: I don't know who this is. How about that? Kylie Jenner.
1: No, go back. Because it always turns out to be Ariana Grande or somebody.
0: 1971, Justin Theroux. Is that the...
3: He was married to Jennifer Aniston. Yeah. He's an actor.
2: He's a good actor.
0: Oh, I thought he was the Prime Minister of Canada.
2: No, that's Trudeau.
0: Oh, sorry.
1: He was in The Leftovers. He was in one of the Charlie's Angels movies.
0: I don't know which one she is. Kylie Jenner. I'm not sure which one she is.
1: Not Kim and not the tall one.
2: She's the richest, isn't she?
3: She's one
1: of Bruce's. Yeah,
2: she's like insanely savvy.
1: The youngest
3: one. So, yeah, she's the one that launched all the cosmetics.
0: Her dad is Caitlyn?
3: Yes. Mm-hmm. Yeah.
0: That's a weird sentence.
3: Right.
1: you just can't help yourself, can you?
0: It's kind of an odd sentence.
3: Though,
0: I mean, like it'd be my dad, Shirley. I mean, it's a little bit odd, just saying. What's coming up in the world of news?
3: We have to get to these funny names eventually. We also have fashion designers. We have the Penis Woods.
2: The Penis Woods?
3: Yes.
2: I'll use an iron.
1: Well, it depends on
3: different.
1: How far you are from the hole.
3: Yeah. It's actually like a forest, and they call it Penis Woods.
2: I see.
3: Yeah.
0: You'll see why, by the way.
2: Okay.
1: What about the last name that is horrible? Are we going to do
2: yes,
1: do we
2: do? Funny names?
3: Yeah, I got it.
0: Yeah.
3: Okay. We'll do that.
0: Yeah, well, it's pretty brutal. We'll come back with that. These are the O'Reilly Auto Parts Studios. 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
8: Good morning, I'm Kirk Montgomery with 6 News. Lansing City Council's Committee of the Whole will meet tonight to discuss several issues, including upcoming service changes from the Capital Area Transportation Authority and proposed rate changes from the Board of Water and Light. The proposed CATA service changes are set to take effect in 2 weeks, impacting 10 bus routes and rural services. Meanwhile, the BWL is seeking to raise electric, water, and steam rates beginning in October. Tonight's meeting starts at 5:30. And in East Lansing, the City Council is set to hold a special meeting tonight to decide whether a citizen health care initiative will appear on the November ballot. Following that meeting, the East Lansing Human Rights Commission will discuss a controversial downtown arrest involving a 20-year-old woman. Video surfaced online showing what appears to be her being tased, handcuffed, and punched by officers outside of Harper's Restaurant and Brew Pub. That meeting will begin at 7 p.m. For the latest news, weather, and sports, watch 6 News.
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18: Good morning, Mid-Michigan. I'm Tyler Griesenbill with your sports update. With a 3-1 win in Sunday's series finale against the Giants, the Tigers finished out their West Coast trip with a 7-2 record. The surge has them just one game out of a wild card spot and 3.5 games back of the division lead. They have an off day Monday before a pair of important series this week against the Guardians and White Sox. In the minors, the Lansing Lugnuts had their 6-game winning streak snapped Sunday with an 11-9 extra innings loss to the Lake County Captains. Detroit Lions backup quarterback Teddy Bridgewater is stepping away from the team and likely heading back into retirement, according to head coach Dan Campbell. In response, the Lions are reportedly signing another veteran backup in Joshua Dobbs. Finally, the march toward the 2026-27 high school sports year is on, as today is the first day of official practice for fall sports across the area. For Six Sports, I'm Tyler Driesengob.

0: Welcome back to the Bob and Tom Show. We're in the O'Reilly Auto Parts Studios. At the news desk, it's Jess Hooker.
1: Hello.
0: There's Pat Godwin.
2: Hey, chick.
0: Hey, man. There's Josh Arnold.
3: Hi.
0: Hello. There's Ace Cosby.
4: Hello.
0: Hello, I'm Chick. And hello, Tom.
5: Hello, Chick McGee.
0: Hello.
5: Special hello going out to Richard Hawkins, closed circuit. I'll tell you why that's important later. We have an interesting news story about unusual names.
1: Speaking of Richard.
3: Yes?
5: Now, this was sent to me by a police officer friend of mine.
3: A security guard, please.
5: And
0: Is he a police officer or a security guard?
5: He's a police officer.
1: Okay, so think of the worst last name you could have to go with Richard.
2: Okay.
1: Okay?
0: I would say Richard Glasscock.
3: Yeah.
0: I bet that's a name.
3: There are definitely giggles there.
1: Right.
5: Especially if they call you
3: Sucker?
5: Dick.
1: Yeah, if they call you, yeah, if you go by Dick, what would be?
0: What did you say?
3: Sucker.
0: Yeah.
2: Yeah.
5: Well, yeah. But in this case, this is an actual obituary.
1: Richard Dick Porn.
3: I think Sucker's worse.
1: His last name is Porn, P-O-R-N.
3: Huh. Dick Porn?
1: Dick Porn. He passed away unexpectedly on July 1st.
3: Will you grow up?
5: If your last name is Porn, wouldn't you?
0: Well, you change your name if your last name's Porn.
3: I think you lean into it.
0: No,
3: I think
0: kidding.
3: Yeah, I think you go ahead and just go, yeah, I'm Dick Porn.
0: You know, Peter Porn would be
5: just as bad.
0: I think Peter Porn's worse. Yeah.
5: Why, because of the alliteration? It draws attention to it?
0: Well, Peter Porn, it also sounds like a mascot for the porn industry.
6: it's Peter Porn. Have you seen the
5: What would it be, a giant phallus with arms?
0: Sure.
3: I've never heard of the last name Porn.
1: No, I haven't either.
3: Yeah, you're already at a disadvantage.
1: Yes.
5: Is that one of those Ellis Island things where some guy was bored and someone came off the boat and their name was like, you know, Porchnik or something? And
1: they just...
5: They just
1: shortened it. Yeah.
3: Yeah, but I mean, porn, that word wasn't really Ellis Island times.
1: No.
0: Well, but porn,
3: they didn't know what they were doing.
0: Pornography was.
3: Well, sure, but I don't know. Well,
5: they shortened that, too.
3: Even that was.
5: Sorry about the passing of Dick.
1: Yeah.
0: No, that's a pass around.
5: Now, this is legit. These two people.
3: This is legit, unlike your so-called cop friend.
1: Right. These are two politicians out of Kansas.
5: The first one is?
1: Bonita Gooch.
3: That's not that funny. What are we?
5: Do you know what Bonita means in Spanish?
2: It means pretty,
3: yeah,
2: doesn't it?
3: Yeah.
5: So that translates
2: pretty
5: to good-looking taint.
3: No, good-looking lady taint is what.
2: Oh, yeah.
0: Gooch.
1: Oh, that is true.
0: I think Gooch is a cool last name.
5: You think so?
0: Yeah. Your nickname would be Gooch. Yeah. Hey, Gooch. I think Gooch is a great nickname.
5: But you know,
0: call me Gooch. I'm done with Chick. Call me Gooch.
5: I think that in the world of slang terminology,
1: yeah,
5: I think Gooch is kind of a. Does it imply?
3: Let's just get to the next.
5: Is there a pejorative meaning to Gooch? Does it mean like a nasty?
3: No, I think it's
5: nasty.
3: You must hear it way more than I do. No, I never hear it.
0: I never heard Gooch until I was around Tom.
1: Oh, I grew up knowing.
0: And then
1: word.
0: There was a high school nearby that, yeah, evidently a Gooching was.
3: Gooching?
0: Some sort of unfortunate hazing that a bunch of the basketball players got in trouble for. So.
1: What do you guys know to be a Gooch?
3: A taint.
1: Oh, okay. That's it.
0: Yeah, the thumb up the. Yeah.
1: Oh, okay. Yeah.
0: Oh, you got to Gooch this guy. Whoop.
1: Oh.
0: Yeah.
1: Oh,
5: wow. Yeah. So
0: that's what the incident was at the high school.
1: Oh, okay.
5: So it's just an awkward.
1: It is an awkward
5: term.
1: Name.
5: It would be like you wouldn't want to say, oh, this is the Reverend Gooch. Yeah.
0: Now, whatever this next name is, we can't laugh. Okay.
3: I have a feeling I won't.
5: I think you're predisposed not to. I think we should just stop.
1: Brandon Whipple.
5: Yeah, that's that's kind of sweet.
0: Whipple's kind of a country.
5: Mr. Whipple?
3: Mr. Whipple. Remember the boy? I mean, that's all they grew up with.
5: Remember this?
3: All the Whipples.
1: Nipple? They just, yeah, don't no, you go
3: I,
1: Nipple?
3: Oh, I went right to Mr. Whipple.
2: You gotta go
1: I went Nipple.
5: Don't squeeze the Charmin.
0: Hey, squeeze my Charmin, huh?
3: I can see why you, I mean, you're just below the Mr. Whipple age.
5: That was a great commercial that made no sense.
1: Yeah, I remember.
5: People would sneak into grocery stores just to squeeze the Charmin.
1: Right.
3: It was so soft.
0: It's arguable that that's one of the best commercial ever.
5: That probably sold more toilet paper.
0: Absolutely. The campaign was amazing.
5: Without ever saying what it was used for.
0: Whoever's came up with that,
3: made their money. Don't squeeze the shark.
5: And that actor probably had a pretty nice pad or palace somewhere.
3: My parents played blackjack with him at Vegas.
1: No way.
3: All of a sudden, they were at a blackjack table, and this guy sat down, and it was Mr. Whipple.
5: Oh, my God.
3: They talked to him for a little bit.
6: And he kept mumbling, Daddy, got to win. Daddy, got to win.
2: Spent all the Charmin money.
0: Don't squeeze the cards.
5: Yeah, that poor guy, no matter where he went, I'm sure.
0: His name was, I believe, Dick something. It could have been Dick Gooch. I don't know.
5: That would have been weird.
1: Not Dick Porn.
5: There was an famous athlete, Dick Groat.
0: Yeah, Dick Wilson is Mr. Whipple.
3: Okay. Ah, Dick Groat?
0: Yeah, New York Met catcher, I think.
5: Dick Groat sounds like some kind of skin ailment.
3: Yes.
0: We always said Grody. We never said Groat.
3: Yeah, we said Grody, too.
1: Yeah,
3: but
1: so did
3: Dick
1: we.
3: Groat does sound like a, oh,
0: yeah,
3: he's
0: but
3: got
0: Dick Groat was his name, but we before we heard about him.
3: Oh, you called him Grody.
0: No. Before we heard about him, we used the term Grody a lot.
3: Yeah.
0: That was awful and nasty.
3: Yeah. Mm.
5: What's coming up in the world of news?
1: We have the fecal matter fashion movement.
3: Wait a minute.
0: Are the hits just coming today?
2: Yeah.
0: We've had the raspberries and Eric Carmen and these stupid names. I don't know what
5: true story from the world of fashion.
1: Yeah, OnlyFans news, and not in a way that you think.
5: The OnlyFans story is kind of sweet.
1: A little bit. It's strange, but yeah. We have the ghost ship. Yeah.
5: Okay. That's a very bizarre story.
1: It is.
5: A ship floating off the coast of Washington State with very unusual living creatures on board.
3: Gosh.
1: Biting beavers. We have biting beavers in the news coming up.
3: Boy, they'll bite you, won't they?
0: What is it? Is it vagina dente?
5: These are rabid.
0: Yeah.
1: Oh, okay.
5: Biting beavers.
3: Oh,
5: they've had to close off a part of a park. Right now, let's talk about your budget, and maybe it's getting hit pretty hard right now by some of the inflation out there, et cetera, et cetera. 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

0: Temperatures for tonight will drop into the low to mid 60s. For Storm Tracker 6, I'm meteorologist Daniel Nemus.
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3: Hello.
2: There's Pat Godwin.
4: Hey, Chick.
2: There's Josh Arnold.
5: Hi.
2: Ace Cosby. Gooch.
5: Gooch?
2: I'm Chick, and hello. Hello, Tom.
5: Did he want to be good?
6: Hello, Chick McGee. Got a complaint for you.
5: A complaint?
2: Right, let's hear it.
6: Went to Dairy Queen. I'm a big fan.
3: Right.
5: You like complain about there.
6: I pulled up and...
2: You like the vanilla soft serve, am I correct?
6: Yeah. The girl's got something, I don't know, like mint, something upside down, whatever that's
5: I
6: called.
5: I see. The mint upside down.
2: Nobody makes them better.
6: Yeah, I... what's the thing you turn upside down all
3: a
6: the time?
3: Blizzard.
5: A blizzard.
3: Blizzard,
5: yeah.
6: But I pulled up, and I've got a fairly, I think, a good speaking voice, wouldn't you say?
5: Yes, oh, sure, often clear. You enunciate.
2: It's okay.
6: I said, good evening, sir. I would please, if you would.
5: Your syntax is odd.
6: At your convenience. Well, he is
2: once again, you're
6: first,
2: off the reservation.
6: First generation.
2: I don't know.
6: Freshly off the boat. I wanted to clarify that. Oh. I said, and he goes, I can't hear you. Please pull up. Oh, yeah. Where's the microphone? They should mark that. So I'm right in front of the menu.
2: I've never had that problem.
5: So where was it?
2: The microphone.
6: Up forward.
5: Oh, weird. So you can't look at the menu and speak?
6: Apparently.
5: So, I don't care for that.
2: I don't.
6: But they're great.
3: I know exactly what it is.
2: I don't know if
3: they
2: that's
3: have
2: the case.
3: A viewing menu before you get to the microphone.
2: Right.
5: Oh,
2: okay?
5: I've seen that.
3: That's
5: yeah.
3: So he stops at the wrong menu and
5: right.
3: is trying
4: yeah,
3: to talk.
4: Yeah, there's another menu with the mic.
3: Yes.
6: Right. Well, yeah, it'd be nice if there were a sign.
5: One time at Starbucks, I pulled right up to the window. And the person just opened it and went, can we help you? And I went, oh, my God, I didn't order.
4: I've done that.
5: I just skipped the menu completely.
6: Yeah. I can actually almost stop that. I went to Burger King.
2: Why don't you do what that, Josh? Yeah.
6: I went to Burger King, went to the microphone thing, ordered my food, pulled up, paid, and drove off.
5: Oh, yeah. Yeah.
6: Without the food.
3: Yeah.
6: Came back half an hour later. I said, and by the way, I forgot to pick up my food. And of course, the guy goes, hey, aren't you Tom?
4: Well, you went to Chick-fil-A and ordered Panera Bread one time, too. Remember that?
6: That's because they're right next to each other.
5: That's still not.
4: I love tomatoes.
5: You know, we're going to have to go there.
2: Not acceptable.
5: Because we all know where it is. We're going to have to go there and film.
3: Yes.
5: Something and
3: yeah.
5: just go here. Look at this. Look at this.
2: Yeah.
3: Different.
2: They
3: buildings?
2: Are next door.
4: Different buildings.
2: But it's obvious. Which
3: drive through on different sides.
2: Drive through.
5: Different signage.
2: Yes. Different uniforms. Different.
6: Was sort of vaguely in the area. I just pulled in and I was busy doing something.
2: You know, no matter what.
3: When did you realize that?
6: I ordered and the guy goes, we don't have that here.
3: So it was before they had people standing outside.
2: No matter how you try, there's no way.
6: I was at Panera Bread ordering Chick-fil-A.
2: This was your fault.
6: Oh,
2: I got it. I
6: just saying.
2: You're a menace.
6: Better signage.
5: What happened to the? I've never been to a drive thru. Sometimes you'll see them in movies. It would be like the clown's mouth, and you would talk into the.
2: Oh, yeah.
5: Talk into that.
2: I think Jack in the Box.
4: Oh, yeah.
5: So maybe they need drive thrus need to become more.
6: My daughter went to Sonic over the weekend and was just delighted. I'm not sure what they have.
3: Oh, because you drive. It's like a drive in.
6: Yeah.
3: Yeah. So she gets to go up and order the thing. And
5: that's kind of fun.
3: So everybody has their own microphone. Maybe you should go there. You get your own individual microphone.

0: I'm sure you'll pull up and the microphone will be on the passenger side, but that's fine. I don't know why they put the microphones on the wrong side of this place.
1: Now, if you do a self-checkout at, say, a Target or a Lowe's or whatever.
0: Yes, honey, what?
1: Do you pick up the handheld or do you go to the screens?
0: Never touch the handheld. I don't care for the handheld.
2: I love the gun.
1: I love the handheld.
3: I do the gun for things like bottled water, you know, yes, your
1: stuff that's in the car.
3: Yeah.
0: Maybe I will give it a shot.
1: Now, does the handheld computer, does it know that you're leaving it in the cart? Because I used to go to the trouble to start stacking the stuff on the weighing thing so they know that I'm not stealing it.
0: I think the days of it actually being, it's important how much things weigh, because that's for a long time is what.
1: Yes, that's not happening anymore?
0: I don't think so.
3: They've gotten better.
2: Yeah.
0: I think they know exactly what's in your cart before you scan it.
2: Well, yeah,
3: remember,
2: there
3: was a while, I'm sorry, Jess.
2: No, go ahead.
3: Where you weren't able to remove a bag from the carousel until everything was done. Now you can do that in most places.
0: It's coming. You go in
2: that
0: you're going to put everything in your shopping cart and then take it out to your car and you'll be charged.
2: I hate it when you use your own bags and it weighs the bag and it says you have something on there that you don't. And I just brought my own bags.
1: They're getting more. So you'll just be able to take your cart, walk through, and it'll analyze.
2: I
1: understand. The problem with that is it's irradiating people.
0: I forget which.
3: I forget which
0: airport.
1: It's like 10 x-rays.
0: They have one of those. It's a convenience store, but it's the same principle. You would just walk in, pick up your item, and walk out, and it charges you.
2: Well, they have that at some sporting events now. Like, it's not a regular concession stand. It's just a walk-through, and you grab your stuff, and you scan it, and you keep going. You don't even
3: have to talk to anybody. So you've got a card on file somewhere or something?
2: Yeah.
1: I found out why Target's only one floor.
2: Why?
0: Not everywhere.
3: Right. Well, there are other two stories, but yeah.
1: Well, I was following a couple, and I was able to listen in just for a little bit, and I realized that if there had been a second floor, this guy would have jumped off the roof head first.
3: He
1: really wanted to.
0: There are a lot of domestic squabbles at Target.
1: Yeah,
0: that's for sure.
1: Yeah. I'm a big fan. Not of the domestic squabbles, but of Target.
2: No, but have you ever watched a woman be so rude, or vice versa, a man be so rude to his partner that you want to go over there and go, do you want to come home with me? Can I give you a ride home?
3: There was a couple at a White Castle one time. I was eating lunch at the booth, and in the booth next to me, this woman was giving him such a hard time. I wanted to go, do you want me to shoot you or her? Because I know you want something.
0: Yes. You want out something.
3: Yeah. I mean, I almost said...
2: Yeah.
3: What are you doing to this poor man?
2: Yeah.
1: Yeah, that's sad.
2: It is sad.
1: Yeah, this poor guy.
3: If I ever saw the opposite, I think I would step in.
2: Yeah.
3: Some guy just berating his wife.
2: Yeah.
3: I'd go, I don't care what she did, dude. Give her, what are you doing?
2: Yeah.
1: Well, we all make mistakes. Let's let's move forward here. What's going on in the world of news?
2: A high-end avant-garde French fashion house is turning heads with its looks and its name. It's called Fecal Matter.
3: Why would they do this?
1: Because it's... getting attention.
3: Oh,
1: and they have it in French.
2: Yeah, what is the French pronunciation, Tom?
1: Mature fecal.
3: Mature fecal.
1: No, that sounds like I'm saying it's not your fecal matter.
0: You sound like Inspector Clouseau.
2: So they're saying that translates to fecal matter.
3: I see.
2: Yeah, yeah. It's graced the red carpets thanks to celebrities like Zendaya, Demi Moore, and
3: Now,
2: Lady
3: when Zendaya
2: Gaga.
3: Wore it on the red carpet, did somebody grab her and stick her nose in it? No, we don't do that on the carpet.
1: I googled Demi Moore.
3: Why wouldn't you?
1: In fecal matter. Boy, did I get
3: a... Oh, boy.
1: Somebody had AI or something. That was rough. By the way, fecal matter is also a trend in produce right now.
3: Yeah, yeah.
2: Is that what's causing it?
3: I don't know.
2: Oh,
3: knows.
2: Okay.
3: It was a lab in China. We all know.
0: They're not done with us yet.
1: Apparently, isn't it the suspect lettuce? And what else is it?
0: Jalapenos.
1: Jalapenos. Yeah.
2: Oh, no.
1: Mm-hmm. Yeah. That is so stupid. And if you look at some of this stuff.
2: Yeah, their looks include dramatic white makeup, shaved heads and eyebrows, as well as skin boots made to look like realistic feet.
3: Oh, how
4: odd.
3: It's
4: never a good look.
3: Yeah, I like your skin boots.
2: But for people who have a foot thing, they might like it.
3: I have a foot thing. Therefore, I really like your skin boots.
0: Look, pal, you want me to drive you home?
1: who's gonna buy this stuff? Is there like a little logo with a steaming pile?
3: That's what celebrities have worn these on the red carpet. A lot of times they're leaving out they were given these things and sometimes paid.
2: The designer said the name reflects their view of the fashion industry and challenges the wasteful side of fashion.
1: Here's a picture of a woman. She's wearing a multi-layered, huge, what do you call when the dress goes way out?
2: Like
0: a bustle?
1: And then on the top is a bow tie that's 4 feet long.
3: A 4 foot long bow tie.
1: And then the other one, this lady has.
0: There you go.
1: That's what I'm describing.
2: Hilarious. Okay. I mean, it's no sillier than what
3: you normally see.
2: I mean, it kind of looks like and a Disney princess.
1: Yeah, and it's a bright pink.
2: Yeah.
3: That looks like AI, though.
2: It does.
4: It does, yeah.
1: And it's then like, the other one is a lady that has essentially a big rooster tail on her back.
0: Boy, is that Demi?
4: It is. Demi. It looks like her.
0: Goodness gracious.
1: No, is she Demi or Demi? I thought she was Demi.
3: Oh, let's get Meyer down on that.
2: Demi. Yeah, you're right. Demi.
3: What did he do? Did he give me the finger?
0: Oh, yeah. Yeah,
4: you gotta look. You gotta look.
0: Flip you right off.
1: You got your Demi Moore and Demi Moore and Demi Lovato.
2: Lovato, yeah. Okay,
1: so see, they're very confusing.
2: Yeah, very confusing.
3: Then
1: you've got your semi erection, and then
3: yeah, it's not semi.
0: Your semi, yeah. Semi.
3: Although I do say semi sweet morsel.
0: Oh, you have to. Well, semi sweet.
1: Not the best thing to make chocolate chip cookies, by the way.
2: It is if you have enough sugar and brown sugar. Yeah, you can do it.
1: Okay. Anyway, you can buy fecal matter.
3: I don't know. It sounds like they're trying to be. Fashion just eludes me. I'm sorry. I should.
2: That side of fashion.
3: Recuse myself from.
2: Yeah. Have you ever been interested in a fashion trend?
3: No.
2: Not since I've known you.
3: When I was in like junior high, it was, hey, everybody's wearing Z-Gat Cavaricis.
2: Oh, I remember those.
3: IOUs.
2: Yes.
3: And so I wanted to get things that were.
2: Right.
3: But that was more of a protective thing. It was, hey, if I wear that, maybe I'll get made fun of less. didn't work.
2: No.
1: And these fads are so quick to be over now.
2: Mm-hmm.
1: I forget what the newest.
2: The barrel jeans are big with women right now.
0: I can't get on board with the big thing for guys. The tighter jeans are kind of going out. The baggy jeans are coming in.
2: Yeah, the loose and the.
3: Thank goodness.
2: Yeah, but the barrel jeans, they literally look like it looks like a cartoon of a cowboy. Like they they're like horseshoe shaped.
3: Oh, some of these are.
2: They look so strange.
3: Idiotic.
2: Yeah, so strange.
1: What are you looking at?
3: Barrel jeans.
2: The barrel jeans.
3: Tommy, here's
0: there they are.
2: Isn't that strange?
1: Yeah, it looks like you're the Stay Puft Marshmallow Man from the waist down.
3: I don't care for it.
0: You kind of walk like a cowboy every now and then. Those look good on you, Tom, walking around with those.
1: in the summer heat, I'm wearing all cotton baggy jeans.
3: Oh, okay.
2: Yeah.
1: And finding all cotton jeans isn't easy anymore.
2: No, it's not.
3: Yeah, they all kind of want. They have that stretch.
2: The elastic.
3: Which I do like.
2: Yeah, I don't mind it.
1: Not in the
0: tinsel
1: summer,
0: or something?
3: Yes, it is tinsel.
1: So, yeah, I was telling tinsel. Pat, I was yesterday.
0: Not tinsel, but tinsel.
1: I was in Kroger yesterday, and I was.
0: I know, you couldn't reach something on a high shelf.
1: Yeah,
0: and a 6'6" guy came by with dreads, and you said,
1: exactly.
0: Hey, man.
1: I didn't
0: say. Can you help me with this?
1: Excuse me, sir.
3: Pardon me, sir. What it is. Please.
1: What it is too high.
0: And what did he say? No problem, brother.
1: Yeah, problem, brother.
4: Did you ask about his dreads, how he got them, how he did it?
1: Yeah. No, I did not.
4: You didn't?
1: No.
2: Good job.
0: What's the deal with your head?
4: How long does that take?
1: So I went out the they've got a giant sign saying.
0: It is that dirty as I think it is.
2: Okay.
1: Giant sign saying pumpkin spice is here.
3: Oh, wow.
1: Isn't it a little early?
3: I'm telling you, it coincides with sororities.
0: They did a big thing on the Today Show last week. One of the Halloween out bigger than earlier than ever.
2: Yeah, there is.
1: I've seen the Halloween stuff out already, too.
2: Yes. And Christmas. Mm. Yeah.
3: Why not?
2: Yeah.
0: Yeah.
2: At Hobby Lobby, they do it. Yeah.
1: Now, Pat, a couple of fashion trends I know that you're in tune with. One of them is the pumpkin spice.
4: Yeah.
1: The other is yoga pants.
4: Oh.
1: I hope they never go out of style.
4: They won't. No. They will not. It's a gorgeous look.
1: I'm a big fan. Would you like to see one of your tributes?
0: Gorgeous.
4: You pick.
3: Pumpkin spice or yoga pants?
2: Yoga
3: how about we listen to a recording of Orange Barrels?
4: All right. I haven't practiced either of them in years.
3: Oh, well, then I'm all on board.
4: It could be a mess.
3: Can you somehow combine them? Can you do a medley?
4: I don't think so. I might be able to.
3: Well.
1: Is this a piano song?
4: Yeah.
1: Okay.
4: We got it on?
1: Let's hear it. Yeah. Oh, that's nice.
4: Me.
0: You. Play something you know.
4: July's got the sunshine. April has the showers. January's got the snow. May brings all the flowers.
0: That's right.
4: November's got the twinkie. December's got Christ's sweet baby Jesus.

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0: 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I love it in hooch, even though it's bad for me. I'm going out of my gourd, headed to rehab at Betty Ford, because I'm drinking whiskey with the pumpkin spice. I'm addicted to this stuff, everybody.
2: Pumpkin spice.
0: Put it in your madam, you so make your dookie smell nice.
3: Oh, yeah.
0: Don't put it in your douche, oh, because no one wants to smooch. A coochie smells of pumpkin spice.
3: Everybody,
4: I think I might like that.
0: Pumpkin spice. Leave it out of my deodorant and my pizza slice. For you freaks who want a blumpkin, try it with a splash of pumpkin.
3: Yeah.
0: Oh, get sneezy with the pumpkin spice. Or the caves that got spelunking. James Brown, he put the funk in. But October's got the pumpkin spice.
3: Yeah.
0: It's a little sloppy at the end the way it should be.
3: Oh, yeah.
1: I like my clams. My clams with pumpkin spice.
4: Never forget. And we are giving you a wide berth with this. Never forget the caves, they got spelunking.
1: And James Brown, he put the funk in.
0: Yeah. J-Lo got the junk in the trunk. I could have gone on forever.
1: But you have to change the lyrics. October's got the pumpkin spice. They're talking about pumpkin spice. It's early August.
0: I know, way too early.
1: Way too early.
4: Yeah, I won't get one until August 1st.
1: That's right.
4: August 1st was August. I misspoke. I won't get one until October 1st.
1: Yeah. Okay. Oh, okay. Yeah,
4: very good. I did not mean to misspeak.
1: Okay, very good. What's coming up?
5: Have it happen again, okay?
1: What's coming up? Do we have time to get the what's?
6: Marmots?
1: I think we should do
5: You have not made one word in the past 30 seconds.
6: I could do marmots. You want to do that story?
1: When we come back, I want to do the marmots, and can we do the ghost ship? Because that's really creepy.
4: You know, at any given time, there are almost 300 ghost ships out there.
6: Really?
4: Yeah, I looked it up. Hmm. So don't question me again.
0: I mean, like just abandoned ships?
4: Yes. How odd.
1: Just floating around?
4: Yeah.
5: How about ship, huh?
6: All this ship talk's making me nervous.
5: Yep.
1: And when we learned last week, what is it called when you're, like I am, you get disturbed by being in the water and something really large is in there?
4: Oh, there's megalophobia, which is a large fear of that. And then a submechanophobia is what I have when you're afraid of man-made objects underwater.
6: Mm.
4: I don't know why.
6: In
4: a past life, I was on the Titanic or something.
6: A little strange.
1: Wow.
5: You were John Jacob Astor.
4: Yes, I was.
5: Right.
1: We could have saved some of that coin.
5: You could have left it to yourself.
1: Yeah,
5: right. You'd only know.
4: Oh, man.
1: Right now, I want to remind you, it's the Hyundai Getaway Sales event happening right now.
5: Monday, Hyundai.
1: And it's not going to be going on much longer, so you better take advantage of it. 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Because you're doing a great job and saving some serious cash right now. 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Christy Lee reports her hybrid from Hyundai is getting about 35 miles per gallon. 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
2: It's the Storm Tracker 6 forecast on Q106.
3: Mostly cloudy skies continue throughout the day with temperatures rising into the mid-80s. Rainfall and thunderstorm activity does begin to wane off. Temperatures for tonight will drop into the low to mid-60s. For Storm Tracker 6, I'm meteorologist Daniel Nemus.
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5: Hey, hi, guys. Can you hear me? It's Bill Clinton.
6: Oh, hey, Bill.
7: Hey, congratulations on
5: We're just taxiing in on Harpoon 1 right now.
6: Did you see the headline yesterday?
5: What did it say?
6: It said Bill Clinton goes to North Korea to pick up two women.
5: I've even outdone myself on this one, man.
6: I know you.
5: You know, it's going a long way to get some takeout, isn't it?
6: Yeah.
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6: Oh, that's something.
7: Well, good for you. It's
5: hey,
7: nice to have them back.
5: Who's going to say it or ask it?
6: Well,
5: number one, you're welcome. And yes, there are two new members to the Mile High Club.
6: Wow.
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9: Right here. Welcome back to the Bob and Tom Show. We're in the O'Reilly Auto Parts Studios.
10: What you want to do is you want to tantalize them with something that's coming.
11: I got it right here.
12: I don't know about
10: I'm not giving you all the goods every time. You got to earn it.
9: Jess Hooker at the news desk.
12: I like it.
9: Hello, Pat Godwin.
12: Hey, Chick.
9: Hello, Josh Arnold.
12: I like that. That's good advice. You got to earn it.
9: Yeah, yeah. The last thing you want to do is say anything on the radio.
12: get out there and earn it.
9: You got to get out there and let them know. You might say, there's Ace Cosby.
13: Hello.
9: I'm Chick. Hello, Tom. What are you going? Go through the dailies? What are you going there? The overnights?
10: I'm just checking, double checking on something.
9: That's what I thought.
12: Our contracts, how soon you can fire us.
11: Yeah. Are we going to get a lottery ticket? Have you guys seen this? It's like $900 million. When do we start doing the office lottery ticket?
12: I don't know.
11: No?
9: I could stop and get us tickets tomorrow morning. I don't know why this is a new thing for me, but I'll stop on the way in.
11: Hey, you're being so generous. What happened over vacation?
12: I can't think of a worse.
9: I lost my mind.
11: You did.
9: No,
12: a worse combination of feelings I'd have than the excitement of I won the lottery, and the anger of I have to share it with you people.
11: Oh,
9: so what?
10: That's interesting.
9: How do I handle this? Do I go buy? I go in and buy how much, and then we divide it up that way, and you pay me, or what's going on here?
10: Yeah. So if you win, then you're going to go.
12: I would rather not win the lottery than win it with you guys.
10: Oh, okay. So if we do this and you win, we'll keep the money.
12: No.
11: I wouldn't be able to win that much and not give you guys some, even if you didn't buy a ticket. Like, I would want to share it.
12: Don't you have a list of people that you would give money to if you win the lottery?
11: Absolutely. Just mad money, like, I love you, you're my friend, please.
9: Yeah. Well, 100 bucks? What are we doing? 100 bucks?
11: Oh, no, I'd be like, at 900 million?
12: Oh, shit, you mean total tickets bought?
9: Yeah, total tickets bought.
12: Please, the two of you have one conversation.
11: That's never happened.
10: So you got 900 million.
9: That's never happened.
10: You got like 400 million cash by the time the smoke clears.
12: Right.
11: I'd give each of you $100,000.
12: I think it's very nice.
11: And
9: if you get $500 million, you're not going to just tip us out a million. That's what you're going to do.
11: I might. Some of you I might owe more than others. But yeah, it's. I think $100,000 is fair.
12: That's very generous.
11: Yeah.
12: Yes.
11: Would you do $100,000?
9: I think it's chintzy and cheapskate. That's what I think. I win $500 million and Josh, here's $100,000. Go play with your toys.
13: chocolate. Yeah.
10: Well, that's $100,000 you didn't have before for doing nothing. What do you care?
13: $1 million. Come on. $2 million.
11: You would give all of us $2 million.
13: You know what?
10: No, if you want it.
13: And the words of Larry Crane, $2 million is what we're doing.
10: If you want it.
11: Yes.
10: You would be in a condo that you could see the practice field of the Washington Football Club.
11: We would never see you again.
13: No.
11: You wouldn't give us anything, and we'd never.
13: That might be true.
10: Yeah. Okay. Could we move forward here? I wanted to get a couple.
13: Okay.
11: Sorry.
12: You know what? 10 years from now, I would see you at some European cafe,
13: and we'd just look up.
12: We would just nod at each other, and then that's it.
13: Not too.
10: Oh, that's nice.
13: Yep. And
10: you the cafe? You mean the cemetery?
13: Well, see, now your share just went down
14: significantly.
13: See how that happened? Yep. I was up to $1.2 million, and now I'm like the 100K that Jess is talking about. How much you want me to buy? I'm serious. I'm going to buy lottery tickets tomorrow morning. How much you want me to? How much?
11: Oh, it's tonight. You got to stop on your way home.
13: Crap.
11: Yeah, you don't.
13: I hate stopping on my. Okay.
10: What do you mean? What's wrong? Are the dogs going to poop if you take 2 minutes to buy some lottery tickets?
13: No, they're good girls.
10: Okay.
15: Hello, girls. Okay. Hello, monkey baby.
12: If we say $100, though, Tom, is this going to be one of those things, Chick, where you...
10: it's over, you decide which ones are yours?
12: Or, yeah, we say $100, but you get 120 worth, and you pocket 20 of the tickets?
13: I guess that would be my prerogative. I'm purchasing the tickets.
10: No,
13: I could
12: but
13: go
12: they have to, I demand separate transactions, because...
11: Yes.
12: And how do we know what tickets are part
13: this
12: of the,
13: is all in the basket? This is already destroying...
11: I'm so sorry I brought it up.
13: ...our shaky friendship.
10: Just buy your own, everybody.
11: Everybody go buy your own.
10: Go buy your own.
11: And don't forget, if I win, I'll share.
13: And I'd like to add, kiss my ass.
10: Now, if someone listening wins, what percentage do we get?
13: Well, now, if it depends on how
10: If you're a loyal listener.
12: Come on, you owe us something. In fact, we may have just reminded you of the lottery.
13: Yes. Thank you is coming in the form of dollars.
10: Sure. 100K apiece.
11: Okay. Yep. I think that is fair. And
10: okay,
11: I stand by that.
10: Okay, good. Now, we have time to squeeze in, I think, maybe one quick news story.
11: You want the ghost ships?
10: Yeah, I think it's so creepy.
11: Okay. Police in Washington State say a deserted boat filled with about 30 cats was found off the shores of a beach near Tacoma.
12: Now, there's a chance this wasn't a ghost ship that was then overrun by cats, but these are pirate cats. And
10: Okay.
13: This is the new Tim Burton movie, is what this is, Pirate Cat.
12: I am the Captain Meow.
13: Yeah.
10: Andrew Lloyd Webber, Pirate Cats.
12: Yes.
10: I mean, do you suppose that some hoarder...
15: Midnight and the kitties are sailing.
10: Some hoarder was out there with all these cats and fell overboard? Because there's nobody on the... There's no human beings.
12: What kind of ship?
10: Sailboat.
11: Sailboat. Yeah, the Tacoma Police Department's Marine Service Unit responded to reports of an abandoned sailboat in the waters off Owen Beach.
12: Or did that person, was that person out at sea with two cats?
11: That's what I thought. That's what I think. They started with two, and then brother and sister had...
12: Hey, we got no choice but to bang each other out here.
11: Yeah.
14: Cats, there wouldn't be any food.
13: Cats be banging.
14: There wouldn't be any food in the sailboat, though.
12: But they could
14: These
12: catch-
14: were gotten rid of.
13: Well, you have four babies.
12: Oh.
13: You have eight babies. You eat three.
11: Oh.
13: Well.
10: Yeah, I mean, I don't know. It's kind of a mystery, but it's just disturbing.
12: There was one of, you know, those shows that come out. Look at them all.
13: Whoa. Oh, my God.
11: That is
12: now,
11: so
12: these
11: creepy.
12: Are different breeds.
11: Yes.
13: Wow. Yes.
11: Do they have collars? A couple have collars.
10: Yeah, I'm just wondering if it was some hoarder that had a bunch of cats and then dropped dead.
11: That is
10: fell overboard.
13: What are there, like 40 cats? And that's just a picture of evil.
10: That's a big boat.
13: Mm-hmm. Just evil on four paws.
11: Oh, my gosh.
13: Good.
12: I love it. I can't get enough of that phone.
10: I'll bet that thing just stinks.
11: The way that they're all looking at the camera.
13: Like, they know exactly what's going on. They're far more
12: I mean, you
13: aware.
12: Know it stinks. You can see feces on the table there.
11: All over.
10: Although feces on the table opened up at Bonnaroo for one of the bands, I forget.
12: All right, you get two more of those.
11: Don't zoom in. It's in the trash can.
12: Oh, it's a tote. It's a tote,
11: Okay.
12: Look at them.
11: I mean, where would you keep your kittens?
10: Oh.
12: Yeah.
11: In a tote?
12: In a cat tote.
13: I'd keep my kittens.
12: Honey, where's the cat tote?
13: What about an apron? How about an apron?
10: Yeah, I got to find out more about this ship. It's
12: wow. I was watching one of those shows, like, what would happen at the end of the world? If humans disappeared, what would happen to big metropolis-type areas? And they said cats would rule because they can climb, like house cats.
11: Yeah.
12: They would be the top species.
11: Hmm.
13: Wow.
10: Can they sail?
12: Apparently.
13: Yes. They have amazing seafaring skills.
10: Meow twice if you want the spinnaker. Okay.
13: Okay.
10: We'll go from here. Coming up tomorrow, we have some...
13: Oh, there's going to be a show tomorrow. Okay.
10: Well, I know.
13: I mean, judging by today's show.
10: I know you don't like doing two in a row.
13: All right.
10: Okay, we'll be fine.
13: That's funny. The clock's running, pal. I've said it before. I'll say it again. Don't pay me. I won't even show up. Wait a minute. That's backwards.
10: Well, thank you very much. We have naked news coming up tomorrow. I promise you that. Some good
14: nudity.
11: Just finding out about this.
10: Oh, sorry, no. These are the O'Reilly Auto Parts Studios. This is the Bob and Tom Show.
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Bush, everything's in on Miskin's Rock Station Q106. It's part of opening up our time together today with me, Span, which will include the 9 to noon brought to you by Game Day, Men's Health of Brighton, the Feeding Frenzy, Breaking Dirty at 1:30, for a 4-pack of tickets to the Lansing Lugnuts to Jackson Field, the 2K at 2 in an hour, and then some commercial free Q fresh out of the Bob and Tom Show, which will give you The Cult and 7 Mary 3 as well after Daughtry. His latest, The Bottom, is on Miskin's Rock Station Q106.

Clap your death punch out of the storm on Michigan's Rock Station, Kibbin 06. Check it out. You and me together this Monday. I'm still sleepy, but I'm soldiering through it. And an hour and then some commercial free Q with Skid Row on Michigan's Rock Station, Kibbin 06, Metallica and Black Label.

Black Label Society, Name and Blood on Miskin's Rock Station, Q106. I'm Span, and I started playing a video game I've already beaten twice because I love it so much, and I was up way too late. And now, ugh. I got it figured out, though. Time for Energy Drink with POD and Theory of a Dead Man coming after Metallica. Enter Sandman is a commercial-free Q on Q106.

Winnebago lay low for three of a dead man on Michigan Rock Station, Q106, I'm Span. We are in an hour and then some commercial-free Q, and I got the latest from Evanescence up in the next 10 minutes after POD, Youth of the Nations on Q106.

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I'm Span, and let's do Kiss and talk about you getting paid after Lansing's Zone of Virtue, Death of the Altars on Q106.

Kiss, Detroit Rock City on Michigan's Rock Station, Q106. I'm Span, and the reason you're hearing that song now, as someone who listens to the station every day, 365 days a year, is because of you, not because of me. 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
1: It's the Storm Tracker 6 forecast on Q106.
2: Mostly cloudy skies continue throughout the day with temperatures rising into the mid-80s. Rainfall and thunderstorm activity does begin to wane off. Temperatures for tonight will drop into the low to mid-60s. For Storm Tracker 6, I'm meteorologist Daniel Nemus.
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Dinosaur Pilot about to lose it on Michigan's Rock Station Q106. I'm Span, and if you like winning concert tickets by texting, I have a very strong suggestion for you after Poppy. Time will tell is on Q106. It's Natty!

0: Poppy Time Will Tell on Miskin's Rock Station Q106. I'm Span. And, yeah, if you text Rock to 517-694-Q106, Rock to 517-694-7106, and every now and then you could be given a chance to win your way into a concert because you have then joined the Q106 VIP Text Club. And we have tickets to all kinds of shows, and some of those shows are coming up. And we got to drop some tickets. And those tickets could be dropped into your coffers. But it would behoove you first to send that text, and maybe you could win your way into Theory of a Dead Man in 7 Dust, GLC Live August 22nd, or in this moment. They're going to be at GLC Live later this year, or maybe even Story of the Year in Silverstein at the Royal Oak Music Theater, December 9th, all those shows and so many more. 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

Terra Cemetery, Gainesville, Michigan, Rock Station, Q106. I'm spinning. I got your 90s at noon, brought to you by Game Name Mental, the Brighton and Feeding Frenzy, up after Bill Murray with a day to remember. 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

0: 10 years wasteland on Miskin Rock Station Q106. I'm Span, and that opens up our feeding frenzy where you can send me a request a whole noon hour until 1 o'clock by texting frenzy to 517-694-Q106, frenzy to 517-694-7106. But that, of course, means it's time for
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0: Not a whole lot to say about this one. There was an album once upon a time put out by the Red Hot Chili Peppers that was called Blood Sugar Sex Magic. And if you want to talk about a title that puts a lot of stuff into your soul, that was it, man. I remember when the album dropped, they called it Blood Sugar Sex Magic. I was like, oh, you gotta listen to that. And, well, definitely the sex part. Well represented. Well represented, especially the song called Suck My Kiss. And this song, what can I explain about it? The dude is talking to a girl, getting real, real, real focused, determined, and specific about the kinds of things he would like from this young lady that he is involved with. Hopefully not that young, and you know what we're talking about, Anthony. Yes, it's good, though, that he's expressing these things for a woman 18 or older. And it always begs, when people think about romantic songs, they tend to want to go to the songs that are all, they slow down and they get real sensitive with the language and just real lovey-dovey. Nah, man, I'm kind of like, yo, let's get to business. And that's what this one is all about. From the Red Hot Chili Peppers, from Blood Sugar Sex Magic back in 1992, I give you Suck My Kiss from the Red Hot Chili Peppers this Monday as we wake our asses up from the weekend with Michigan's Rock Station Q106, brought to you by Game Day Men's Health of Brighton.

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0: I listened to it in the studio extra loud with our speakers that were recently fixed by our engineer, Kevin. And but that has nothing to do with the fact that if you want to know about shows in Michigan, we got you covered in the Q World Order. Psych, I'm playing. It's not the Q World Order. 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It lets you know about shows about all over the state. But the emphasis is on states here and one show in particular. We are so excited for Kingdom Collapse. They're in upheaval. People loved them. So much so that we got calls like, hey, you know that band? Can you get them here? And we made calls. And now we got them here. Originally at the Green Door, now at Gray Wall Hall in Lansing. Kingdom Collapse will be there September 17th in downtown Lansing. Ticket information awaits you at Q106FM.com.
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2: It's the Storm Tracker 6 forecast on Q106.
3: Mostly cloudy skies continue throughout the day with temperatures rising into the mid-80s. Rainfall and thunderstorm activity does begin to wane off. Temperatures for tonight will drop into the low to mid-60s. For Storm Tracker 6, I'm meteorologist Daniel Nemus.
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Beartooth Free on Michigan's Rock Station, Q106, Kingdom Collapse. I was just talking about them, and I'm giving them to you after Metallica. Through the Never, Michigan's Rock Station, Q106.

The Pretty Reckless, where I am Death on Michigan's Rock Station, Q106. I'm Span, and I almost died. What does that have to do with Kingdom Collapse? Survivor? Nothing, but I'm playing the song anyway. See them live September 17th in downtown Lansing. We'll talk next on Q106.

0: 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I was at the county fair this past weekend. Almost bit the dust getting on the Ferris wheel, not because it was high, but because I was literally getting into the thing. It was a high step. Tried to pull a slick maneuver, and I was not slick enough, and I slipped, and I almost ended up eating a hole through the metal floor of that thing. But I got a nice bruise and a whole lot of giggling from my girl and my step-grandson about it. So there you go. It was a lovely weekend. In the meantime, we're going to keep going with rock right after this on Michigan's Rock Station, Q106.
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Big MTL Michigan's Rock Station, Q106. I'm Span, and we're getting closer to that quick and dirty at 1:30 where you can win your way into a 4-pack of tickets for the Lansing Lugnuts. But first, let's enjoy some Detroit-style rock from Eva Under Fire. Maria Bring for this moment. 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

Collective Soul Shine on Michigan's Rock Station, Q106 on Span. And we're going to talk about how you can shine and get paid for it real soon. But first, no. Then a little bit later this hour, we're going to get quick and dirty at 1:30 for your chance to win your way into a 4-pack of tickets for the Lansing Lugnuts. Simply at Jackson Field, where you could be too if you answer my question true about Beck. I swear we're talking money soon after for Magic's new Drag Me, Q106.

0: Harold Smith, Love in an Elevator on Miskin's Rock Station, Q106. I'm Span. I have had love in an elevator, and it is so money. 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If you're like Fred Fagan from Coldwater, then you know what the deal is. You get your survey in on time. But we've got another one coming, and when it drops, you got to get it in before the deadline for your chance to score the $200 worth of Michigan Lottery scratch-offs, which may have those $5 Emerald Sevens instant games, each one with $500,000 top prize, and all types of other ones that we pack in there, giving you the chance to win fat, juicy money. 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If you don't go first, tell us what you think of the music at Q106FM.com. So how about you get on that? Next up's Quick and Dirty at 1:30. 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
12: It's the Storm Tracker 6 forecast on Q106.
13: Mostly cloudy skies continue throughout the day with temperatures rising into the mid-80s. Rainfall and thunderstorm activity does begin to wane off. Temperatures for tonight will drop into the low to mid-60s. For Storm Tracker 6, I'm meteorologist Daniel Nemus.
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0: You damn right it is. It's that game where you answer Rock News question correctly by text for a chance to win your way into a show. And this week I got a 4-pack of tickets for the Lansing Lugnuts. They play at Jackson Field, where you can be too if you answer my question true about Beck, an artist who released his first single on a very small record label. The song, of course, was Loser. The name of the record label don't matter because the song blew up so fast and so hard. He had unprecedented leverage in his first ever long, full-throated record label contract with Geffen Records at the time, that they allowed him to, if they didn't like his album, he had the freedom to release that album through another record label, even a direct competitor, no matter how big or small. That's how massive the song Loser was for him. And it's done him well. He considers himself a folk artist. The rap thing was something he dallied with, but it's been crazy successful with it. So he continues it somewhat as he continues to genre jump throughout his music, even through to today, where he has a show at the Fox Theater coming up in October. We do not have tickets yet, but his show at the Fox Theater is not suffering from Blue Dot Fever like so many would have thought for an artist who hasn't had a hit record, especially on this station, in years. My question for you is, what is the name of his tour? Text the name of Beck's tour to 517-694-QN06, 517-694-7106. Text the name of his current tour that starts in September to the number for your chance to win your way in the Lugnuts tickets. And now here's the song that started it all. I got Ryan Purge after Beck with Loser on Michigan's Rock Station, QN06.

Mammoth, the Ando, Michigan's Rock Station, Q106, I'm Span. We're in the business of hooking you up with prizes and bribing you to tell us what you think of the music. But we also have other missions that we accomplish here, one of which is my specialty that I'll share with you after Ryan Hurd's Sours on Q106.

0: Ryan Purds with Sour on Michigan's Rock Station, Q106. I'm Span. And I do love really introducing you to the Pet of the Week over there at Empire Motors of Lansing on MLKH North of 96. And y'all love it too because y'all watch those videos so much. It's crazy. In fact, I think I'm more famous for those videos than I am for actually being on Q106. Kind of bizarre, but that's how fame kind of works. You don't choose it, the people do. And the people definitely love those Pet of the Week videos. And it's for good reason. We work hard. I mean, I'm there with Hannah from Ingham County Animal Control and Shelter usually, sometimes Richard, sometimes Doris, sometimes Michaela, sometimes some other people who bring the animals to me that I show off to you and really ask you to watch that video that we record on our Facebook page over at Empire Motors of Lansing on MLK just north of 96 so that if you're looking to adopt the Pet of the Week, you know what you're going to get. Don't like the surprises. We want you to know everything about the dog you could possibly know. Does it get along with kids? Does it get along with other dogs? If you have cats, would it be a problem? These are things you want to know before you bring that dog into your home. And when you see that video and you know everything lines up, well, get in touch with Ingham and do the process, and they'll go home with you for free. Because Empire covers the adoption fees with Q106.
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0: Offspring, self-esteem on Michigan's Rock Station, Q106. I'm Spanning. Have you been so in love that the person deciding to leave you damn near destroys you so hard you're begging for them not to leave? But one band in particular has a song like that as we go back in time.
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0: It was Muse with the song Super Massive Black Hole from their album Black Holes and Revelations in 2006, where Matt Bellamy is writing about a woman who is so fascinating to him, and he feels so passionate about, and she's not giving him the same type of reciprocal passion. He finds himself just emptied of everything that makes him him, because he needs her so bad to fill his supermassive black hole inside of himself. Now, you could also say a human being can't fill your supermassive black hole. That's kind of up to you to do on your own. It's not anybody who's in a relationship with you to do. That's an individual personal journey. But we doing this for the music. So let's just enjoy this journey with Matt Bellamy from their album. This is Supermassive Black Hole from Muse for your 2K and 2 this Monday on Michigan's Rock Station Q106.

Van Halen talking about love on Michigan's Rock Station, Q106. I'm Span, and I should hope that you do like winning concert tickets by texting, because we do that stuff, man, and we have a damn fine time doing it. 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
0: It's the Storm Tracker 6 forecast on Q106.
16: Mostly cloudy skies continue throughout the day with temperatures rising into the mid-80s. Rainfall and thunderstorm activity does begin to wane off. Temperatures for tonight will drop into the low to mid-60s. For Storm Tracker 6, I'm meteorologist Daniel Nemus.
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Warning, Kerosene on Michigan's Rock Station, Q106. I'm Spann, and we're going to get the Lansing's own Hartsick in after Scorpions. Rocky Like a Hurricane is on Michigan's Rock Station, Q106.

Today's greatest apologies on Michigan's Rock Station Q106. I'm spending, getting paid. It's something we like to do for you. So let me tell you how to get that money after heartsick. My funeral is on Michigan's Rock Station Q106.

0: Heartsick, My Funeral on Michigan's Rock Station, Q106 on Span Money. We're trying to give it to you. And we have to Fred Fagan of Coldwater and many, many people before then. In fact, it would have been a whole lot more, but some of y'all don't answer emails, so it kind of prevents your ability to win sometimes. When I say, hey, it's Span from Q106, text me or email me back within 12 hours for your chance to win. 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Oh, I won this or I could have won. 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

Metallica Until It Sleeps on Michigan's Rock Station Q106. I'm Span and no rest for me. I can't sleep, so I gotta join Terry after Five Finger Death Punch's latest. Eye of the Storm is on Q106. Oh, fuck!

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3: I did, and I almost injured myself on the Ferris wheel.
2: Wait, what? Okay, story time. How?
3: I mean, we're going to do this now because I can do it later in a tease format.
2: All right, Span versus the Ferris wheel. That is coming your way.
3: It was not even bad. I got my ass whooped, but we'll talk later.
2: So basically, you're feeling some pain right now. You fought the Ferris wheel. The Ferris wheel won. Now, that involves a human being's sense of touch, and that's actually very appropriate because today in the 3 of 3, we are getting in touch with music.
3: What a segue.
2: Three songs involving touching. We will start with Days of the New, Touch, Peel, and Stand. 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

0: 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We're getting all touchy-feely in the 3 at 3 today with Royal Bliss covering the Divinyls, and I touch myself. There's actually a band called Genitorturers. They do a really rad cover of that.
1: Wait, what'd you say?
0: The Genitorturers.
1: Yeah, Torturers.
0: Look them up, but not on a company computer.
1: Whoa.
0: The Days of the New before that, Touch, Peel, and Standing for our third selection in this.
1: How do you spell that?
0: There might be children listening.
1: Fair enough.
0: We'll spell it off air. There you go. For our third selection in this 3 at 3, if you're going to play songs about touching, feel like this one is a pretty obvious pick. And I don't know, it's funny to listen to. I feel like this band writes dumb music for smart people. Their lyrics are just so on point. So double, triple, quadruple, quintuple entendres. You know them. You love them. The Bloodhound Gang. The Bad Touch. Oh, yeah. 3 at 3. Getting all sorts of touchy on Q106.

0: Story of the year, Castleen. It's on Michigan's Rock Station Q106. Here in the Spanitarium. I'm Terry, and he is the injured Span. What the hell happened to you, bud?
1: Yeah, dude. So this is my bruise. Okay, you can see it on my bicep.
0: Ow!
1: Here.
0: Oh, that's not okay.
1: Yeah, dude. Like, I don't bruise very often. I bruise literally like 4 times in my life.
0: You got your niece and nephew jumping on you all the time.
1: No, that doesn't bruise me at all.
0: Yeah, yeah.
1: It stinks sometimes, but it doesn't bruise me.
0: Sis, wash your kids. So how did you lose a fight with a Ferris wheel? Was it a Decepticon?
1: No, it was, okay, the mount getting into the Ferris wheel, the thing you sit in,
0: yeah,
1: was like about 3 feet off the ground.
0: Okay.
1: So that they have an aide there to help. But me, of course, I'm like, no.
0: I'm a man's man.
1: Of course.
0: I'm a man's man Span.
1: Yeah, absolutely. So I got my step grandkid. I got my girl. They're already seated after me helping them in with the attendant. And I go to do what is a dip. Now, I'm a 300-pound man who can still do dips, which is pretty impressive.
0: You put the hand up on the hit, and then you dip.
1: We dip. Yes. But, like, when I was doing this dip, I forgot that I haven't brought my legs up in that type of, like, tight formation.
0: Yeah.
1: Like, you know when you do a back handspring, you got to tuck your knees to your

0: fall. So I braced myself with two different positions. But in that process, I clearly scraped and bruised my arm. And so I sit here injured, in the weirdest, most pathetic way possible. And both of the two people who watched it happen would not let me forget it the rest of the weekend. And I deserve every inch of it. That was my weekend.
1: You know something? I think we need... there's a saying I have. A good story is always better than a good time, right?
0: Yes.
1: Surely
0: yes.
1: Somebody else has a story about the most ridiculous injury they've ever received. I mean, I love hearing people's stories. And you got injured by an amusement ride.
0: Yeah. the Ferris wheel. It's not like some spinny thing, some twisty thing. It wasn't like a dart that ended up in my arm. It wasn't me throwing out my arm trying to break the bottles in the baseball thrower thing. Nope. It was just mounting the Ferris wheel.
1: The least lethal ride at the park.
0: It's so pathetic. It's 100% all right, pathetic.
1: Fam, we want to hear your story. Now I understand making phone calls. Who's able to do that in the year of our Lord 2026? We're going to throw a post on our socials. We want to hear your story of the most ridiculous injury you ever got on behalf of an inanimate object.
0: Yeah, you got the. We know you have the stories, right? Because you just suck up with the character and the courage to share it to all of Lansing.
1: There you go. I'm going to try. I'm sure I have one. Give me a minute to ponder that. But if you're inclined to make telephone calls like a savage, 517-694-7106, 517-694, Q106.
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6: It's the Storm Tracker 6 forecast on Q106.
7: Some of us will continue to see showers and storm chances, especially for those south of I-94 tonight. Temperatures dropping down into the mid-60s. As we head into your Tuesday, temperatures will be rebounding back into the low 80s. We'll start off dry, but then we have more chances of showers and storms going later into the afternoon. From Storm Tracker 6, I'm meteorologist Cole Engel.
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0: Michigan's Rock Station Q106 with Evanescence and Who Will You Follow? You should follow us on the Facebooks. Span and I posted a question. We want to know the weirdest way that you got injured. And the stories are starting to pop in. In fact, we're going to share one of them from our from an Ohioan. Which
1: just ridiculous. How the hell?
0: Well, says the man who lost a fight with a Ferris wheel.
1: I'm comfortable in my hypocrisy.
0: We will also do Terry's Triple Play brought to you by Roach Home Improvement after Green Day on Q106.

0: Michigan's rock station, Michigan's Mongolian metal station. Q106, you're in the Span and Terrium. I'm Terry, he's Span, and that's The Who with Lost Soul. So we were sharing earlier, Span, you fought a Ferris wheel and lost. And we're getting some good stories out of this, though,
1: yeah,
0: man. Really good stories.
1: Let's focus on them, because the humiliation is too acute for me.
0: Well, you can see Span's grievous injury right now by liking and following Q106 on Facebook. And we've had people calling in and posting and sharing their stories, like our buddy Scott from Cincinnati. Thanks for listening in the fell evil empire of Ohio, brother.
2: Actually, this past spring, I was cutting the grass, and we have a self-propelled lawnmower, and I don't know what happened, but I think I pulled the cord back to start or something, and literally it cut like my arm open.
0: Oh my god!
2: Up along my inner shoulder.
1: Wait! You're talking about the pull cord that you used to start somehow cut your shoulder?
2: Yeah, I don't remember how I did it or what it was. I don't know if I rubbed up against it or what, but I did that. And it came in, and my wife was kind of sitting there staring at me. She looked, "Are you okay?" I mean, you can still see a little bit of a scar. I mean, it's healed as best as you can be. But yeah, that was, I think my wife just kind of sat there in trouble. She's like, "You idiot."
1: There's a blade at the bottom that's way more dangerous than the pull cord.
0: So Briggs and Stratton 1, Scott from the Natty 0.
1: Right?
0: Oh, man. Yeah. Oh, man. That's brutal, Scott. Brutal. Oh, my God.
2: I made you laugh there, Terry. No, that one didn't make you laugh.
0: That's great. I hate mowing the lawn so much.
1: So do
0: so
1: I.
0: Very much. Oh. But I've never been injured mowing the lawn. That's amazing. So if you would like to share your pain story, again, like and follow us on Facebook. You can throw your story up right under Span's. Bro, that's a gnarly looking bruise, dude.
1: It is. And thankfully, though, when I'm listening to Scott's story, I remember a guy who was my track coach. His lawnmower got caught on something.
0: Oh, no.
1: And instead of turning it off first, he reached in to see what was obstructing and lost the top two of his index and middle finger.
0: There's literally a sticker on top of the deck that says, "Don't do just exactly that."
1: I mean, well, it was the 70s. Maybe there wasn't a sticker back then.
0: You're not wrong.
1: They just kind of throw you to the wolves with that kind of stuff back then.
0: Hey, we want to hear your story at 517-694-Q106. It's also the same number you use to win.
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0: 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So, Span's going to say three words. You find one word that you can combine with those words to form new words or new phrases. When you figure out the answer, text it to 517-694-7106, 517-694-Q106, and get ready to win. This afternoon, we're giving away more tickets to the Lansing Lugnuts. Remember, Q106 night at Lansing Lugnuts is a week from this Thursday. We're taking over Jackson Field once again. With that said, Span, what are today's Terry's Triple Play clues?
1: The first one is Killer, the great movie directed by John Woo. Acute, like the acute humiliation I have from this story that is all over the air.
0: Taking on a life of its own.
1: Yeah, it kind of is.
0: Thanks for being vulnerable with us.
1: Yeah, lucky. I'm so fortunate. And Chronic, like the chronic humiliation that will happen as people 6 years from now, I'm like, "Dude, Span, that story you told about biting on the Ferris wheel is going to be awesome." So Killer, Acute, and Chronic.
0: If you know the word that's connected to all three of those words, text it to 517-694-7106, 517-694-Q106, and get ready to win.
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0: 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Maybe if you put that song on your arm, your bruise will heal faster.
1: Because
0: it's cold. We will have more stories of your injuries.
1: Golly, man.
0: Coming up after 4. In the meantime, it is Dead Sugar. You're in the Sanitarium with Inland, the Prey, Q106.

0: Maybe that's what you need. You need a cold, hard biatch to put on your arm to make the bruise go down.
1: That makes everything better.
0: You're not wrong, Jet, on Michigan's Rock Station, Q106. You're in the Span and Terry of coming up. We got the answer to Terry's triple play, brought to you by Roach Home Improvement, and more of your ridiculous injury stories.
1: And they are ridiculous.
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0: I'm just saying that song's been around since 1984. We got to be like three quarters of the way there by now. Bon Jovi hanging out in the left lane, holding up traffic the whole doggone way. Hi, it's Michigan's Rock Station Q106.
1: You and your damn ass dad jokes. My God. I was like, what is he doing? Oh, no, we're in dad joke land again.
0: So I'm your daddy, Terry. This is Span. And you're in the Spanitarium, where today we are talking. Span fought a Ferris wheel and lost over the weekend.
1: Badly. It wasn't even close.
0: You can see the bruise right now at Q106's Facebook feed. And we want to hear your stories, too. If you're inclined to post them on the socials, that's cool. But it's a lot more fun when you call in, like Brian from Lansing did.
2: Me and my bandmates were doing a show, and it was my lead guitarist's great idea to hop up on the amps to get a better vantage point.
1: Oh, no.
2: Of all the crowd. In, like, unanimous, synchronized fashion, we both jump up, and both of our amps do this tip forward.
0: Oh, no.
2: And we both end up horizontal in midair and end up getting, like, a Batman versus Bane backbreaker in synchronized fashion.
1: Oof.
2: And we're just laying across the amps, trying to continue the song to the best of our ability, feeling like we just shattered every vertebrae in our existence. And yeah, that was, no one got any pictures of in the moment, but it would have looked like the most graceful Eagles piloting a blimp you've ever seen.
1: Oh, wow.
0: Let's see, Marshall 1, Band 0. Okay, that's, oh,
2: yeah,
0: man.
2: Absolutely. One Fender, one Marshall, but yeah. Yeah, they're holding the record over us very.
0: You got to get them little. You got to get them fancy little orange amps. It's just less fall from there.
1: Yeah, less height.
2: Exactly. I went solid state after that. I had been attacked.
1: Dang.
0: A fall so injurious he changed his whole rig. That's amazing.
1: I mean, there must be a course of action after that. There must be.
0: Brian, thank you so much for sharing your story. You can share yours again on the Q106 Facebook page. Just look for the grievously injured Span. Or if you want to call on ye old telephone, 517-694-Q106 gets that done. It's the same number that I hope you texted in to win Terry's triple play and the clues for, which, by the way, is brought to you by Roach Home Improvement.
1: Don't skip the line.
0: 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Span, what were our Terry's triple play clues?
1: Our clues were killer, as in the movie directed by John Woo, acute, as in the acute pain I still feel in my right arm, and chronic, in the solid humiliation I'll be reminded of this whole incident years down the line for the rest of my life to everybody else's glee and my chagrin.
0: And the answer?
1: Pain.
0: Yeah, you know it.
1: I mean, I'm the triple play champ, sucker!
0: There you go. And it's kind of the theme this afternoon. I wish I had made the 3 of 3 the pain, but, you know, hindsight 2020.
1: Yeah.
0: I didn't know you were going to come in bruised like that.
1: I mean, it's not like I'm out here like, hey, everybody, check out my bruise. Isn't it awesome? No, it is most decidedly not.
0: So, painkiller, acute pain, chronic pain. If you texted pain to 517-694-Q106 before 4:15, keep an eye on your phone. 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
9: Some of us will continue to see showers and storm chances, especially for those south of I-94 tonight. Temperatures dropping down into the mid-60s. As we head into your Tuesday, temperatures will be rebounding back into the low 80s. We'll start off dry, but then we have more chances of showers and storms going later into the afternoon. From Storm Tracker 6, I'm meteorologist Cole Engel.
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0: The Black Moves with Time Bomb on Michigan's Rock Station, Q106. I'm Span.
1: I'm Terry. You're in the Spanitarium. Coming up, more of your silly injury stories. But first, it is the impossible to Google live on Q106.
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0: Michigan's Rock Station Q106. You're in the Spanitarium with Bill Murray and a day to remember that has always let you down. I'm Terry Stevens. He is the grievously injured Span.
1: I am.
0: You want some ice for that, bud?
1: No.
0: Okay, so.
1: I put some cream on it. That'll be fine.
0: He's walking it off. He's rubbing some dirt on it. It's good. Hey, fam, today. So Span shared the story of how he got injured by a Ferris wheel, and you have been generously sharing your ridiculous injury stories. We've had a few folks calling in on 517-694-Q106. We had Erin Beck check in. Her injury story, she says, I wasn't far back enough from my vehicle, and I went to close the tailgate, and I slammed the tailgate right on the bridge of my nose where it meets my forehead.
1: How do you do that?
0: I've met Erin. Her nose is not that big.
1: That's what I'm saying. Like, okay, the angle of the thing means you have to pull the thing towards your face.
0: Yeah.
1: Where your eyes can see the thing coming toward your face.
0: Seems like a skill issue. I don't know.
1: Fair enough.
0: According to Erin, she got two black eyes out of it. So
1: yeah, that sounds about right.
0: As long as isn't there like a palm strike you can do on that part of the nose where it can like kill
1: it's
0: you?
1: It's totally fictitious. Oh, okay. People believe that it's no. You would the amount of force you would have to do would probably smush your head in half anyway.
0: Oh, gotcha.
1: And
0: okay.
1: By then, it's curtains anyway. So yeah, that thing is totally fictitious. However, getting two black eyes from hitting your nose. Definitely scanned.
0: Trunk.
1: Never happened to me, but I never did it with a tailgate. Good yeah. grief. Your eyes are right there. You can see it.
0: Yeah, that definitely a skill issue. Erin, thank you so much for sharing your story. If you've got one too, jump on our Facebook or 517-694-7106. That is 517-694-Q106.
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0: 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I'm Terry, he's Span.
1: And we have more stories of us injuring ourselves because apparently we are uncoordinated goofballs after Beartooth. 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

0: Saliva, always Michigan's rock station, Q106. It's the Spanitarium with Terry and Span. You have another injury story?
1: I do.
0: Oh, man, I can't wait to hear this. It's after sucks. Five Finger Death Punch.
2: It's hard to tell these days in which way that we're falling. I'm not sure anymore what's right or what is wrong.

0: Michigan's Rock Station, Q106. You're in the Spanitarium with Terry and Span with Quiet Riot. And come on, feel the noise as we feel the pain today. We have you.
1: Yeah.
0: We're sharing pain stories. If you like and follow Q106 on Facebook, you can see that, you can see this gnarly bruise that Span incurred in a conflict with a Ferris wheel,
1: sure
0: of
1: did.
0: All things.
1: Wasn't sports like the other story I had.
0: All right, how'd you sports ball injure yourself?
1: So, I've had a few different injuries in sports, but this one was like the first time this particular thing had ever happened to
0: okay.
1: me. I was playing football, like, you know, not real football, like slam into each other football, but just like, you know, one Mississippi, two Mississippi, just run down the thing.
0: Yeah.
1: And it was one person was playing quarterback, and I was playing against another dude. And so I was on offense, and I was going for the throw. I mean, going for the catch after my guy made the throw. He led me a bit too far, and I was like, maybe I can make this catch. And so I threw myself at the ball, and my whole body went horizontal. The guy who threw the ball later on told me he'd never seen anybody do anything like that in their life.
0: Okay.
1: So as I dove, I one-handed caught the ball.
0: Oh, nice.
1: Totally horizontal. They were like, whoa! And the thing is, when you are that stretched out in the air, what are you not doing? Guarding your stomach.
2: Nope.
1: And so I fell flat on the ground and knocked the entire bag of wind out of my body. I think every bit of oxygen all the way down to my toes was out. I couldn't breathe for like 10 minutes. We just had to stop playing for the day because I was just like...
0: You got like asthma too, right?
1: So yes, I do.
0: Oh my God.
1: Yeah, it's especially bad. It's acute, as it were, as we discussed earlier in triple play.
0: But here's the question, what I'm dying to know. Was it a completion or did you drop the ball when you landed?
1: I completed the play. Who are you talking to, son? Who are you talking to?
0: Hall of Fame pain from Span. All right, I'm racking my
1: and
0: brain.
1: And no pictures or video of it either. Kind of bums me
0: Isn't
1: out.
0: Isn't that how that goes sometimes?
1: I mean, we didn't have smartphones back then. It was just out there injuring ourselves for recreational purposes.
0: Hey, we want to hear your ridiculous injury stories, too. You can share them again on Facebook. Look for the gnarly-looking bruise that has a Span attached to it.
2: With the sweet bicep pose.
0: He's doing curls for the girls, yo. Or you can share yours via ye old telephone at 517-694-7106, 517-694-Q106.
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9: Some of us will continue to see showers and storm chances, especially for those south of I-94 tonight. Temperatures dropping down into the mid-60s. As we head into your Tuesday, temperatures will be rebounding back into the low 80s. We'll start off dry, but then we have more chances of showers and storms going later into the afternoon. From Storm Tracker 6, I'm meteorologist Cole Engel.
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0: stayed home. Michigan's Rock Station, Q106, Theory of a Dead Man in Winnebago, Lalo. You're in the Spanitarium. I'm Terry, he's Span.
1: And we have another story of injuries to tell you, or share with you, rather, after Finger 11. Paralyzers on Michigan's Rock Station, Q106.
0: I mean, if you're going to feel the pain, Monday's really the day.
1: Yeah.

0: Eva Under Fire teaming up with Maria Brankovin this moment. It's Villainous on Michigan's Rock Station Q106. You're in the Spanitarium. I'm Terry. He's Span.
1: And the more I hear these stories, the more I'm like, we all have some issues to work out. But this is hilarious, I gotta say.
0: Q106, what's your name? Where are you from?
2: Brittany from Charlotte.
0: Brittany from the thriving metropolis of Charlotte.
1: Charlotte, yep, there you go.
0: It's Charlotte.
1: It's Charlotte,
0: Philistine.
1: Yep. Okay.
0: Brittany, what is your ludicrous injury story?
2: So it's kind of ironic because it ties to lawnmower also.
1: Oh, dear.
0: We're about to lose that Briggs & Stratton sponsorship.
1: Oh, dear, here we go.
0: Don't hold this one against us, Toro.
2: So about 30 years ago, there was a trailer park in DeWitt across from the Goodwill on 127, and I was about 6 years old, riding my bike down the street, minding my business, wearing a skirt, and my neighbor was mowing his lawn, and he must have like ran over a like wire coat hanger.
0: Oh wow.
2: And a chunk of it shot out of the lawnmower and right into the side of my knee.
0: Oh,
1: what the.
2: So my mom heard me screaming from down the street and came running to find me impaled with a wire from a lawnmower.
1: This feels like some Final Destination stuff. I'm glad you're okay, but goodness gracious me.
0: What a freak
2: Isn't that
0: accident.
2: Crazy?
0: That's insane, Brittany. Oh my God. Did you have to get stitches? Were you hospitalized?
2: She took me in. I got a tetanus shot. Yeah, so that wasn't fun. But to this day, I don't mow the lawn. My husband has that responsibility.
1: Good. Put him to work anyway.
0: You know what? Delegation is a management skill, Brittany. What did the guy mowing the lawn have to say after that happened?
2: I just remember my mom was like screaming at him like she did it on purpose, which he clearly didn't.
0: Right.
2: But it wasn't a good interaction.
1: I mean, seriously, if I was doing something that injured a child, I am reaching for my wallet right away.
0: Right.
1: Especially if that child ain't mine, okay? Like, come on now.
0: Right. I feel like the fact that we've had several of these stories now come via lawn mowing, is there some kind of maximum overdrive thing that's happening?
1: I mean, let's be real. A lawnmower is an internal combustion engine, which is the use of gasoline to cause miniature explosions inside a device that also has a sharp blade that cuts grass at a high rate of speed. The entire thing is a murder machine, dude.
0: Right. Once upon a time, I've been racking my brain trying to come up with a time where I injured myself in the dumbest way possible. And like, I narrowly avoided a lawnmower injury. The blade broke as I was. Yeah, so the blade broke. I heard this giant clunking and I let go of the kill switch and, you know, waited for things to calm down a bit. And I pushed the mower and there's just a big chunk of lawnmower blade that had just like snapped off. I mean, that could have gone, you know, right into my leg or something.
1: Final Destination was aiming for you and you were like, nope.
0: That's right. Not today, Death. Not today. All right. We want to hear your injury stories too. Post them on our Facebook page. 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

0: I love that bit at the end where he's like, off the Neverland, basically saying, we know this is Enter Sandman with different lyrics. We know that. We're owning that. Metallica on Michigan's Rock Station, Q106. You're in the Spanitarium. I'm Terry. He's Span.
1: And you got to respect a band that can clown themselves in their own art.
0: Yeah, and fill arenas while they do it.
1: I mean, that's also a good sound.
0: They're doing
1: for that.
0: Fine.
1: Yeah.
0: Non-point now, is it Q106?

0: Michigan's Rock Station, Q106, Blind Melon, No Rain. I mean, we'll see. Storm Tracker 6 forecast is about 10 minutes away. You're in the Spanitarium. I'm Terry, he's Span.
1: And we're getting closer to War Crimes and Brilliance after the Pretty Reckless when I wake up. Heavy Metal Birthdays is next on Q106.

0: Volby to Warriors Call. It's on Michigan's Rock Station Q106. You're in the Spanitarium. I'm Terry. He's Span.
1: I am.
0: And these are birthday
1: they
0: people.
1: They are.
2: It's heavy metal birthdays.
0: If today's your birthday, you share with some people who are a pretty big deal, starting with Edmund Randolph, one of the founding fathers of these United States of America, also the first U.S. Attorney General and the second U.S. Secretary of State. Very busy guy.
1: How many slaves did he own?
0: Any number greater than zero is too many, my dude. Too many. Nat Turner was right. All right, anyway. You also share your birthday with Henri Nestlé, the founder of the Nestlé Food Company. Hey, did you know that they're just like draining water supplies from all over the place and like there's nobody's really holding them accountable
1: and
0: for that?
1: And selling them back to us.
0: It's neat. It's neat.
1: They also own so many things we probably intersect with, I can't say.
0: Yeah.
1: They have done so many things that are just sinister that I can't say.
0: There's a reason we call this segment Brilliance and War Crimes. And I don't know how this one qualifies, which one this lands on. Because according to some, this guy should be tried. Well, he's dead now, but he should have been tried. William Willett's birthday is today. He is the British inventor of daylight saving time.
1: I don't understand why people hate daylight saving time so much.
0: I hate it in the spring because I lose an hour of sleep.
1: Yeah.
0: I love it in the fall, extra hour of party.
1: Yeah, it's just, I mean, it's kind of a gift you give yourself knowing you're going to have to give it back. I mean, I know technically it's not really a gift then, but I mean, I don't know. People get really bent out of shape. I don't care. It's all that.

0: war criminal category. However,
1: dude, this August 10th birthday is not holding up well, man.
0: now this guy has certainly started a lot of fights around a kitchen table or two. Charles Darrow, the American businessman who modified and popularized the game Monopoly.
1: Dude, I played my niece and nephew. They got so bored so fast. Especially when I started tromping them. Because, you know, kids don't understand how you mortgage the properties.
0: Yeah, yeah.
1: And how you use hotels. Just like plan. And before you know it, you're taking all their money. And they just start looking at you. And then they're like, I want to go play elsewhere.
0: You're just twirling your mustache like a 1920s robber baron.
1: 100%.
0: Yeah,
1: 100%.
0: Dude, I play Monopoly ruthlessly.
1: Yep.
0: Only way
1: to play.
0: Let's move on to a brilliance now. You also share your birthday with Suzanne Collins. She's the lady who wrote the Hunger Games trilogy.
1: And I think they just came out with a new prequel, something in snow. And they're going to have the Hunger Games universe coming for the rest of our lives for as much as they can.
0: It makes too much money not to.
1: Yeah, and the movies weren't my thing, but I appreciated the hell out of them, and I'm glad that you got to have a female protagonist just be a revolutionary in every way. So
0: absolutely.
1: Hell yeah.
0: I with that said, I always love triggering my daughter because she loves those books. I like calling them the Hungry Games, and it's just, it's the best. If you have a daughter who loves the Hungry Games, call them the Hungry Games, and she might kill you in your sleep. We'll see. You also share your birthday with Hollywood peeps like Jack Haley, vaudevilles and screen actor. He played the Tin Man in The Wizard of Oz.
1: We really underestimate everything required with vaudeville. I mean, you talk about people who had to do comedic acting, serious acting, makeup, miming, the whole thing.
0: Oh, they were doing it live, too.
1: Yes,
0: that's the thing.
1: Yes, doing it live, man. It's crazy.
0: There's also a lot of racist stuff there, so it wasn't all great. You also share your birthday with actor Antonio Banderas, man. I loved him in Mariachi and the Desperado. Wait, was he in Mariachi or was he in Desperado?
1: He was in Desperado. Mariachi was the original movie filmed for $7,000 by Robert Rodriguez.
0: Okay, yeah.
1: And when he decided to scale up, he was like, that's my guy.
0: Yeah, definitely, dude. Desperado, Brad movie. Love that.
1: My girl hates Melanie Griffith because she feels like she ruined Antonio Banderas.
0: Oh, no.
1: Yeah, she has. Whenever she hears of her name in any way, shape, or form, my girl gets so upset. She's like, that scallywag.
0: You also share your birthday with a Detroit, Michigan actor, Justin Theroux. He was in Mulholland Drive and Inland Empire. And the world of sports, and I'm talking real sports, and none of that fake stuff like football or baseball or whatever. Real sports like professional wrestling. You also share your birthday with Fred Ottman, who portrayed Typhoon back in the day.
1: You see, I never knew Typhoon. Was he one of those really huge ones?
0: Big old fella, yeah.
1: Man, them dudes,
0: him and Earthquake.
1: See,
0: yeah.
1: And people talk, they were like, they're just big and fat and they just fall. It's like, I don't think they have to travel with all that bulk, find costumes for it, and then wrestle matches which involve them falling down and getting up a lot. They're more athletes than you give them credit for.
0: The other thing that Fred Ottman portrayed, the Shockmaster. Did you ever see the Shockmaster?
1: The Shockmaster in the original Running Man movie?
0: No. This Shockmaster from pro wrestling with the helmet when he came through the wall. How are you today years old and not knowing about the Shockmaster?
1: I was obsessed with Hogan, much to my current chagrin.
0: Okay, fam, I've pledged to you, as soon as Span and I are off the air, I'm going to have him watch the Shockmaster debut. It is chef's kiss.
1: All right.
0: No notes.
1: I feel like there's a Disney lawsuit in there somewhere. Okay.
0: There probably should have been. Disney was like, nah, that was
1: too
0: much.
1: Oh, that's right. Disney didn't own him back then.
0: That's true. Yeah, yeah. You also share your birthday with boxing champ Riddick Bowe.
1: That dude punched 12 dudes at once, man. People don't understand. When you go to an actual fight, I attended a mixed martial arts event, when you hear those punches and you're in the second deck, you start to understand the kind of violence that's going down.
0: Oh, yeah.
1: And he is doling out a few hundred of those a fight. It's just crazy.
0: Yeah, man. Riddick Bowe was scary back in the day. He's still scary today. He's an older fella. He can still whoop my ass.
1: If he was in a wheelchair, I'd be like, sir, what do you want from me that won't result in my injury?
0: Right. You also share your birthday with mixed martial artist and pro wrestler Kevin Randleman.
1: He was a real tough guy. He was an awful pro wrestler, but a very tough guy.
0: There you go, man. I ain't got to talk trash about his wrestling career either. I ain't that big a boy. You also share your birthday with music peeps like Bobby Hatfield, half of the Righteous Brothers. You also share your birthday with Ronnie Spector. Her story, man. She was married to Phil Spector.
1: Okay, okay, yeah. My brain was okay.
0: And Phil Spector was a monster.
1: She survived.

0: revived him. She, wow, all how, oh my God.
1: Yeah, and let me tell you, her autobiography, Be My Baby, riveting read, man. She is just a phenomenal performer and author. You also share your birthday with Ian Anderson of Jethro Tull. Remember when Ian Anderson and Jethro Tull won the Heavy Metal Grammy instead of Metallica? I remember, and I'm always going to be bitter about it. Always, always, always.
0: There's like four or five of those Grammys. The way the Grammys particularly screws over rock to this day.
1: Yeah, yeah.
0: It's like, look, guys, okay, I get it. Y'all don't listen. But, like, we will come for you one day if you keep it up.
1: That's right. You also share your birthday with Hansi Kirsch, a singer-songwriter and bassist for Blind Guardian, an actual metal band, unlike Jethro Tull. You also share your birthday with Michael Bivins of Belle Biv DeVoe and New Edition. That girl is poison.
0: Okay, I went to a performance of Belle Biv DeVoe, yeah. I want to say 7 years ago.
1: Oh.
0: They were doing the dance steps like they was 17
1: again. Are you serious?
0: I felt so pathetic. It's like when you see somebody who plays an instrument like way better than you.
1: Yeah.
0: What if a 58-year-old guy moving better than you ever could and you're younger than them?
1: See, I feel that way when I see Mick Jagger perform. Mick Jagger is like 8,000 years old and he's getting on stage and dancing and grooving and just doing all this stuff. Meanwhile, if I sleep on my neck wrong, I'm just done for the day.
0: Well, I can teach you how to dance like Mick Jagger. It's pretty easy.
1: Yeah.
0: First, you remove the coating from the end of a wire, and you plug it into a socket with the thing exposed, your finger there,
1: okay.
0: Your movements will have you looking like Mick Jagger. Kids, do not do this at home.
1: And also lots of drugs. So many drugs.
0: So many drugs. Okay.
1: You also share your birthday with cool Michiganders like John Hazen of East Lansing and Mike Patterson of Bellevue. If today's your birthday, make it a happy heavy metal one. This song is for you.
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2: It's the Storm Tracker 6 forecast on Q106.
13: Some of us will continue to see showers and storm chances, especially for those south of I-94 tonight. Temperatures dropping down into the mid-60s. As we head into your Tuesday, temperatures will be rebounding back into the low 80s. We'll start off dry, but then we have more chances of showers and storms going later into the afternoon. From Storm Tracker 6, I'm meteorologist Cole Engel.
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0: Autumn King's gone, gone, gone. It's on Michigan's Rock Station, Q106. You're in the Spanitarium. I'm Terry. He's Span.
1: I am.
0: And we have heard some delightful stories today.
1: Dear God, people.
0: So earlier today, Span shared his story of losing a fight with a Ferris wheel over the weekend. And you can see photos of Span's grievous injury right now on the Q106 Facebook page. And then we got a lot of calls like this.
2: My father taught me how to use his table saw. One day I decided to cut a piece of plywood in half. Did not know the plywood was warped. So it caught on the wheel. The blade whipped around and hit me in the breast. It left a bruise.
0: Okay. Very unfortunate.
1: So now my question is, did you have to show it off to people?
2: Of course I did. That thing almost killed me. If I didn't have an ample bosom, I probably would have got hit in the heart and died.
1: Oh my God. I am so scared of the rest of this discussion right now.
0: Saved by being well endowed.
2: You know, I would have posted it to Facebook, but then it comes up with my name, and I don't want to embarrass my husband by putting my breast on the internet.
0: And that's a very specialty OnlyFans gig, too. You know, some guy's like really into this story right now. A little too into this story right now.
1: A little too much, yeah.
0: Gary, thank you so much for sharing this story
1: with
0: us.
1: And I'm sweating. Thank you very much.
0: It is the Warning Kerosene Q106.

0: They're still playing commercials. We're ready to rock.
1: Hey, I'm Taylor Momsen from the Pretty Reckless.
2: Hey, this is Jonathan Davis.
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0: Shot in the Dark, Michigan's Rock Station, Q106. You're in the Spanantarium. I'm Terry. He's Span.
1: I feel boozum.
0: Dude, I feel kind of bad because everybody's been sharing these stories. You started this off by sharing the story of losing a fight with a Ferris wheel. Yeah. And like I was racking my brain, dude. Like I've not injured myself in a silly ass way. Like,
1: maybe it's because you don't do nothing.
0: Yeah, there it goes. My life of sloth has cost me good stories. You know what? A good story is always better than a good time. We got some great stories today.
1: Yes, oh my God.
0: Thank you to everybody who called in. Fam, we're going to do this again tomorrow between 3 and 7. Until then, may you be safe, may you be happy, may you be healthy, may you live with ease. The Q Rocks is up next with the latest from Poppy. Time will tell. Q106. It's Ned.

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9: Some of us will continue to see showers and storm chances, especially for those south of I-94 tonight. Temperatures dropping down into the mid-60s. As we head into your Tuesday, temperatures will be rebounding back into the low 80s. We'll start off dry, but then we have more chances of showers and storms going later into the afternoon. From Storm Tracker 6, I'm meteorologist Cole Engel.
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